0: Such a gorgeous day to go out and about. I thought I scared myself there with my voice. I don't know, something weird happened.
1: We were both about saying the exact same thing there. What a day to be out and about.
0: Yeah.
1: Unbelievable. Anyway, the Beefleet are out and about on Cool to School duty, and let's catch up and see where they are. Hey, Sean.
2: Morning, guys. We are here in Waterford City this morning. The sun is absolutely spitting the stones. Who would I with this morning? What's your name?
3: Faye. Noah.
2: And what school do you go to?
3: We go to Grey School in the Nation.
2: Yeah, and what class are you in?
3: I'm in fifth.
2: What class are you in now?
3: I'm in first.
2: What's your favourite thing about the school? Like, what subjects?
3: My friends and, like, art and sport.
4: Oh. My friends.
2: Art and school. What do you like to do? You love scouts?
3: Yeah, I was at the county challenge. So we went camping in Portlaw with all the scouting teams in Waterford, and we came second.
2: And you're telling me you had to, like, build everything, camp yourself?
3: Yeah, we had to build the camp.
2: That's unreal. And you're also big into music as well. What do you play?
3: The concertina, singing, piano and guitar.
2: I know. Tell us what you're big into. Greek mythology or something you're saying?
5: Yeah, Greek mythology.
2: Well, you're two very interesting kids and families. Great. We've got a great welcome here this morning, tea and a whole lot. So, yeah, we head to school. Okay, let's go.
1: Enjoy, guys.
0: Oh, have fun, guys. This is
6: Beat. I'm telling you. Hey, hey guys, it's Niall Horan. Get your tickets. Win them here on Beat.
0: Week, someone is going to be hanging
1: London
0: out with that
1: time,
0: guy.
1: Baby.
0: All right, my darling, get out my pub. We're talking Niall Horan, and you could be there. There is not long to go. This is a very important call, giving you the chance to hang out with Niall Power.
1: That's where we're getting so many entries. It's unbelievable. Many entries in. You can hang out with me. I'll be in Tesco buying cat litter around 1 o'clock.
0: Yeah. Oh my gosh. Niall Horan. You can hang out with Niall Horan in London next week. Do you want to go as well, Niall, to give them two for the price of one?
1: Wow, that would be cool, yeah, wouldn't it?
0: It's an exclusive dinner party. You've been getting involved for the last week.
1: It's not actually a dinner party, by the way. There's no dinner. It's just a listening event.
0: I bet you there's actual, like... Snacks. Okay, let's put in the call.
1: This is the final call for the draw, because the entries close 10 o'clock before that big call later this morning. Let's do the call and hope we get the answer that we want.
0: Please answer. Oh no.
1: We do five rings. Two more.
7: Oh. We had a dinner party.
1: Oh. Yeah. Oh, you kept us sweating, Ellen.
0: Ellen, what are you trying to do to us? It's already hot. Jeez. Close.
1: How are you today?
7: I'm good. How are you?
1: Good. Where are you? What are you up to? Are you working? Are you chilling?
7: I'm chilling out in the sun. I'm
1: lovely.
7: In Waterford.
0: You're a back garden job.
7: Yeah.
0: Oh, what temperature do you think it is there?
7: Oh God, I don't know. Is it maybe 21 or so?
1: I'd say yeah, even a little higher,
0: a bit
1: possibly.
0: Hotter, Ellen. Are you
7: probably,
0: a massive Niall Horan fan, darling?
7: I am. Yeah.
0: Okay. And have you seen him before?
7: No, I haven't actually.
0: Okay. This is good.
1: Okay, yeah. Right. The deal is you're our final qualifier, so you're in the draw. And the winning call is going to be made just after 11. If your phone rings, you need to do the same thing and answer, meet me at the dinner party, all right?
7: Yeah, perfect.
1: We're rooting for you.
0: Ellen. Enjoy the sunshine. Thanks for taking the call.
7: Super.
0: Bye, darling.
1: Have a good day. Cheers. Right, that's it. The call has been made just after 11. We will hear probably around about 11:30 with Killian who the overall winner is. So if you're one of the lucky qualifiers, best of luck.

0: was an absolute whirlwind
1: what
0: of a show.
1: What happened? Well, like, honestly, what happened over the last 3 hours?
0: Well, like, at the start of the show today, we were doing Folly to Cinema, which was, it just seems like about a week ago, to be honest with you. Then we got in a pool, we made a boomerang, I made Josh and tea, we talked about windbreakers, we said goodbye to summer 2026. Absolutely wrecked.
1: Chaos. Anyway, tomorrow's Thursday. We're moving on again, getting closer to the long weekend. Woo. Have a great day, make the most of the sunshine.
0: Yes, enjoy.

0: on Shaw agus Toimarash our Music Day Downing. It's the show where we mix English agus Gaeilge and we keep the Kiowil har Kion go home lawn. Catch me for Coins Crack agus Kiowil 3 to 6 Gok Downing.
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1: 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Her new single is Mr. Saving Grace.

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1: Turning on the TV, a man dressed in black says the tensions and waters are rising. Happiness is treason, fiction is fact, and the storm's always on the horizon.

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0: deadly. 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
0: Take me back to the time when we party all night. 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
1: Lauren Wallace is a 17-year-old singer-songwriter from Dublin with influences like Gracie Abrams and Olivia Rodrigo. 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
4: Morning, my beautiful early morning clubbers. Welcome back. Welcome to Thursday. Welcome to, what are we calling it, Friday Eve. Welcome to Little Friday. I got you. The last few days have been glorious. I'm not sure. Yeah, I know today might not be as wonderful, but I'm here to make it better. I'm going to bring the sunshine to you. Let's do this. Kicking us off on the show this morning, this is Kingfisher and The Blade. Welcome to Thursday's Beat Breakfast.

0: like that. Really, really like it. It's Khaki Kid, Kojak. It's called Rude on a Thursday morning across the southeast. Let me tell you that Beat the Bomb this morning will give you a chance to get your hands on a €50 voucher from McDonough Junction Shopping Centre. It's a very nice prize. To be in with a chance to win, all you've got to do is tune in after 8 o'clock. That's how you can get involved. Right, on the way, I have a question for you, my beautiful early morning clubbers. And up next, it's MK Clementine Douglas and Come Find Me. Stay where you are.
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0: Good morning. Welcome to Thursday. Hey there, beautiful early morning clubbers. What is the story? How are you? 28th of May. It's been a beautiful few days. Let's see how we go today. All is not lost. Hopefully we'll still have sunshine in our lives. I said this a while ago. I wanted to ask you something. So I don't know if you remember, maybe a year, maybe more on the show, a year ago, I said that I had made this discovery of something that Niall was like, they've been around for years. I only discovered toasted sandwich bags in recent years, even maybe a year and a half, I would say. And they've changed my life, right? And I don't say that lightly, but I love a toasted sandwich. And therefore, the idea that you can make this in your toaster and it just comes out, like you butter the bread on the outside and it just gives it a real nice crispy finish. I love it. Anyway, I have made no secret of the fact that I just think they're such a game changer, like a brilliant invention. So they are. And if you don't know what a toasted sandwich bag is, like lots of people, when I said I use them, I even gave one to my mum and dad for Christmas. Not as their main present, but as a present, and it has changed their lives as well. I just love them. I am running out of fillings for my toast sandwich bag makers, and that's what I'm asking you, my beautiful early morning clubbers. I know if Niall was here, he'd be like, what are you talking about? But you know what I mean? I'm real like ham, cheese, maybe a bit of tomato, maybe a bit of onion, but I need to broaden my horizons, and that's where you come in. So if you use these toasted sandwich bags, and you don't think I'm like absolutely talking nonsense, what combinations of sandwiches? Because I just feel like I'm a little bit safe. I'm a little bit samey. I always do the same thing. I want to know what I need to expand my sandwich bag repertoire, basically. So what should I be putting in as a filling? I know this is a ridiculous conversation, but it's Beat Breakfast and that's what we're here for. You have to come forward with some suggestions for me. I need your help. 085 1029 103. What do you do? And if you've never heard of these sandwich bags, can you let me know? Because they're about to change.

0: for 12 to 12, Thursday morning. It is Beat Breakfast, right? Let's do this, shall we? It is another round of movie madness. It's on the way after the latest. I love it, actually. Olivia Rodrigo, Drop Dead, next.
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1: The gunshot? And if in fact you had heard the gunshot, Brooke Wyndham wouldn't have had time to hide the gun before you got downstairs.
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2: 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It's a very, very popular movie. What is it?

0: definitely going to be one of the biggest tunes of summer 2026. It's Calvin Harris and our very own Jazzy. It's called Satisfy on a Thursday morning across the southeast. Right, beautiful early morning clubbers. Niall didn't know it, did you?
1: Because isn't it the first cardinal rule of perm maintenance that you're forbidden to wet your hair for at least 24 hours after getting a perm at the risk of deactivating the ammonium thioglycolate?
2: Yes.
1: And wouldn't somebody who's had, say, 30 perms before in their life be well aware of this rule? And if, in fact, you weren't washing your hair, as I suspect you weren't because your curls are still intact, wouldn't you have heard the gunshot? And if, in fact, you had heard the gunshot, Brooke Wyndham wouldn't have had time to hide the gun before you got downstairs.
0: It was... Da-da-da-da. Well done, beautiful early morning clubbers. Legally Blonde. L... And it was the wonderful Reese Witherspoon, who I absolutely love. We'll pick a winner after 7 o'clock. Lads, stand by. Beat the Intro with a Twist is on the way. 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
6: Good morning, I'm Dana. Iran claims to have targeted a US airbase overnight, warning aggression will not go unanswered. It's after fresh American strikes on Iranian military targets, including near the Strait of Hormuz. The White House has rejected reports from state media in Tehran that a peace agreement's been reached, although Donald Trump insists a deal is close. Gardaí are looking for help in tracing a 16-year-old from County Carlow. Ellie Harty was reported missing from Carlow on Wednesday, May 20th. She was last seen in Carlow town at around 5:30. Ellie is described as being around 4'11" in height, with a slight build, long brown hair and brown eyes. When last seen, she was wearing a pink top with pink and black leggings. She was also known to frequent the Portlaoise area. Anyone with any information on Ellie's whereabouts is asked to contact any Garda station. The personal assistant who injected actor Matthew Perry with a fatal dose of ketamine has been jailed for 3 years and 5 months. Kenneth Iwamasa, aged 60, was also sentenced to 2 years of supervised release and ordered to pay a $10,000 fine. Taking the stand in a Los Angeles courtroom, Iwamasa told Perry's family he was sorry, saying he would take that to his grave. And Dublin Zoo is inviting people to a birthday party this weekend as 20 animals celebrate their big days in June, including red pandas, rhinos, sea lions and lions. Families can take part in a face painting, birthday card and party hat making with live music, party games and party hat parade on the Great Lawn. The festivities run from Saturday to Bank Holiday Monday from 10:30 to 2:30 p.m. each day. The latest news updates are on our website, beat102.com.
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6: Starting off with soccer, Hamer Halgrimson's team take on Qatar in an international friendly this evening. Kickoff at the Aviva Stadium is at 8:15. Oliver Glasner has signed off as Crystal Palace boss, having overseen the most successful spell in the club's history. The Premier League side earned a 1-0 victory over Rayo Vallecano in the Conference League final in Leipzig. It follows winning the FA Cup and Community Shield within the last 12 months. And finally, to tennis, top seed Jannik Sinner continues his charge towards a first ever French Open title today. The world number one is up against Jean-Manuel Cerundolo of Argentina. Argentina at Roland Garros from around 11 o'clock. In the women's draw, defending champion Coco Gauff takes on Maya Sheriff, while Aryna Sabalenka faces home player Elsa Zacmo.
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6: Mostly cloudy today with patches of light rain, drizzle and mist, though some sunny spells will break through, especially later this evening. A much cooler day with highest temperatures of 16 to 20 degrees. I'm Dana, more in an hour.
4: 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Leitham.ie.
10: Right, a couple of roadworks ongoing today. We've got works on the R736 in Wexford from Ballinabula to the Newbourne Junction. It's closed today and tomorrow. Also, we've got those major roadworks continuing at the Rose Fitzgerald Kennedy Bridge in New Ross, running for the next couple of weeks. And it's tonight again, there's an overnight closure from 8 p.m. until 4 a.m. Hello, good morning. Welcome to Thursday's Beat Breakfast.
11: Good morning. It's so lovely to have your company on this slightly cooler day.
10: That's okay. It's only a winter's day.
11: Just another winter's day.
10: Yeah, do you know what? I have to say, after spending a few days just in shorts, putting trousers back on was weird.
11: Niall, particularly when you had shorts on for one day.
10: 2 days.
11: Oh, 2 days. Sorry.
10: 2 days. Okay. But when you wear skinny jeans, I feel very smothered this morning. Morning. Yeah. Very smothered.
11: Well, you
10: my
11: would
10: legs.
11: Anyway, yeah. To be honest with you. I do believe that it'll come back. We're not going to harbour on about it. We covered it enough yesterday at the pool party and the
10: saying goodbye.
11: We love summer 2026. Yeah, it was some change though yesterday afternoon because I was sitting out.
10: Did you get the thunderstorms?
11: Yeah,
10: we missed them in Waterford.
11: But I tell you, it's a good thing that I am on top of my weather app because at about 2:30 I checked it. I had to leave work early yesterday because my lovely girl got some teeth out because she needs braces. Oh my God, lads, that was very traumatic in itself. Yeah. I may talk about that as a parent sometime, sitting through when I saw it all happening. But anyway, they're all out and okay. It's fine. So I was sitting in the garden, looked at my weather app, and I realised that the rain was coming, the thunder was coming. I had to bring everything in, like all the seat covers and all the clothes that were out. So that is just the benefit of checking your app in advance, basically.
10: Okay.
11: It was really, really weird the way the weather changed. Mm. Like, you know, one side of the sky was blue and then the other side was literally like full on winter.
12: Oh.
11: You know? Mm. And then suddenly the garden just looked like it was December.
10: Okay, thanks. Yeah. Thanks to the descriptive terms there. I could see the black clouds over Wexford from Waterford.
11: Did you not get any clouds then? That's weird.
10: No. It got a little bit, it got hazy from about 3:30 for about an hour or two and then got sunny again. But I was watching the weather app myself, as we do, because we're both addicted. And those awful orange and red with the strikes of the lightning went up over Cork and right across Tipperary and Limerick and went up over Wexford and Kilkenny and just this beautiful channel in the middle of Waterford, untouched. Unspoiled.
11: Mad, it was very eerie. Now, my mom did say that it's done wonders for my hydrangeas.
10: Okay.
11: Oh. Yeah, because, you know, we didn't see rain for a few days. But it came back then last night. Now, today is a bit cloudy, but tomorrow the weather will be a bit better.
10: Okay.
11: Movie madness this morning. Let's give it to... Where did I see your face? Peter. Peter in Waterford, you are the winner of Movie
10: Big
11: Madness.
10: Big Legally Blonde fan, Peter is.
11: Yeah, there's nothing wrong with that. It's a great movie. Amy, have you seen Legally Blonde?
12: I have, I love it.
11: No, I've never seen it.
12: What?
11: Yeah, also shout out to Alan, the one beautiful early morning clubber that had never heard of a toasted sandwich bag.
10: Okay.
11: And his life is about to be changed forever for the better. The best $2.99 you'll ever spend.
10: Mm. Honestly. Let's get the show on the road. It's Thursday.
11: Just me talking to myself,
10: form.
11: Really, isn't it?
10: We've got your final dilemma of the week. We've got another chance to win with McDonough Junction and a special round to beat the intro next.

0: love a beat. Wake up. Niall and Show. In the morning. On beat. Okay, it's round two this week of Beat the Intro. And as you know, of a Thursday, we mix it up a little bit. Not your standard Beat the Intro. And Dana's with us. Hi,
1: yay.
0: Dana.
1: Hello, everyone.
2: Welcome back, darling. Welcome back. You've come at a good time. You've come on a good day because this is Beat the Intro with a little twist, which we love. Go on, I'll pay a reveal.
0: So this was popular a few weeks back and we brought it back. It's Beat the TV Intro.
2: Yay.
0: Okay, so it's big TV shows. We've got 10 to work through. Now, when I was putting them together, right, it's very hard to know, oh, what would I give this person? What would
2: You know me.
0: Yeah, well, I do, but I don't know everything you watch. And they seem easy to me, but they're only easy if you watch them.
2: Yeah, exactly.
0: So what
2: yeah.
0: we're going to do out of fairness this morning is we're going to do the sudden death.
2: Yay.
0: One at a time.
2: Okay. I love
0: yeah.
2: that.
0: You pick a number and it's totally fair, friends. Okay?
2: Okay, yeah.
0: So Dana, as the guest, you can go first. A number between 1 and 10. And can I just point out, these numbers are, they're not like other games we play on the show where the numbers are all nonsense. These are really important numbers. They're laid out in front of me and they're assigned. So this is, the numbers are important, not like other games. Oh. Okay?
2: When you come for Phil's game, you come for Phil as well.
0: I don't think Phil put the numbers thing in his rules when he gave them to you. I think that was a show interpretation.
2: I think any kind of negativity or shade thrown at the game is inadvertently thrown at Phil. So okay. be careful. Be quarterback.
0: So these numbers are important. Now go for it. 1 okay. and 10.
1: Oh, sorry. 6.
0: 6 you're going to start with. Okay, here is your first TV intro. Here we go.
2: Exciting.
0: Yeah, that'd be right. Well done to you.
1: I was like,
2: you blanked.
1: I blanked. I was like, oh my God, I know this.
0: Oh, sorry. Also, because we know Irish and song title. Codeline.
2: Oh, yeah. That's how they're Codeline. So wealthy.
0: That's how they're so wealthy. It's the team all over the world for Gogglebox. It's 2 points there, so it's 2 points apiece because we know Irish and song title. Jeopardy.
1: Oh, yeah.
2: Done.
0: Okay, show over to you. And you can remove your screen, sorry, because people can guess at home as well and see if you can get it before the lads. Yeah.
2: I don't want to cheat.
0: Anything but 6.
2: I will go with 10.
0: 10. Okay, interesting. Here you go.
2: Sounds like The Traitors, but it's not The Traitors.
0: It's a very famous, originally classical piece of music. I don't know what it's called, but it's a huge TV show. But I don't think you watch it.
2: I think I know.
0: Okay.
1: I don't watch it.
2: No, I don't know what that is and I don't want to...
0: Waste time.
2: I don't want to waste time. What is it?
0: It is...
2: Oh, sorry, Dana, do you know?
1: Is Alan Sugar in it?
0: Yeah, The Apprentice.
2: I don't watch it. Yeah, okay.
1: I don't watch it either.
2: Yeah. The vibe.
1: Yeah. It is the vibe.
0: I know it's not Coldplay, it's Codeline. That's what we said. Thank you.
2: Niall is vicious today. He's taken no prisoners.
0: 6 and 10 gone. Dana?
1: 2.
0: 2. Okay, here you go.
1: Niall loves this one. Oh my God.

0: is like a prisony kind of drama.
1: Definitely, I think it's a game show.
0: Oh.
1: It's not a game show.
2: Not a game show.
0: Is it a prison drama or a crime drama?
2: No.
0: Do you know what ridiculous. I mean? Like,
1: it is like that's a ridiculous song. Do you not think so?
2: This is kind of the most recent version of it. This show is on many years.
0: My mum watches this. I know what it is. It is not.
1: It sounds like sci-fi.
0: Yeah, I thought, what do you call it, first, X-Files. It's in isolation. It's not a banger.
2: Well, the main bit hasn't kicked in yet.
1: Oh, okay.
2: It's the intro. It's the TV intro. Well, I give you the main bit. Do you have any objections?
0: It's up to you.
2: Yeah,
1: go for it.
2: Well, she is 2 points down, so maybe that's not fair.
0: Oh, God.
2: I'm one of as fair as I can. So, okay. Look, last time, any guesses?
0: Yeah, I know.
1: Oh, you know it.
0: I think so.
2: Believe it or not, and this won't help, but this was made into a garage tune in the early noughties.
1: I could see it.
0: Yeah.
2: Nope.
1: I actually can't even throw out a guess.
2: Okay, here's the main bit, and then you can guess, show. They got it right.
0: I actually used to watch this years ago and then it just got ridiculous.
2: Brenda
0: Fricker. Casualty.
2: Yeah, when Brenda Fricker was in it. Yeah. Casualty. It's on since like 1985. Still on every Saturday night, Dana. What'd you be doing on a Saturday night?
0: Living.
1: not watching Casualty anyway.
2: Okay, that's three done. Back to show. 2, 6 and 10 are gone.
0: Okay, I will have number 4, please.
2: Number 4. Okay, here you go.
0: This was Doreen, my granny Doreen's favourite of all of the soaps. This is the one and only, it used to be called Emmerdale Farm, just Emmerdale. Yeah, it used to be called Emmerdale Farm. I can actually...
2: It's a beautiful piece of music.
0: The theme tune kind of changed slightly in latter years, but I can still see her sitting by the fire.
2: Can anyone here watch Emmerdale?
0: I watched it up until a few years ago. Okay. And actually, it's one of the better ones.
2: So they say, yeah. I never got into it.
1: I don't really watch them, but you know, they'd be on and you'd see a bit. Like, I don't like it at all.
0: Do you not?
1: I prefer EastEnders now. I don't watch any of them, but if I had to choose, yeah.
2: Okay, so it's back to you, Dana. 1, 3, 5, 7, 8 or 9?
1: 3.
2: 3, okay, interesting. Doesn't it? But it's not. Again, this
1: sounds
2: is the
1: like a game
2: modern
1: show
2: version.
1: Again.
2: No.
1: I'm really
0: upset.
1: Picking them this morning.
2: Yeah,
1: aren't
2: you know
1: I?
2: What? You're actually a little bit hard done by because this is similar to the last one. The main bit hasn't really kind of kicked in yet.
1: Jesus.
2: this is, I'll give you one little clue. This is on TV since I think the 1960s.
1: Oh my God.
2: Still on.
1: Oh my word.
2: Didn't sound like that in 1960.
0: Is it on the BBC?
2: The BBC make it, yeah.
1: Is it, I know it's not this, but I don't know why this came into my head. The Bill.
2: No,
0: well done. That's a good guess.
2: That had a great
0: TV theme
2: back in the day.
0: I think I know what it is.
2: What do you think it is?
0: Is it Doctor Who?
2: Well done, Joe. Well done, Brendan.
0: Years ago in a former life when I worked in TV and I worked on kids' TV, we did a parody of this and we did sketches because my co-host loved Doctor Who. And we had the TARDIS and we used to bring it around Cork. Good times.
2: Okay, we're halfway there. It's 2 points apiece, but show has a go in hand.
0: Oh, we're pausing.
2: We're going to
0: for
2: pause for a
0: effect.
2: Musical Ooh. Interlude and play the second half. It's all to play for this morning on Beat the TV Intro. More after Freya Sky at Beat.
3: I played it cool and I played it dumb. Don't you think I'm a little too young to be messed with like that?

0: Sky, it's Silent Treatment, it's Beat Breakfast 7:22. We're in the middle of Beat the TV intro, five gone, five
1: right,
0: to
1: let's
0: go.
1: Do it.
0: And it's back to show, right? 1, 5, 7, 8, or 9.
1: I will go with number one.
0: Number one. Okay, I think you might get this one.
2: I've been down, down, down.
1: This is where my age will come in handy. I used to watch this with my mom, and I still can't believe that the lead actress in this goes out with Harrison Ford. Or are they married?
0: Yeah.
1: It's Ally McBeal.
0: Yeah, yeah, huge in the noughties.
1: Calista Flockhart. A TV show, she was a lawyer, I think. They were all, it was set in a lawyer's firm, and it was the first time on TV that they had like communal bathrooms. Remember, they used to go into the
0: I never really watched
1: and like they all would go in, like, and
0: did Dame Edna turn up on that in the end, or was that
1: kind of gave up
0: Betty?
1: On it towards the end? I think that might have been Ugly Betty, could be wrong. Nobody got that on WhatsApp.
0: You're delighted with yourself.
1: You were too quick. No, that's scuttery rubbish. That is.
0: Okay, 5, 7, 8, or 9, Dana.
3: Seven.
0: Seven. Okay, here you go.

0: Where we ask 4-4 show with a go in hand. Show back to you. 5, 8 or 9?
1: I will go with 8, please.
0: 8, okay. Yep.
1: Oh, toughy.
0: No.
1: Oh God, that's going to annoy me because I know it, but I can't tell you what it is.
0: It is.
1: Is it the wheel?
0: No.
1: I don't know what it is.
2: I don't know.
3: You do.
0: Yeah.
3: I promise you, you do.
2: Maybe if it kicked into the...
1: Go on again.
0: One last time.
3: Not Love Island, is it? No.
1: Nah.
0: No, nothing.
1: I don't think so. Is it a game show?
0: Of sorts.
1: It's a reality show. Oh, something weird.
3: No.
1: What? It's not something weird. It feels like it's weird.
2: Yeah, it does, doesn't it?
0: Okay, do you have a guess for me?
1: Go again.
0: Oh, this is your fourth time. You're very demanding today.
3: Well done.
1: Oh! Saturday. Is it My Friends? it's Ant and Dec.
0: What's
1: Saturday
0: the name
1: Ant and... You're pushing me now. Ant and Dec.
0: You can't blame the heat this morning for being thick.
1: I can, I'm still hot. Ant and Dec Saturday Night Takeaway.
0: Yeah. Well, yes. We'll take that. Whoa.
1: Eve asked me regularly, why did they cancel that? I just loved it. It was one of the shows I really want to be in the audience of.
2: Yeah, but it was still on.
1: No, they cancelled it last year.
0: Well, they've rested it.
2: I don't watch it, so...
0: It's because Michael McIntyre's show is better now.
2: That I do see.
0: The Big Show is better now than Saturday Night Takeaway.
1: The Big Show is good, but like I love Ant and Dec. Maybe if they just took a break from it. I just think it's so much fun. Family fun. Okay?
0: Family fun. Yeah. Right, 2 left to go. Dana, 5 or 9? One is easier than the other, I think, but...
2: 9.
0: Oh, that's not easy.
2: Of course it is.
0: Well, no, if you watch this, it's easy.
1: Okay,
0: here you go. You know it?
1: I know
0: it. Oh, wow.
1: I know. Sometimes I like to surprise you. Mm. I watched this on DVD.
0: The box set.
1: With my ex.
0: One of the most iconic shows probably of all time, if you're into it. Yeah.
1: Yeah, it actually, some people would say it's the best TV show ever made. Yeah. Not me, but some people.
2: And it's very old.
0: The DVD, did you?
1: It was his.
0: I wouldn't say very old. We're talking noughties. But still,
1: iconic.
0: We'll watch this. So, you know, no.
1: I wonder if it stood the test of time. Do you know what I mean? If you were to watch it now.
2: This is tough.
1: Yeah. It's just random that I happen to
0: have something in there.
1: Yeah. Niall Powell. Be kind.
0: No, nothing for me. Want to take a wild guess?
2: I actually can't even.
0: Okay.
2: Guess.
1: Sopranos. Really good TV show.
2: These are hard this morning, Niall.
1: I do think you've got a raw deal. Yeah, if I'm honest,
0: I think you picked the bad numbers.
2: Was so easy.
0: You picked the bad numbers.
2: First week he had like Malcolm in the Middle and Scrubs
1: and the Primetime.
2: Primetime. I knew that one.
0: Well, it's just people might argue that The Sopranos and Doctor Who are better and bigger than Malcolm in the Middle and Scrubs.
2: I get that, but...
0: They might.
2: I do get that, but they're a lot older, no?
0: No, the same era, Sopranos and Malcolm in the Middle and Scrubs,
1: really?
0: Now I'm afraid.
1: There's going to be a spat here.
0: Yeah. So you obviously just went for the lighter stuff. You weren't able for the hard stuff.
2: And I actually usually go for like crime and stuff, you know? I wouldn't be...
0: Well, not in this case, it seems.
1: I'm still here. It's in the middle of you.
2: Maybe not
0: left.
2: When I was younger.
0: You got one left.
2: I went for lighter stuff.
0: It's number 5 and it's a kind of easy one. Here we go.
2: Come on.
1: There's some kind of running theme here because I just said to Niall the other day that why was I talking about the fact that my shout out to my ex was in Fair City? Why were we talking about that? Remember I messaged you and said something about him playing a part in Fair City. What was that on the WhatsApp?
0: I don't know. I can't remember that.
1: Anyway, it's Fair City, sorry.
0: Yeah.
1: Top about Kylie and Jason and Kylie achieving.
0: Oh, yes, yes, yes. I was saying, like, you know, she'll outshine Jason. Yeah. And that's probably, or he was trying to outshine her, and that's how they broke up.
2: Yeah.
0: Larry says, Sopranos is massive. Stop making excuses.
2: Okay, sorry, Larry.
1: Larry, Dane is a guest.
2: So do you think that I should watch The Sopranos?
0: Oh, I never 100%. Watched it.
1: You never see
0: no
1: lads. It is honestly, you know me, I like Amy absolute nonsense on television, but it is incredible.
2: Is
1: drama.
2: It nonsense?
1: No, I normally I like nonsense.
2: Sorry.
0: Final score: show 8, Dana 4. You came, you tried, you did your best.
1: I really think
2: I didn't conquer.
1: Dana, you got a rough ride there.
2: I did.
1: Rough ride.

0: Dermot Kennedy, Turnstile, 7:32. It's Beat Breakfast Thursday. Morning.
1: Good morning to you. Welcome to a brand new day. Congratulations to the lovely Ashley, who is heading to see Niall Horan at his exclusive dinner party event. She was in school yesterday. It was very cute.
0: Yeah.
1: If you haven't seen it, you can check it out in our socials. Emma and Dave made the call and she was with all the kids and it was very sweet, wasn't it? And
0: it
1: lovely.
0: Sure was.
1: Delightful. She's obviously going to have to take a day off.
0: I know, she'll have to get someone to cover her next week.
1: I think you'd have to for Niall Horan.
0: I think her colleagues will hopefully support her on that. Listen, the winner doesn't stop there. We're talking Cash Machine next.
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2: 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Now, the thing is, you've got to enter and you've got a week and a bit to do so, because on Friday, June 5th, someone is going to find out that they are the proud owner of the biggest guaranteed prize ever. Let's just take a moment. Let's just let this sink in. We're talking €306,000. I mean, that is massive. That is bigger than we've ever seen.
3: It is bigger than we've ever seen. It's a fine way to launch the Summer Cash Machine for 2026. And €306,000, the possibilities are endless with that kind of money. So start to dream. But you know what you need to do? You need to get involved and taking part. Couldn't be easier. We give you the amount, you take note of it, enter, and if we call you and you give us the figure, you win the lot. So you've got to remember for that call tomorrow week, €306,000.
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1: All the gossip.
4: Right from the source, yeah. I've always been a massive fan of Claudia Winkleman, and I was very disappointed when she announced that she was leaving Strictly Come Dancing last year. Didn't really watch the chat show, but it kind of got mixed reviews. Like, they said it was okay, yeah?
0: I watched bits of it, enjoyed it.
4: So, one of the things that she has come out and said on that show was that she believes in anybody who has strong beliefs in star signs are a little bit this.
5: Can I say this?
4: Yeah.

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2: She just said they were take.
3: Yeah, and I think the people on the panel agreed with her.
4: Ooh.
3: They all laughed. Who was on the panel?
2: Oh, God.
3: Comedians.
5: You put her on the spot now.
3: Yeah, no, I can't find their names. Sorry.
4: Yeah.
3: They will remain nameless. Do you want your star sign for today?
4: Go on, then.
3: You can decide whether or not. You see, you and Amy are the same. You're
4: okay, great.
3: So, real comfort comes from honest, steady priorities. Loving Venus in your sign squares authoritative Saturn. Oh, God. In your 10th house of career. So, self-care and duty compete for space. Updated deadline agreement if needed. Does that make any sense? You know?
4: No.
3: Ask for help early because your energy needs pacing to stay effective.
5: I do have a lot of energy.
3: As the main man.
5: Yeah, a lot of energy.
3: Will you need energy? When praise arrives, are you expecting any praise in your life? Receive it without taking on extra work. So, like, take the praise, but then don't go, oh, I'll do more.
5: So somebody's going to go, oh, you're brilliant what you do. Now I need you to also do this.
3: When pressure spikes, take 5 mindful minutes. Well, I've been telling you this for years, to breathe deeply. Let your head...
5: Can I have those 5 minutes now? I feel I need them.
3: From me. Let your head lead with structure that protects your pace. Choose clear limits and keep promises gently.
4: Mm.
3: You see, that's you committing to something at the weekend and you're already regretting.
5: Yeah, it is. That is true. All right.
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0: 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It's called Moral Victory at Beat Breakfast, 7:55. 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
1: Good morning. Welcome to Thursday's Beat Breakfast. Friday Eve, Little Friday, and second last chance for you to play Beat the Bomb this morning. Are you feeling up for a little bit of a challenge? Would you like to take us on and get your hands on a €50 voucher thanks to McDonough Junction Shopping Centre? 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And just for coming on and having a go, you will get your hands on the €50 voucher. But if you get the highest score of the week, which currently is a very doable, we're stuck on 9.
0: Yeah, two people on 9, Aoife and Amanda.
1: It's very doable. You could get your hands on the €150 voucher. 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
19: Good morning, I'm Dana. The US military says it's shot down several drones and struck a control site in southern Iran. It was after identifying what it calls a direct threat to its forces and commercial shipping. An American official says the defensive and limited attacks happened near Bandar Abbas, close to the Strait of Hormuz. Meanwhile, Iran claims to have targeted a US airbase overnight, warning aggression will not go unanswered. Gardaí are looking for help in tracing a teenager from Carlow. 16-year-old Ellie Harty was last seen in Carlow town on Wednesday, May 20th at around 5:30pm. Ellie is described as being around 4'11" in height with a slight build, long brown hair and brown eyes. When last seen, she was wearing a pink top with pink and black leggings. She is also known to frequent the Port Leash area. Anyone with any information on Ellie's whereabouts is asked to contact any Garda station. The biggest overhaul of rural housing rules in two decades is being promised by the Taoiseach. Simon Harris told a Fine Gael parliamentary party meeting last night that there will be an easing of planning laws, making it easier for families to build homes in the countryside. He says restrictions on the building of houses along rural roadsides and caps on homes built on family farm holdings will be scrapped, with the changes going to Cabinet early next month. And more movie stars could be coming to Ireland. Ashford Studios has submitted planning permission for a major expansion in County Wicklow in a bid to attract production crews here. The Irish Independent says the company want to pitch to shows and movies like Lord of the Rings, Harry Potter and James Bond. The film studios already has 12 buildings and has been behind series like Wednesday and Vikings. The latest news updates are on our website, beat102103.com.
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19: Starting off with soccer, Ireland take on Qatar in an international friendly this evening. Kickoff at the Aviva Stadium is at 8:15. Oliver Glasner has signed off as Crystal Palace boss, having overseen the most successful spell in the club's history. The Premier League side earned a 1-0 victory over Rayo Vallecano in the Conference League final in Leipzig. To golf then, finally, Seamus Power is among the field for the opening day of the Charles Schwab Challenge in Texas. The Waterford golfer will tee off at around 6 o'clock. Elsewhere, three Irish golfers will take part in the Jabra Ladies Open de France on the Ladies European Tour today. Anya Dunnigan will tee off just before 9am, while Anna Foster and Sarah Byrne will tee off in the early afternoon.
0: As another bank holiday weekend approaches, it can only mean one thing. Barbecues firing up, road trips packed to the roof, family gatherings, and maybe even a bit of DIY. But it also means another bank holiday bonanza at Electro City. 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
19: Mostly cloudy today with patches of light rain, drizzle and mist, though some sunny spells will break through, especially later this evening. A much cooler day with highest temperatures of 16 to 20 degrees. I'm Dana, more in an hour.
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3: Okay, Wexford, it's starting to slow up at the two roundabouts, Whitford and New Ross roundabouts, and already busy through Ferrybank and onto the bridge as well. And in Waterford City, starting to build in the usual spots at this hour. Dunmore Road inbound, Hospital roundabout, Carriganore, Sally Park, and a little slow on the Cork Road past the college too. Hello, good morning.
24: Good morning. Welcome to Thursday. Welcome to Beat Breakfast. It is the last Thursday of May, everybody. 28th of May, heading into June, nice and lively, up the bank holiday weekend.
3: Woohoo!
24: Do you know what I did last night? We were into the supermarket on our way back from town, and you know when you don't want like a dinner, yeah, but you want a picky tea?
3: Yeah.
24: And I had something that I haven't had for years. And I know this is technically like, are they advertised as like maybe a kid's snack?
3: No, here we go again. It's fish finger gate all over again.
24: No, it's probably worse actually. Because they're not, I don't even know how.
3: Billy roll. You had for your
24: I've
3: tea.
24: Never had Billy roll.
3: You wouldn't like it.
24: No, I had laughing cow cheese. Would we call
25: for
24: them?
25: Your dinner?
3: Laughing cow cheese triangle is not a dinner show.
24: A show. Let me finish. I had laughing cow cheese with some crackers and some cucumber.
3: This is the saddest dinner I've ever heard.
24: I wouldn't say it was a dinner. I think it was a tea because I was hot from the afternoon. And then I had a whisper to finish it off. Follow me for more culinary.
3: Oh, you should set up your own Insta channel.
24: I think culinary a lot delights of people that show. Would follow me for those, yeah, those tidbits. What's wrong with a laughing cow?
3: No, I love a bit of laughing cow.
24: Is a bit underrated.
3: Laughing cow for me is I'm walking past the fridge and I just want to like a nibble.
24: Are they the triangle ones?
3: Yeah,
24: you can't eat the soft them on their cheese. Own though. You see, Eve got her teeth out yesterday and she tried to eat on her own. She said that's disgusting. I think you have to put it on a cracker.
3: No, I eat it on its own, straight from the wrapper.
24: Someone messaged kindergarten meal. Fair, I'll take it.
3: All right, time to beat the bomb. 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
1: Beat the Bomb teaming up with McDonough Junction Shopping Centre all this week, giving you the chance to win and giving it a crack this morning to get his hands on a €50 McDonough Junction Shopping Centre voucher is a man who is about to face into one of the biggest days of his life, if not the biggest day of his life. It is Brandon. Good morning, Brandon.
2: Hi, Brandon.
1: How are you?
2: Morning, how are you getting on?
1: Good. Brandon in bed. Is that right?
2: Yeah.
1: Sure, why wouldn't you be? What bed are you in, Brandon?
2: I'm in the new parking, if any.
1: Oh, stunning. Wow. Absolutely stunning.
0: It'd be handy to spend that McDonald's voucher. It's only down the road.
1: Yeah, only down the road.
2: 100%.
1: Are you in the bed alone, or is
0: That's
1: there anybody
0: a very
1: else
0: personal
1: there?
0: Question.
2: I am at the minute, yeah.
1: Okay. Brandon, I said it is probably the biggest day of your life. What's happening today, Brandon?
2: I'm getting married.
1: Yay! And who is the lucky other half?
2: Cody.
1: Cody. Okay. So are you up to 90? Well, obviously not. You're in bed. How are the morning plans going? What's happening? What's the kind of agenda?
2: Oh, I think she's in full flow anyway. I think all the makeup artists and everything like that are there already, I think. Yeah. But
0: and you'll get ready about 5 to 2, will you?
2: Yeah, I think so. I think the suit might just go on. If it's too warm now, it might just be 2 minutes to 2 now, you know. Yeah, so, yeah.
1: Can I ask you a question, and you can do your best to give us an honest answer? Did you have a late night?
2: Not really, no. It was like 11:30.
0: Okay, quiet one or two.
1: You're just having
2: quiet one or two.
1: Yeah. You're just having a kind of lazy morning, soaking it all in, taking it all in, basically, ahead of the big day. So is your mate there with you to help you?
2: Yeah, I have Josh here.
1: Yay! Okay. Go on, Josh. Okay, so we are going to do our best to get you your hands on €150 if you can beat a score of 9 and then keep it for tomorrow.
2: Yeah.
1: All right?
2: So
1: we're rooting for you.
0: Okay.
1: Are you sitting up or are you lying down?
2: I'm sitting up.
1: Oh, okay, good man. He means good business. Right, let's do this.
0: One last question. Are you getting breakfast in bed or are you going down to the buffet?
2: I'm going down to the buffet.
0: Ah, good man.
1: Well, one more question. Pajamas. Bye. Do you do pajamas?
2: Yeah.
1: Yay!
0: Okay. Okay, time to beat the bomb. Let's do it.
1: Okay, Brandon, which UK boxer announced an upcoming fight in Dublin this year?
2: Tyson Fury.
1: Yes, what do the letters FOMO stand for? F-O-M-O.
2: Fear of missing out.
1: It's right. What character in the TV show Friends famously had a pet monkey?
2: Ross.
1: Is right. Which famous Irish brand created the World Book of Records?
2: Guinness.
1: Is right. What South Korean band released the hit song Dynamite?
2: Pass.
1: Yeah, it's BTS. What is the Irish word for a jumper?
2: Gansy.
1: Yes. What sport do the New York Giants play?
2: Baseball.
1: American football is what I have here. What Irish county is known as the Premier County?
2: Tip.
1: Yes, Beyonce wrote the song Spirit for what Disney movie?
2: I'll pass.
1: That's The Lion King. What is 72 divided by 8?
2: 9.
1: Yes, what former Irish rugby player is the coach of the French team La Rochelle?
2: Nogara.
1: Yes, what software company created Illustrator?
2: Adobe.
1: Yes, what animal is said to bury his head in the sand?
2: An ostrich.
1: Is right. What is the square root of 121?
2: 11.
1: Yes. What reptile is known for its ability to change its body colour?
2: Chameleon.
1: Right. Name one of the new hosts of Strictly Come Dancing in the UK.
2: Oh, Jesus, pass.
1: Claudia, Josh, or Johannes?
0: Emma.
1: In what? Sorry. In what American state does the show The Sopranos take place?
2: New York.
1: New Jersey is the answer there.
0: Okay. Right. You did well. Good double act this morning. You got 12 points.
1: Oh,
0: put you
1: well
0: in the lead.
1: Done. Well done, Brandon.
0: That bodes well for the day ahead.
1: This is going to be a good wedding day, Brandon. Have you got a speech?
2: I do, yeah.
1: Yeah, give us any, like, just a little line from the speech.
2: Thanks, everybody, for coming.
1: That is going to be an absolute whopper of a speech.
0: It's going to go down really well. I
1: hope somebody films that, because that will really fly. That's going to go viral, I'd say. Brandon, you're an absolute star. You and Cody were wishing you
0: a wonderful day
1: today. And
2: Thank you very much.
1: You may very well be the highest score of the week, but you will be too busy tomorrow. But we will get
0: in touch. We won't ring you at 8 in the morning and let you know. No, we won't.
1: Happy wedding day, guys. Happy wedding day. Bye.
0: Okay, that's the score to beat. One last shot tomorrow just after 8. If you can beat it, and all the info you need, McDonoughjunction.com.
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1: It is a Beat Breakfast for a Thursday morning. And if you are a regular to this show, you will know that we've managed to get to Wednesday, lads. An absolute phenomenon. We've got to Wednesday and we haven't celebrated a national day.
0: Today's Thursday.
1: Sorry, what is wrong with me today? We've got to Thursday, lads, and we haven't celebrated. That's even better. Yeah. Even better news. Yeah. We've got to Thursday.
0: The longest stretch since 2021.
1: We haven't celebrated a national day. So today, in honour of burger lovers across the southeast, we are celebrating National Hamburger Day.
0: Do you know, interestingly, it's National Hamburger Day, but it's also National Beef Burger Day.
1: I saw that, yeah.
0: I don't know why.
1: What's weird is, and I want to know actually if there's any establishments across the southeast that can answer this. In the US, it seems to be very prevalent and popular that certain burger joints, shall you call them, are giving away discounts. So today, Burger King give €3 off an online order on a burger.
0: Okay.
1: So do Shake Shack. So I just want to know, is there anybody doing that? Is anybody celebrating? Or are we the only people that acknowledge national days? Do you know what I mean?
0: Yeah.
1: I was at a barbecue on Sunday. And I know this is a celebration, right? And you can think about your favourite burger and all of that kind of thing. But we are going to bring the tone down a little bit. Because I was at a barbecue and there was so many sides and accompaniments, shall we say, to the...
0: You build your own burger kind of thing.
1: So many options. Like, you know, I'm going to make Amy hungry here. You love this, right? Yeah. There was your cheese.
5: One. Yeah.
1: There was your onion. There was your sauces. So your ketchup, your mayonnaise.
0: Tomato?
1: There was... There was tomato. That was all laid out, right? They were the obvious ones that you would fill your burger with, right? But then on the other side, there was a little bit of beetroot and broccoli.
0: Ooh.
1: Broccoli. You know a broccoli salad? Broccoli and carrot with kind of like a, I don't know if it's a mayo thing that they put through it, but like there is a broccoli salad.
5: Oh.
1: So I spotted somebody making the burger, the burger bun, the burger, the cheese, the onion, all okay so far. The ketchup, the mayonnaise, all okay. I'm all right with that. I'd even put a gherkin in. Wouldn't bother me. But then a slab of beetroot.
5: A slab.
0: Slab of beetroot.
1: Yeah, it was a fair slab.
0: Ooh. I've seen this.
1: And then the bun closed.
0: I've seen this.
1: And then I kind of averted my eyes.
0: It's a crime.
1: I've seen enough. I have seen enough and I don't want to see no more of this. I don't want to see what happens next when you put it into your mouth. Beetroot on a burger, lads. It is a crime. It is.
0: I think it's very popular in Australia. I think that's where it came from. But yeah, I mean, I don't like beetroot anyway.
1: I like beetroot, but it doesn't have any place
0: on a
1: meaty burger and then a bun. It doesn't. Beetroot and bun. Those two B's do not go together. The beetroot and the bun is not, like, it's even the texture of the beetroot against the softness. And do you know what buns they wear as well? And this, I think, makes it even worse. I like these brioche buns. But I don't think you do a brioche.
5: No,
1: I love a brioche. I do.
0: Not on a burger.
1: Well, no, it was actually lovely. But the brioche and the beetroot were just not friends, I would have said. So we are putting it to you. You've probably possibly had a barbecue in the last few days because the weather has been so phenomenal. What would you consider to be a crime against burgers on National Burger Day?
0: It doesn't have to be a barbecue type burger, because I'm thinking also the ones that are served to you in certain places. I've made a long list.
1: Go on.
0: I'm not going to go through them all now, but I'm going to give you two very quickly.
1: Yeah, okay.
0: Crimes against burgers, what ruins a burger for me. Height. When a burger's too
1: big and you can't get it in.
0: You should go out the way with width in a burger, not up the way. And the worst is you go to some places and there's this big tall burger and they might have a bit of paper around it and it's on a little side plate.
1: I totally agree.
0: What am I meant to do?
1: That is not enjoyable when you have to squash it down so far that like it's not, no.
0: Yeah. The other thing very quickly is if you go and it's made for you and they serve it to you and then you walk away and you're eating your burger and they put too much ketchup on it.
1: Oh,
0: it's dripping. It's like ketchup soup.
1: Or when they put ketchup on and it I don't mean to go into too much detail, but you know when they don't shake the ketchup properly, so the ketchup jus comes out, and then it's that hurts me. Like the thought of that, like squeezing out the side, and that's just not enjoyable.
0: Okay, we're going to pass this over to you. What is a crime against burgers on National Beef Burger Hamburger Day? What ruins a burger in your mind? 0851029103 and voice notes. Welcome to the.

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1: Wake up with your mates. This is Beat Breakfast with Niall and Sean.
2: Oh yeah, that's us today. It is a National Hamburger Day and National Beef Burger Day, and we are celebrating by finding out what are the crimes that are committed against hamburgers across the Southeast. Now, you know I like to be completely transparent with you. Try three people. I know people are busy.
0: Trying to get kids into school for exams. And I know people. The weather's gone. Bad mood.
2: I know you're busy. It's just, I do take it very personally. I'm very deflated when somebody doesn't answer the phone. But that's okay. You sent a message, we will read it out.
0: We respect your messages. Okay, let's get through them. Crimes against burgers. You talked about the ketchup jus. I think this similar vibe. Brian says when it's watery or cheap ketchup.
2: Oh, yeah, cheap ketchup. You know the ketchup that's like almost kind of like a pale red. Yeah. It's not proper. Like you're wondering, is there even a tomato squeezed in it at all? Lucia said, nothing worse than too much sauce or too much filling and it's falling apart and sliding out of the bun. Mm. I like everything to stay in there. Do you know what I mean? Like, yeah. I don't want bits of lettuce hanging out, or like, I like it to be contained.
0: Okay. Yeah. Michelle was on, ketchup on a chicken burger. I went to an establishment famous for chicken recently and my burger was covered in ketchup. It washed away all the seasoning on the chicken. Criminal.
2: I'm not a fan of a chicken burger, to be honest with you.
3: No.
2: I'd never get a chicken burger. I wouldn't order a chicken burger. I don't think I've ever had a chicken burger.
0: I don't think so. Like a breast and a bun. Yeah. Gorgeous.
2: Oh, sorry. Yeah. I love a breast in a bun.
0: Yeah, I don't like
2: I'm
0: those.
2: I'm thinking of the flat.
0: Process.
2: Yeah, no. Thank you, Niall. Yeah. I love a breast in a bun. Oh, what am I? Claire said, when the burger isn't stacked properly, you take a bite and all you get is the bun and the sauce and everything starts falling out the side. The job of trying to hold it all together and the sauce running down your face. Ah.
0: Okay, Teresa's been on.
2: What's Teresa saying?
0: She says, I've pulled in so I can text you.
2: Okay.
0: And I just want to let you know, beetroot on a burger is deadly with coleslaw.
2: Sit down, everybody. Teresa, what are you doing to us?
0: Yeah.
2: I'd say you wouldn't answer if I tried to ring you, Teresa, because you wouldn't be able to back it up.
0: Also on the beetroot thing, Suzanne says, not burger related, but I worked with a girl years ago who used to bring beetroot sandwiches daily to work. The vision of the absolute soggy purple mess has never left my mind.
2: No. I mean, I can actually understand you, Suzanne, not taking the call from me because it's too much to comprehend. Mm. Hang on a second. I have a question, right?
0: Yeah.
2: Like, let's just trash this out ourselves, because she didn't take the call and we respect you. So you've got two slices of white bread, right? Yeah. And you plan on putting beetroot inside. Yeah. Do you butter or mayo that sandwich? Like, either is wrong.
0: How do you say it? That's interesting.
2: Mayo I would do if I was absolutely being, you know, under pressure.
0: But you know the way we've talked before about you make sandwich in the morning and if you do banana, it's black by lunchtime. Like, she's right. If you make beetroot at 8 o'clock, by 1 o'clock, it's just a purple sandwich.
2: Yeah, and it just goes... Actually, beetroot surprisingly dries out.
0: Okay.
2: It doesn't stay soggy. Sarah was on. I went to a restaurant before and got pineapple on a burger. My first thought was, who in God's name would put pineapple on a burger? But it was actually yummy and something I do quite regularly now.
0: And on that, I was about to say, yeah, look, that's a certain type of burger, and I do enjoy a fried egg. And Susie's just messaged saying a fried egg on a burger is woeful.
2: Yeah, I would never.
0: I
2: put
0: would
2: an egg.
0: Actively search out somewhere that will do a fried egg on my burger. I adore it.
2: It's lovely.
0: The yellow yolk running all over it.
2: That
0: gorgeous.
2: Would really upset me. I don't think an egg belongs on a burger.
0: Neil was on to us too.
4: BDFM, it's Neil from Waterford. A crime against a burger is definitely when the patty's too small. And you get this tiny little child-sized patty and they stack it up with vegetables just to make up the difference. It's got to be a proper quarter pounder, thick and juicy. That's the way a burger needs to be.
0: Thank you for that, Neil.
2: Even though we've discussed all of the crimes and all of the terrible things, I would hop off
0: a burger right now if anyone's stopping.
2: Honestly.
0: I have just the last couple of bits from my list. You know, I'm very picky.
2: Okay. Yeah.
0: So other crimes against a burger, a soggy bun. You know, when the bun is just not good. Number two, and this is very particular for me, too many sesame seeds on the bun.
2: Yeah.
0: You're picking them out all day afterwards.
2: I love a little sesame seed.
0: And finally, the worst thing that you could do, a crime against burgers, and the last thing you want on a burger, a hair.
2: Oh. And Niall. There's no place for that. All I want to do is find the girl that ate the beetroot sandwiches. Is she okay?
1: On Friday, June 5th. There's only one call worth answering.
3: Hey, this is Barry Dunn calling. Can you take a cash machine call?
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3: 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Steady the nerves, okay? You are our biggest ever winner, so let it sink in. Take a big deep breath. Relax.
1: We're giving away a record 306,000 euro.
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1: On Beats Summer Cash Machine.
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0: Pink Panthers and Zara Larsson at Beat. Summer Cash Machine. Summer Cash Machine. Okay, we are launched, ready to go, ready to give away our biggest ever giveaway on the Summer Cash Machine right here at Beat.
1: I was thinking what I could do for you if you were to win €306,000, okay? And what you said over the weekend was that you watched Zara Larsson in concert and next weekend she's playing in Norway, so you could go and see her.
0: Okay.
1: And have a little holiday in Norway, in Trondheim.
0: Trondheim, I was invited to Trondheim once, up to the north. Yeah.
1: Wait, you did that didn't kind
2: yeah,
1: of appeal.
2: You didn't
1: seem
0: I watched 2 hours of her last weekend. I just don't know if I want to go watch her again.
1: That is not the same. I felt like live music. I'll take them.
2: Sorry, Amy, if it was you, I'd be giving you the money and we'd be going to Paris. Okay. We're going to Paris, remember? We're going to see Celine Dion in Paris. Like, Amy,
1: Same page here, hon.
2: We've plans for September.
0: No, do you know what you do for me? Because I'd be seeing a couple of people like our own Darren Rice. Send me to Amsterdam to see Harry Styles.
2: No, you're too late. You, didn't you had your opportunity to be buzzing. You weren't buzzing. You're out.
0: Trondheim or nothing.
2: If you would like to get your hands on the Summer Cash Machine, I would expect a better response than Niall did when he reacted to the possibility of going to see Zara Larsson live. We want screams, excitement, enthusiasm. 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
2: 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Then the cash machine is going to randomly pick one entry, and it could be you were calling. 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It's so much money. 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That's 57557. 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
3: 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I won't read out your name. Having a bit of a bad run on bad dates lately, but

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1: LinkedIn over there. I don't know what you're all doing. How can you, like, obviously you can, like, you could decipher what somebody is earning based on.
2: Well, I don't know.
1: Setting.
2: You can't really decipher.
1: Well, AI would probably tell you.
2: No, but I think you look at the career progression and manager there. Oh, they must be on big money. But you couldn't guess.
1: Or they actually Googled it. Do you know what I mean? Like, they did that kind of deep dive. Normally I would be of the opinion that, yes, of course you're going to do a little bit of a deep dive if you're going on a date with somebody. Of course you're going to check out their socials or whatever. But I do find it a little bit strange to say, like, even as a joke, do I not have a good sense of humour that I would probably, I can understand where she's coming from, that she took it a little bit like, oh, he's having a laugh about what I earn. I just think it was a little bit too soon to make a joke about potentially you being the one that has more money than him. I don't know. I think it's too soon. Like, maybe after a few dates, but I can see why she was a little bit, like, insulted. I'd probably still go on another date with him I'd probably see what he's like. But I don't know.
2: If I looked up your LinkedIn now, what would I gauge? What would I gather?
1: Well, you'd be paying for the dinner. I don't know. Go on. But, like, why didn't you gather? She had just seen my work history.
2: On the lines.
1: I think it's. Do you not think it's a bit weird? I do think it's. Amy, I know you're filming me right now, so it's hard to talk. But do you not think it's a bit strange to look somebody up and then say, oh, you earn more money than me?
3: It is, especially on the first date when you don't know his intentions. Like, is it a joke or is it like, oh, it's a bit. Like, is he jealous?
2: Did you know she was an owner of a media company?
1: Huh?
2: Yeah. An owner of a media.
1: The things I learned about you.
2: Bling.
1: No.
2: Oh, yeah. Owner.
1: I don't have that media company anymore.
2: Wow. I didn't know this.
1: I don't know. Am I being wrong? Because normally I'm so like, oh, it's fine. And like, just see him again. And it's not. I just don't know if it's funny.
2: Okay.
1: Do you know what I mean? I don't know if I would
2: maybe
1: find
2: it was a
1: funny
2: joke that didn't land right. But I do think there's a little bit oversensitive on this. But maybe I'm wrong. Give us your thoughts. 085-102-9103.
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4: Okay, let's recap on this. A girl in touch with us, she went on a first date with a guy and she's had a bad run of luck when it comes to the dating world. And you know what? That does impact you, because if you feel like you've just been like
1: knocked,
4: it's
1: all
4: gone
1: the time
4: against you. So anyway, she went on a date with this guy and it was going well, and then the bill came and he said he'd pay it, but only this time because he looked her up on LinkedIn and he knows that she earns more than him. Basically, she's on a big salary and he called her the breadwinner. And she just wonders, is she being too sensitive? She just found that was really disappointing and she felt let down by it. And we asked you to...
1: People are very split on this.
4: Yeah.
1: I have to say, it's very split down the middle. We'll read the text first.
4: Yeah, okay.
1: Brenda says, no, I don't think that's a joke at all. It's a red flag in my opinion. Why did he go and check out her salary? Is it her salary or her he's interested in? I'd be dumping him. It's way too soon to be making those kind of remarks. Definitely not.
4: Nick said, as someone who hates a man looking me up on social media or anywhere else before a date, I would crack if he did or said that. Disgusting behaviour. Now, Nick, I did try and call you because I did want to have a chat with you, but I think it's normal to look somebody up, but it's probably not normal to like reference everything that
1: you
4: see.
1: Well, it's probably the equivalent would be the looking them up on Insta and then referencing, well, you went on that fancy holiday in 2019. That looked expensive.
4: No, that would freak me out as well.
1: Similar. PJ says, give it another go, but keep an eye on it. He might have a chip on his shoulder about it and feel insecure, which would be annoying.
4: Ailish, dear emailer, if you put yourself on LinkedIn, then you know people will look at it. You are 100% being too sensitive and obviously have an insecurity about your finances or wages. That is a you issue, not a him issue.
1: Interesting.
4: I didn't get that from it at all, that she felt like insecure or that she was questioning her role. Alan in Tip, good morning, mister.
5: Good morning.
1: Well,
4: I don't want you to feel deflated. I don't want you to feel like all men are doomed on the back of this dilemma. I suppose context is everything, isn't it?
5: It is, but I mean, it's so simple. We actually done, myself and my wife, I told her, Google, and for anyone listening, Google your name and your location.
1: Okay.
5: And the first thing for most people who come up is LinkedIn. That's all that lad done.
4: Basically,
5: Google her name and wherever her location, and up she came. Now, he had a look, seeing what she'd done, but she did say he was funny. He made a joke, and now suddenly he's the worst guy in the world. I think she's had a bad look, because she's very, very paranoid, to be honest with you.
4: Yeah, and like, do you know what? Anybody who has been in the dating world recently or who's been single for a long time, you know, if you go on a string of bad dates and you've met some people that are just a little bit, you're not sure of yourself after it, you can start to question everything. So I do take your point that like, he thought he was being hilarious. Maybe it didn't land.
5: Well, I mean, she admitted herself that she laughed a lot, so she did like his humour. She just
1: didn't like that joke.
5: Okay. You can't win them all.
4: I know. But would you say give it a shot, put it aside, see what he's like on a second date? Yeah. Alan, you're an optimist.
5: I give him a go myself, only I'm married.
1: Well, he'd need to check your salary first on LinkedIn.
4: Yeah.
5: I'd be disappointed there.
1: You're a star. Have a great day.
4: Yeah, later, Alan. Thanks so much, Alan. Bye.
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24: Good morning, I'm Dana. The US military says it's shot down several drones and struck a control site in southern Iran. It was after identifying what it calls a direct threat to its forces and commercial shipping. An American official says the defensive and limited attacks happened near Bandar Abbas, close to the Strait of Hormuz. Meanwhile, Iran claims to have targeted a US airbase overnight, warning aggression will not go unanswered. The biggest overhaul of rural housing rules in two decades is being promised by the Taoiseach. Simon Harris told a Fine Gael parliamentary party meeting last night that there will be an easing of planning laws, making it easier for families to build homes in the countryside. He says restrictions on the building of houses along rural roadsides and caps on homes built on family farm holdings will be scrapped, with the changes going to Cabinet early next month. Gardaí will be conducting high visibility patrols outside 42 primary schools in Carlow today. It's after a threatening email was sent to a number of schools yesterday. Tara Duggan reports.
0: Just after 7 o'clock yesterday morning, 20 schools in County Carlow received an email. It threatened a mass shooting event warning of blood in the halls. A number of schools who received it opted to close, notifying parents the decision was being taken in the interests of the safety of students and staff. Gardaí met with each of the schools involved yesterday and have set up a specialist investigation team at Carlow Garda Station. They say the threatening email is believed to have been routed through another country and the credibility of the message is still being investigated. Lines of communication have also been opened at a senior level with the Department of Education. Gardaí will have high visibility patrols outside all 42 primary schools in Carlow today and for the days ahead.
24: The first witness will be called this morning as the trial of Geoffrey Donaldson continues. It's the first week of the trial, which is over alleged historical sexual offences and is expected to last between 3 and 4 weeks. The former DUP leader has pleaded not guilty to all 18 charges he's facing. His wife Eleanor denies charges of aiding and abetting and is facing a trial of facts. Covalent staff will escalate their industrial action with a protest outside Meta's Dublin offices. Members of the Communications Workers Union will hold pickets at lunchtime tomorrow as part of the proposed redundancy of more than 700 workers at Covalent, which provides outsourced services to Meta. The union says workers in the tech sector here are facing growing insecurity, which it says is being driven by outsourcing and AI-led restructuring. And two brothers who have taken on a marathon challenge to raise awareness of frontotemporal dementia are doing their last run in Dublin today. Jordan and Keane Adams have run 32 marathons in a row, including the London Marathon at the end of April. The 31 and 25-year-olds are running a marathon in every county in Ireland to highlight the genetic degenerative brain disease, which their mother Geraldine died of 10 years ago. The brothers are expected to arrive in Merrion Square in Dublin City at around 2 o'clock this afternoon. The latest news updates are on our website, beat102103.com.
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24: First to soccer. Ireland take on Qatar in an international friendly this evening. Kickoff at the Aviva Stadium is at 7:45. FIFA's ticketing practices for this summer's World Cup are to be investigated by chief legal officers in the United States. The governing body has been subpoenaed by the attorneys general of New York and New Jersey after allegations of artificially inflating prices and misleading fans. To golf, Seamus Power is among the field for the opening day at the Charles Schwab Challenge in Texas. The Waterford golfer will tee off at around 6 o'clock. Three Irish golfers will take part in the Jabra Ladies Open de France on the Ladies European Tour today. Anya Donegan just teed off at 9 a.m. while Anna Foster and Sarah Byrne will tee off in the early afternoon. And finally to darts, it's Premier League darts finals night this evening. World number one Luke Littler, defending champion Luke Humphreys, Gurman Price and Johnny Clayton will all be in action at the O2 Arena in London. The semi-finals will be first to 10 while the final is first to 11.
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24: Mostly cloudy today with patches of rain, drizzle and mist, though some sunny spells will break through later. A much cooler day with highest temperatures of 16 to 20 degrees. I'm Dana, more in an hour.
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38: Right, let's take a quick look around the region. It's very heavy in Kilkenny City, right around the Ring Road, particularly towards the Bennis Bridge Road roundabout. Heavy backed up on the Dublin Road towards Lyrath, and also very heavy on Dominic Street this morning. Wexford isn't too bad, still a little backed up towards the New Ross roundabout towards Barntown, and busy on the Quay. And Waterford, similar story, it's heavy through St John's Park, Park Road onto William Street and across the bridge too.
39: Beat breakfast, beat breakfast.
4: morning. Welcome to Thursday. I have to ask, I said this to Niall and he did laugh, but I just want to see if there's anybody else out there experiencing a little bit of pressure.
38: Okay,
4: right? So you know when you go on an airplane and you're taking off or landing and you feel that, like, your ears kind of pop and you feel that kind of real pressure in your head and around your ear.
38: Well, as a kid, I always had to have sucky sweets on the plane because it helped with the ears popping. You'd suck when you were taking off and you'd suck when you were landing.
4: And you're meant to, like, swallow as well because it helps swallowing to, like, the ear pop.
38: Good.
4: But it's not like a pop. It's not like that. It's just I can feel the,
38: you feel the pressure,
4: right?
38: Building up.
4: And I said to him, and this is the part where the music is
38: stand by.
4: Yeah, deserves a spot. So I first felt, I kind of thought I felt a bit heavy this morning when I woke up, but I first felt the actual pressure that hasn't left me. And the pressure, the pressure arrived when I went over the rose with Gerald Kennedy.
38: Is there anyone listening whose ears have popped driving over the, I know it's high, the rose with Gerald Kennedy bridge?
4: I swear to God, I just noticed it as I was going over the big bridge and I went, maybe it's, I'm really up so high here that it's affecting me. But I'm hoping that there's somebody else experiencing some pressure.
38: I'm going to go buy you some Werther's or something for the drive home.
4: Oh, please. Just so you buy me some suckies. Anybody else experience a little bit of pressure?
38: Anybody.
4: Or have you ever gone over the Rose Fitzgerald Kennedy Bridge and experienced it?
38: 12 minutes after 9, it's Thursday's Beat Breakfast, and this is the latest from Olivia Rodrigo. It's a cracker called Drop Dead at Beat.

0: Olivia Rodrigo and Drop Dead from Beat Breakfast, 16 after 9.
1: You beauties. You absolute beauties. Yes, it happens to me too, says Tara on that bridge. I thought I was the only one. I'm super sensitive to it. I've lived up in the mountains for over 2 years and it still happens every day going up or down.
0: Why didn't you come down onto the flats? It's going to be much better for you. Deirdre was on. My ears pop driving through Stradbally in Leash or any high road. I know what you mean because we went into Stradbally for the Greenfields Festival a couple of weeks ago and you come in very high and go down. As the Rose Candy Bridge, I'd rather walk around through New Ross. Doesn't like the height at all.
1: Please, can we just make this a segment? Where do your ears pop in Ireland?
0: Where do your ears pop? Nicole was on. She was saying the weather puts pressure on her sinuses. And look, there is some facts on this. She sent us, weather changes can absolutely make your ears pop. Fluctuations in barometric pressure, weight of the atmosphere, and weather-related congestion after the pressure inside your middle ear, causing a sensation of fullness or a pop as the Eustachian tubes work to equalise.
1: The next time you slag me, I'll tell you the barometric pressure is really getting to me, and you need to give me a break.
0: I'm not sure we have that in our sick leave policies, to be honest.
2: Woke up this morning. Wake up. Rise and shine. Waking you up on Beat Breakfast.
1: Oh, good morning. Welcome to Thursday. It is Beat Breakfast. Let's move on from the barometric pressure and let's talk about run-ins with animals. If you weren't with us yesterday, you missed out on one of the most gorgeous ladies listening to the show. We were talking about how did you spend summer 2026, right? Mm. And what did you do for the few days? And poor Eileen.
0: She had a run-in with Matilda, the chicken. Here's what happened yesterday.
3: We have chickens and we got another four rescue chickens there on Saturday, so they can be very skittish, and on Saturday evening when we were enjoying the sunshine, one of them went to make a run for freedom and I ran after her and I tripped over a branch in the garden and went head over and fractured my ankle.
1: Oh. Yeah, she's after fracturing her ankle. She's in a boot. She doesn't know if
0: she's
1: it's going to need
0: as well.
1: Surgery or not.
0: Fingers crossed for Eileen, a quick recovery.
1: Absolute legend.
0: But
1: Eileen
0: animals
1: is.
0: Are beautiful and we stunning. Love them, but they can also cause problems, as we heard with Matilda the chicken yesterday. And so what we'd like to put out there this morning is maybe even just to make Eileen feel a little bit better. Injuries caused by animals, I suppose. If you've had a run-in with an animal, were you chasing something? Was an animal chasing you? I don't want anything too gruesome now. I don't want like a finger being bitten off by a horse or anything. But like, what is the injury that was caused by an animal? I mean, I constantly used to trip over the cats. They used to, when I would have a arms full of washing to carry upstairs, that's when they would weave in
1: at
0: between my legs as I'm trying to climb the stairs.
1: Ashley has a terrible habit when you're walking. Maybe it's you're going to say we're bad owners, but like, she just doesn't stay at the side that you want her to stay. And she's, because she's so small and light, like she'll regularly, she'll be on the lead and then she'll just move to the other side and I don't know and I'll go to trip over. But I won't say it's an altercation. I did have an altercation with a cow in Ballinasloe when I was 10, right?
0: Okay.
1: So we used to go and stay with my aunt in Ballinasloe in Kinvara, a beautiful part of the world, like on a bog kind of, but there was a field with cows. I think I've said this on the show before. And it wasn't necessarily a run-in. He didn't hurt me. He just did not like me. And every time I would go by, he would stick his head, what do you call the
0: snout,
1: he would stick his snout out of the field and like almost target me as I was walking by, and there wasn't too much room between like where the road was and trying to get past the field. But this one particular cow really I can't think of a word that I can use. He had it in for me. He had it in for me, and he turned me off going back to the bog, to be honest.
0: So now she can't do the roasted shell candy bridge or the bog. What about you, Amy? Did you have a chicken running?
4: No, it was a goat.
0: Oh, a goat.
4: On my way back home. I was walking back from school and it obviously jumped out of a fence or something and it was on a wall and it chased me home and
1: No!
4: Niles laughed.
0: Sorry,
1: that's not funny. Were you okay?
4: I was okay. Yeah, it was just really scary.
1: Was he fast?
4: It was really fast.
1: Yeah.
0: You're going so fast. You'd be surprised. Okay, what is your run-in story? Have you had an injury from an animal or was there an animal that ever had it in for you? You're convinced of it. We'd love to hear from you this morning. 085-102-9103 and voice notes are welcome too. 20 past 9, this is Amble and Socrates Smile. Peace.

0: Start your day the right way with Beat Breakfast. Waking you up on Beat Breakfast.
1: Poor Eileen yesterday with the run-in with her chicken Matilda. She went over on her ankle and she's not the better of it. We wanted to make her feel a little bit like she's not alone across the southeast this morning. Let's start with Gareth.
2: Yeah, Gareth, a good friend of ours from North Valley Park in Kilkenny.
3: Hey, Niall and show. Gareth here from Nore Valley. I'll give you my most entertaining animal injury story. We've ostrich out here, and back when I was much younger and a little bit more foolish, I was feeding the animals and I had a shovel with me, and the male ostrich was in the mating season, and if I waved the shovel up high, it must have thought I was a rival male or something, with the head of the shovel and the handle being like a neck, and it was, he was posturing at the fence and he pushed up against the fence, and for some reason, I don't know why, I decided to push the shovel against his chest, with which Casey let out a kick. They kicked forwards and he kicked the blade of the shovel and the handle flew back straight into my gut. And I thought I died, man, the force of that, and winded me, and I lay on the floor for a while crying. And yeah, I learned a valuable lesson not to agitate animals, and I never have since. But yeah, bit of an unusual one for you there.
2: Okay, I wasn't expecting
1: an
2: ostrich.
1: I hope you're okay. Well, obviously you're okay. It was many years ago now.
2: Okay, let's continue. We're moving to a ram next.
4: Going back maybe about 2 years ago, I think it was, we were coming away from a trip away somewhere here in Ireland, and we had our young son with us in the car, and we said we'd stop off to break up the trip for him, and we went to some sort of little pitting farm or something like that, and loads of lovely animals. It was a beautiful place, and I was there and I saw, I don't know, some sort of cow, and I took a selfie with the cow, and I saw a pony, I took a selfie with the pony, then I saw a ram, and he was painted green, white and gold, and I bent down and he was behind me, and as I was taking the selfie, I think he thought I was going to feed him something, but because you could go around with seeds to feed the animals, so I bent down to take the selfie, my back was to him. Now, I wasn't right up against the fence, I was a good bit away from it, but all of a sudden I went flying. I didn't know what happened, but the ram headbutted me, and he just sent me flying up and then bang, straight onto the ground. I was fine, my ego was very much bruised, but my little boy was bawling at the time, but I didn't know what happened, and me and my partner were just not laughing. But I was headbutted by a ram and I was sent flying to the other side of the track.
2: Okay,
1: all right. Bless you, I'm so glad that you're okay. My favourite bit of that was some sort of cow.
2: Some sort of cow. Some sort of petting farm. One more for now. Nadine was on. A cow nearly ran me off a cliff in Rosslare Harbour once. Me and my friend stood outside their fence mooing at them for the crack. Look, you're asking for it, Nadine.
1: That's what you do as a child.
2: They then started chasing after us, and we stood so close to the edge. I'm just imagining the newspaper, the People headlines. Two teens killed off a cliff from chasing cows.

0: Taylor Swift and Elizabeth Taylor, 9:30. Just Lucia has been back on just to explain what she meant by some kind of cow. Said he was a big hairy brown one, not your typical black and white one. You know, the hairy cows.
1: Are they not all hairy?
0: The black and white look more sleek, I think.
1: Oh, I like see the, what you mean. But the brown, yeah, they've more like, tufts of hair. Kind of.
0: It's just a bit furrier, I think.
1: Not really familiar with many brown cows.
0: How now, brown cow?
1: How now, brown cow?
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1: Summer Cash Machine.
2: Summer Cash Machine. Yeah, vibes all the way. Summery vibes. Okay, the sun might be missing somewhat today.
0: Put its hat on.
2: But the sun will come out tomorrow, literally. I've checked the weather app. And next Friday, somebody is going to find out that they are €306,000 richer. And the thing is, I believe the sun will be shining for that because it's the biggest guaranteed prize ever and it will be rude of the sun not to come out for it. Agreed?
0: Yeah.
2: Yeah.
0: Yeah. The clouds will part. The sun will come out.
2: The sun will come out tomorrow. Next week is Leaving Cert Week, of course, isn't it? Mm. Is it?
0: Kicks off Wednesday.
2: Yeah. Okay. Well, look it. Who knows what's going to happen? But somebody is going to take home that amount of money. You've got a note to enter. And if we call you and you give us the number back, you'll win all the cash. €306,000.
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2: 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That's 57557. Good luck.

0: With a new album and touring later in the year, it's The Script, and that's Man in the Arena at Beast.
1: All the gossip.
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1: All the gossip.
0: Okay, it is summertime in the Southeast, and summertime means festivals, means live music, and it means getting out with your mates, standing in a field, and just having a ball. And one of the festivals that has really built a nice little reputation for itself over the last few years has been building each year is When Next We Meet, which is happening this weekend in Clonmel in Tipperary. And as I said, over the last couple of years, wonderful stories coming from people who both performed and attended the festival. It's running over 3 nights.
5: I love how they describe it. A weekend celebration of the best in alternative and independent Irish music set on the idyllic grounds of Raheen House Hotel in South Tip. Mm. And it's just, do you know what? Their website is deadly as well, because you really kind of, you get a sense that you're there. The vibe just looks so lovely and wholesome, don't you?
0: Good vibes only. Quite a lineup this year, including we've got the Clonmel Community Choir, also the Ran, and the headliners, the Waterboys, and Mick Flannery and Susan O'Neill.
5: Her voice is stunning. Yeah, Susan O'Neill.
0: She's from Waterford. What would you expect? Beautiful voice.
5: She is from Waterford, and I'll give you a little claim to fame. Mm. Phil, my dad, has been in a movie with Susan O'Neill.
0: Unbelievable.
5: Yeah.
6: Oh, my God.
5: Yeah. Wow. And he said she's the nicest person in the world as well. Okay. She's not only talented, she's lovely.
0: Very good.
5: There you go.
0: Now, one of the other acts performing this weekend is the band Sun Merchant, and Stephen from the band is on the line. How are you, Stephen?
7: Well, lads, how are you getting on?
5: We're good.
0: Describe where you are right now.
5: Where are you pulled over?
7: Do you know Manorstone, just before the toll on the motorway, I'm pulled in there. I'm going to get a coffee. I'm heading up the country there.
5: Oh, heading up the country, doing business before you head to the festival. What's your coffee order?
7: Very busy, man.
5: Yeah, well, I like that. What coffee do you go for?
7: Oh, I'll just go for an Americano black, I think, here. It's nothing fancy in these places, so keep it simple.
5: Yeah. It'll hit the spot ahead of a big weekend, and it all kicks off tomorrow.
0: Is this your first time performing at When Next We Meet?
7: No, I did it last year on the Hidden Gems stage. That's like the small stage. Yeah. And this year they bumped us up to the main stage, which is pretty cool.
0: Progression.
5: Give it up for Sun Merchant.
7: Yes, progression.
5: That must feel good, though, to be fair.
7: Yeah, it's great. Yeah, like it's our local festival in town. I've played loads of weddings in Raheen House. I didn't even know those gardens were there, like, till I went to my next meeting. It's absolutely massive at the back. Like.
0: Yeah.
5: Okay, so playing the main stage, tell me this, and I think I kind of remember this conversation last year. When you're in your hometown and your home place, do the nerves kind of get to you a little bit or kick in?
7: No, I wouldn't say so. Like, I hope to be a lot of non-locals coming to this anyway. The party crowd will come out for sure. Like.
5: Yeah.
0: Because obviously my 7th show do a live podcast, and like we're grand, but when we're in our own hometowns,
5: it does feel a little bit extra because
0: you're seeing faces you know in the crowd, you know.
7: They'd be extra critical, all right, yeah. They wouldn't be afraid to tell you if you were YouTube. Like, so.
5: It's so true.
0: Sun Merchant, I mean, you have the most interesting description for a band in terms of the influences, the fusions. If you were to describe Sun Merchant to someone listening, what would you say?
7: It's very hard. At the moment, we just call it oud rock because the main guy in the band plays an oud. Do you know what an oud is?
5: No, we've never heard. Tell us.
7: It's like an 11-string instrument that has no frets, kind of a Greek thing. It's a mad-looking yoke, so every gig, everyone's asking us what this thing is.
0: Yeah.
7: So it's interesting.

0: Only a few years.
1: Yeah, not long. I was in Cork doing a master's in music, and I met Ori, who's from South Africa originally, and then we met Jamie, the drummer, and recently Richie Delonte joined, who's got a little bit of fame recently. He was playing the banjo on the new Two Johnnies song. So, but Dunmarchen are more important, of course, than the Two Johnnies. We're number one.
0: Yeah, I hope he knows that. I hope he's aware of that.
2: So what time can
1: people... Oh, we've told him, yeah.
2: What time or what day can people catch ye guys if they're heading to when next we meet?
1: So we're on the Friday at 8:45, just after the community choir. Oh, is it Joe Blonde is on the community choir, and then Baby Rat are on after us. They're like this band from Cork who are doing really well at the moment, kind of old rock kind of thing.
2: Okay.
0: Deadly.
2: Okay.
0: And will you go and see a few of the other acts? Will you hang out for the weekend at the festival?
1: I know, actually. I'm getting on in my van straight after I got off stage. I'm driving to Ballyshannon in Donegal. I'm going to Rory Gallagher Festival up there. So
0: you love that van, don't you? You love that van as well.
1: I love the van, yeah. It is. I'm a van man. Yeah.
0: Well, listen, it just sounds like just such a lovely and wholesome festival. And I know Niall will slag me, but I do think it sounds like good vibes only. That's what it kind of conjures up for me when I see the footage.
2: If people want to find out more about tickets and who's on and all that kind of stuff, the website is whennextwemeet.ie. Best of luck this weekend with the gig and the travelling, and it's been lovely to chat to you, Stephen. Alright,
1: no bother guys, thanks a lot.
0: Thanks Stephen, have a good one. Bye.
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3: 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Welcome back to Love FM. Emma's on line 2 with some news. Emma.
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0: Jack with Khaki Kid. It's rude at base. Well, there you go. Another one done.
1: Yeah, the pressure is kind of eased in my ears, but then I'm going to have to go over the road to Cherry Cassie Bridge again to get home. So, like, I'll keep you posted.
0: Best of luck.
1: Thanks so much. Thanks for hanging out with us this Thursday morning. We would love for the last time this week. And actually, Niall's last time for.
0: Last show.
1: Niall's leaving.
0: The final show.
1: Yeah, he's gone.
0: Tomorrow morning. Please come and join us.
1: He's gone for a week's holidays. Yeah, Friday morning, usual Friday antics, cheese and no cheese, and the Friday game.

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0: At 10, I'm Dana. Iranian state media claims Tehran has hit a US airbase overnight after US airstrikes on a control site in southern Iran. A US official says it launched the defensive and limited attacks close to the Strait of Hormuz after identifying what it described as a direct threat to its forces and commercial shipping. Meanwhile, US President Trump also denied agreeing to some points included in a reported draft peace deal. Gardaí are investigating the motive behind threatening emails sent to schools in County Carlow yesterday. 20 schools were warned a mass shooting or a bomb attack would take place, prompting some to close for the day. High visibility Garda patrols will take place outside 42 schools in the county today. Security correspondent with the Irish Examiner, Cormac O'Keefe, says Gardaí still don't know who was behind the threats.
15: There's nothing obvious. The Gardaí I spoke to said, well, you know, there's no indications to show whether it's a terrorist motivated attack. There's no signs of that being the case at all. Whether it's politically motivated, say, for example, if it's connected to Israel or transgender or whatever the case may be, there's nothing to indicate that. There's nothing to indicate that it's a cyber attack.
0: The CCPC is asking schools to allow generic alternatives for uniforms to help keep costs down for parents. Branded uniforms from private suppliers is placing financial strain on parents, with PE uniforms costing up to €90, according to the commission. The same recommendation was issued to schools last year. Anya Lynch, CEO of the National Parents Council, says parents aren't happy with the quality of branded uniforms.
16: Quite often they tell us that the quality of some of these goods aren't good at all, and that they have to repeatedly replace them. So I think really when it boils down to it, you have to give parents choice of where they can buy these goods.
0: Matthew Perry's family says he was failed by people around him after his former assistant was jailed following the actor's overdose death. Kenneth Iwasama's been sentenced to nearly 3.5 years after admitting supplying ketamine to the Friends star in 2023. Outside court, the aide's lawyer, Alan Eisner, argued he'd been working for a wealthy and powerful employer.
17: Kenny wants to express his deepest sympathy for the part that he played in the death of Matthew Perry. Kenny at all times acted at the direction of Mr. Perry, and as his employee, Kenny wishes he could have had the strength to push back and say no.
0: And a book, tea bags and a pillow are among the items people can't live without on holidays. Almost half of people say they couldn't go without their phone or tablet when they go away, while a quarter say they need a book, and one in five insist on bringing their own tea bags. The research by Princess Cruises also found people get travel inspiration from watching TV, with 44% booking a destination holiday after seeing the location on a show or film. The latest news updates are on our website, beat102103.com.
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0: First to soccer, the Republic of Ireland continue their preparations tonight for the upcoming Nations League campaign. Hamer Halgrimson's team take on Qatar in an international friendly this evening. Kickoff at the Aviva Stadium is at 7:45. FIFA's ticketing practices for this summer's World Cup are to be investigated by chief legal officers in the United States. The governing body has been subpoenaed by the Attorneys General of New York and New Jersey after allegations of artificially inflating prices and misleading fans. To tennis, top seed Jannik Sinner continues his charge towards a first ever French Open title today. The world number one is up against Juan Manuel Cirundulo of Argentina at Roland Garros from around 11 o'clock. In the women's draw, defending champion Coco Gauff takes on Meyer Sheriff, while Irina Sabalenka faces home player Elsa Zacmo. And finally, to golf, Seamus Power is among the field for the opening day at the Charles Schwab Challenge in Texas. The Waterford golfer will tee off at around 6 o'clock. Elsewhere, three Irish golfers will take part in the Jabber Ladies Open de France on the Ladies European Tour today. Anya Donegan teed off just before 9 a.m, while Anna Foster and Sarah Byrne will tee off in the early afternoon.
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0: Cloudy today with patches of rain, drizzle and mist, though some sunny spells will break through later. Highest temperatures of 16 to 20 degrees. I'm Dana, more in an hour.
19: Made it to Thursday, baby, and it's time for the best hour of music. Congratulations, you've made it to be Throwbacks. This is the place where I play all of the hits from back in the day, but your job is to guess what year all of these songs come from, because they're all coming from the same particular year. It's at least 10 years or more back, just to let you know, and you can get your guesses into me 085-1029-103, and don't use Google, it's just more fun that way. I would love to make it to 10 correct guesses. 9 has been the record so far this week. Bruno Mars, The Lazy Song, is on the way, but first I'm going to save the world. Well, actually I'm not. Swedish House Mafia are. This is Beat Throwbacks.

think it's a forgotten hit of his. He's just such a versatile artist. Bruno Mars, The Lazy Song on Beat, one of his early hits. But what was the year? It's up for you to guess. I already have two correct guesses. Woohoo! I feel like this could be the day that we make it to 10. It's Michelle teaming up with Wexford Home Preserves, making your morning tasty with homemade jams, chutneys and marmalades. They're pure goodness in every jar. Keep the guesses coming into me, and I will keep the hits coming. This is a beautiful song to listen to, I find, if you're in love for the first stages, the honeymoon period, as we say. It's Beyoncé, and it's Love on Top on Beat Throwbacks.

Snow Patrol with This Isn't Everything You Are. I don't think Gary Lightbody's voice will ever get old, will it? Great to see that they're still gigging too, actually. If you were looking to ever see them live, just Google them, because it seems like they're always gigging around Belfast. My friend who lives up there has been a few times. Michelle on Beat Throwbacks. Very happy that the guesses are coming in. I'm now up to 5 correct guesses. I feel like today is the day. We're going to make it to 10, baby. I'll give you some pop culture clues, try and jog your memory soon. But first, I want to play a hit that I played over and over this year. You'd think there was something wrong with me that I had a filthy mind. I was obsessed with this song. It's Winter Gordon and it's Dirty Talk on Beat.

0: Heroes, and of course the voice of Adam Levine there, Stereo Hearts on Beat. Okay, on 5 correct guesses, I want to get to 10. Just going to give a clue, especially for Ga fans, right? Because I know from playing this year before that Kilkenny won the All-Ireland this year. We beat Tipperary. Yes, I'm a Kilkenny girl. Sorry to everyone who hates Kilkenny, but look, I was born and raised there. My dad would never forgive me if I supported any other team. So does that ring any bells? We won the All-Ireland. We beat Tipperary. 0851 29103. You keep the guesses coming in and I'll keep the hits coming. One Direction, What Makes You Beautiful is up next.
1: Beat's Job Finder with Abbott and Kilkenny. 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
1: Cash Machine. 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Enough money to just make it sunshine all year round. I mean, you could quit your job and just start a new life in Ibiza with this money. 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We could be dialing your digits. You must answer within five rings and say the amount, €306,000. Goodbye, rain. Hello, sunshine. House in Spain all year round. 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

Jason Derulo. It's Don't Want to Go Home, it's Beat Throwbacks. I don't want to go home until we get to 10 correct guesses. We are now at 7. I know we can do it. I'm going to give you some pop culture clues to make it helpful. Okay, it was the year Kim Kardashian possibly had the shortest wedding in history. She married Chris Humphries and filed for divorce 72 days later. Speaking of weddings, also the year of the royal wedding. William married Kate April 29th this year. About 2 billion people watched it, apparently. And finally, Beyonce revealed her pregnancy. So I played Love on Top a little bit earlier, and she actually performed it at the VMAs this year, and she dropped the microphone and then rubbed her baby bump, and everyone was like, oh, Jay-Z about to be a daddy, Beyonce about to be a mommy. So what was the year? Get those guesses into me. Let's make it to 10. 0851 29 103. Labyrinth, Earthquake on the way, but first, the song that made this ginger man a big hit and a global star from then on. It's the A-Team, Ed Sheeran on Beat Throwbacks.

0: I will never get fed up of that song. I love it. Labyrinth, Tini Tempa, Earthquake on Beat. And guess what? We made it to 10, baby. I am so happy. Thank you for all of you for WhatsApping in. We got 10 correct guesses in the end. I think we even got 11, actually. I haven't counted properly on WhatsApp. But it was the year 2011. So congrats to all of you. We will do it one more time tomorrow. And guess what? I'm on Bring the Beat tomorrow as well. So you'll have 5 whole hours of me bringing you the best music. I'll talk to you tomorrow from 10, but for now, Killian is on the way with a hit mix. Stick around for Bring the Beat and I'll have music for you tomorrow. Have a great Thursday.
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1: At 11, I'm Dana. Iran has attacked a US airbase overnight in response to American airstrikes near the Strait of Hormuz. The US launched attacks near the port city of Bandar Abbas, saying it identified direct threats to its forces and commercial shipping. A US official also says the strikes were defensive and limited, and the ceasefire remains in place. Former UK ambassador to Iran, Nicholas Hopton, says a fragile ceasefire is better than a full-blown conflict.
2: This is not the end of the ceasefire, but at the same time, it's clearly in a very fragile state at the moment, and these aren't the first violations. So yes, it may seem slightly kind of theoretical, but actually this kind of broken, violated ceasefire situation, while both sides say the ceasefire is still in place, is better than full-blown conflict.
1: A man's been arrested after a fire at a Garda station in Wexford. A criminal investigation was launched following the incident at Blackwater Garda station in the early hours of Tuesday morning. A man in his 30s has been arrested and is being held in the eastern region. Gardaí are investigating the motive behind threatening emails sent to schools in County Carlow yesterday. 20 schools were warned a mass shooting or a bomb attack would take place, prompting some to close for the day. High visibility Garda patrols will take place outside all 42 schools in the county today. Security correspondent with the Irish Examiner, Cormac O'Keefe, says Gardaí still don't know who's behind the threats.
3: There's nothing obvious. The Gardaí I spoke to said, there's no indications to show whether it's the terrorist motivations attack. There's no signs of that being the case at all. Whether it's politically motivated, say, for example, if it's connected to Israel or transgender or whatever the case may be, there's nothing to indicate that. There's nothing to indicate that it's a cyber attack.
1: Friends of the Earth and Beyond Fossil Fuels claim households will be worse off if their energy bills, if data centres continue to be allowed to draw from the grid. Their new report claims the centres have already cost householders €715 million extra on bills between 2015 and 2023. Data centres consume 22% of all electricity use. And it's being reported Lily Allen's teaming up with Jade Thirlwall. They have apparently worked together on a revamped version of the song Beg For Me. The Sun says it's out today ahead of Lily headlining the Mighty Hoopla Festival in South London on Saturday night. The latest news updates are on our website, beat102103.com.
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1: Starting off with soccer, the Republic of Ireland continued their preparations tonight for the upcoming Nations League campaign. Hamer Halgrimson's team take on Qatar in an international friendly this evening. Kickoff at the Aviva Stadium is at 8:15. Newcastle winger Anthony Gordon is expected to fly to Barcelona today to undergo a medical. The Premier League club reportedly received a bid from the La Liga champions in the region of €80 million. To tennis, Jannik Sinner is among the early starters on day 5 of the French Open. The top seed is just getting his second round match against Juan Manuel Cerundolo underway at Roland Garros. In the women's draw, defending champion Coco Gauff takes on Mayer Sheriff, while Aryna Sabalenka faces home player Elsa Zacmo. To golf, Seamus Power is among the field for the opening day at the Charles Schwab Challenge in Texas. The Waterford golfer will tee off at around 6 o'clock. Elsewhere, Anya Dunnigan is one over par early in her opening round at the Ladies Open de France. Dorothea Forberget of Norway is setting the pace on 4-under at Evian Resort. Sarah Byrne and Anna Foster tee off in the afternoon groupings. To darts, it's Premier League darts finals night this evening. World number one Luke Littler, defending champion Luke Humphreys, Gurman Price and Johnny Clayton will be all in action at the O2 Arena in London. And finally, there's a 7-race card at Ferry House this afternoon. The first goes to post after 2:10, while there's a 6-race card in Limerick underway from 10:50.
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1: Mostly cloudy today with patches of rain, drizzle and mist, though some sunny spells will break later today. A much cooler day with highest temperatures of 16 to 20 degrees. I'm Dana, more in an hour.
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1: The weather may be a bit anticlimactic today compared to yesterday, but I can tell you one thing, the Cash Machine is not. It is still hotter than ever because there is a huge €306,000 stacked in it waiting for you to take it all away on June 5th. It's running for 2 weeks, so we're Thursday now, so you've got 8 days left to get prepared and get ready for that call if you get it. 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Answer within five rings, tell us the prize amount and the cash is yours. €306,000 exactly. Text beat to 57557 and it could be you that gets that call and you could be our highest ever Cash Machine winner on June 5th. I wish you the very best of luck. Beats.

latest from Amble is Moral Victory, playing on your number one music station. This is Beat. Killian with you on Bring the Beat until 3 o'clock. Very anticlimactic day in terms of weather, I would say. And it's just, it's so heartbreaking to go from like 30 degrees just to looking at clouds. I mean, I was driving home from work yesterday and it started lashing rain, but I did enjoy the thunder. Anyway, let that not spoil the day. I've got the company for you and the music to soundtrack your afternoon and your late morning, including hits from these.

0: best of your music now. All to come. Harry Styles Aperture, Charlie XCX Rock Music, Somber's new one Potential, and later this hour, brand new song from Kneecap, Irish Goodbye. In the meantime, if you have no plans this weekend, if you feel like seeing some animals up close and personal, I've got just the thing for you. You might have to travel a bit, but that might not be too bad. Also to come, a throwback from One Republic and Olivia Rodrigo. She is back with new music, a new album apparently on the way too. Drop Dead is next on Beat.
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1: Your Music Now, you're on Beat with Olivia Rodrigo's Drop Dead. This Day Tomorrow, it's just 2 weeks' time, her new album, her third studio album, should I say, You Seem Pretty Sad for a Girl So In Love, I kind of love the title of that, is out. 13 tracks to come, but she's touring and not come to Ireland, which is a bit sad as well.
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1: She's supposed to put on an incredible show. Never seen her. Like the first album, not fond of the second. We'll see how this one turns out. Anyway, as I was saying, things to do at the weekend. Let's see, would you be interested in this? I loved the zoo when I was younger. I went there for like, I don't know if you got a present for your first communion, but I remember like my thing was bringing me to the zoo to see the lions. But Dublin Zoo is inviting everyone to the zoo this weekend as part of a birthday party. Get this, 20 animals in the zoo celebrate their big days this June, including red pandas, rhinos, sea lions, and the king of the jungles, the lions. The families can take part, apparently they're saying, in face painting on the day, birthday cards, a party hat making session. There's going to be live music at the zoo, party games, and party hat parades on the green lawn. The festivities, they're going to run from Saturday to bank holiday Monday from 10:30 a.m. until 2 p.m. each day. So if you've got nothing to do this weekend, if you're a bit sad about the weather going away, if you want to go to a birthday party, live music, and see some wild animals in the zoo, hell for leather, Dublin Zoo's got you covered. As I said, Saturday to Monday, you can do all sorts and celebrate 20 animals celebrating their big days this June. Go see the red lions, go see the rhinos, go see the lions. Wish them a happy birthday.
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0: One Republic, Captain Stones is your throwback this hour. More tomorrow morning from 10 a.m. on your throwback hour with Michelle. In the meantime, on the way just after 12 is Name That Beat. We've got new music on the way from Neat Camp, but Somber's Potential plays next on Beat.
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0: Latest from Kneecap. It is called Irish Goodbye, and it rounds up first hour of Bring the Beat. On the way, we have got your Name That Beat. Putting your music knowledge to the test. Can you get it? First, though, Hitmix kicking off with another 54 Ultra. Talk to you as next.
1: This is
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20: At 12, I'm Dana. Iran has attacked a US airbase overnight in response to American airstrikes near the Strait of Hormuz. The US launched attacks near the port city of Bandar Abbas, saying it identified direct threats to its forces and commercial shipping. A US official also says the strikes were defensive and limited and that the ceasefire remains in place. Former UK ambassador to Iran, Nicholas Hopton, says a fragile ceasefire is better than a full-blown conflict.
21: This is not the end of the ceasefire, but at the same time, it's clearly in a very fragile state at the moment, and these aren't the first violations. So yes, it may seem slightly kind of theoretical, but actually this kind of broken, violated ceasefire situation, while both sides say the ceasefire is still in place, is better than full-blown conflict.
20: A man's been arrested after a fire at a Garda station in Wexford. A criminal investigation was launched following the incident at Blackwater Garda station in the early hours of Tuesday morning. A man in his 30s has been arrested and is being held in the eastern region. Gardaí are patrolling schools in County Carlow today following threats of mass shootings and bomb attacks yesterday. The warnings were sent to 20 primary schools in an anonymous email, with some also receiving images of guns. Some schools closed yesterday due to safety concerns, but all are now reopened today. Security correspondent with the Irish Examiner, Cormac O'Keefe, says Gardaí believe the incident isn't linked to religion or political ideology.
22: It had the signs either of a prank or something else. We still don't know what it might be. There's all sorts of possibilities as to what might be behind the attack.
20: A plan to ease restrictions on planning permission for one-off rural housing is being welcomed by the farming community. It follows a commitment from the Taoiseach Simon Harris to progress the biggest overhaul of rural housing rules in two decades. Youth organisation MACRA says the relation of the rules will encourage young people to come home to the family farm. While Irish Farmers Association President Francie Gorman says this won't just benefit farmers but the local community as well.
23: Just from a community point of view, for your schools, your churches, your shops, your sports clubs, it's essential that we have people living in rural Ireland. So I'd welcome any easing of the restrictions, and I hope to do it in a way that works.
20: Teamu has been fined €200 million by the EU. The European Commission claims the company failed to assess the systemic risks of illegal products being offered on its platform. It says it resulted in harm to consumers in the European Union. The fine's been issued under the Digital Services Act. Teamu has until the end of August to submit a plan to the Commission, setting out measures to remedy its risk assessment obligations. And women really are the fairer sex. New research shows females are seen as more attractive than males. As part of a new study, experts looked at more than 1.5 billion ratings of faces from various countries. They found across different ages and cultures, female faces were consistently rated as more beautiful. The study by Max Planck Institute for Empirical Aesthetics in Frankfurt shows women had an even stronger preference for female faces than men. The latest news updates are on our website, beat102103.com.
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20: First to soccer, the Republic of Ireland play their final home game of the season tonight as they continue their preparations for the upcoming Nations League campaign. Hamer Halgrimson's team take on Qatar in an international friendly with kickoff at the Aviva Stadium at 7:45. To tennis, Jannik Sinner is among those in action on day 5 of the French Open. The top seed has taken the opening set against Juan Manuel Cerúndolo at Roland Garros. In the women's draw, Naomi Osaka is set up on Donna Vevcik. Later, defending champion Coco Gauff takes on Mayor Sheriff, while Arina Sabalenka faces home player Elsa Zacmo. To golf, Seamus Power is among the field for the opening day at the Charles Schwab Challenge in Texas. The Waterford golfer will tee off at around 6 o'clock. And finally, to cricket, the Ireland men's cricketers are back in action on the second day of their test against New Zealand in Belfast. The tourists now have 405 runs for the loss of 5 wickets in Stormont. Later today, the women's cricketers can test the first match of their T20 Tri-Nation Series. Gabby Lewis's side welcomed the West Indies to Castle Avenue with play due to get underway at 4.
0: As another bank holiday weekend approaches, it can only mean one thing. Barbecues firing up, road trips packed to the roof, family gatherings, and maybe even a bit of DIY. But it also means another bank holiday bonanza at Electro City. 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
20: Cloudy today with patches of rain, drizzle and mist, though some sunny spells will break through later. A much cooler day today with highest temperatures of 16 to 20 degrees. I'm Dana, more in an hour.
2: What is up, Killian here with you on this Thursday morning, gone into the afternoon. On the way, we've got Name That Beat, but first, another hit mix, 5 songs back to back, kicking off with another M54 Ultra. This is Talk To You.

Clear Sky, a silent treatment, especially for Lolly, who requested that on her WhatsApp. If you want to get in touch, 085 1029 103. I want to feel the beat. You're on Bring the Beat with Killian Doyle. Yeah. Yes, that is me here with you until 3 o'clock. How you doing? Hope all is well. Hope you're well fed at this time of day, although lunchtime is 1 o'clock. I've chicken and rice today, which is kind of miserable, but look, we move through. It's either that or oats that I have to make from scratch, and I'm kind of not feeling porridge at the moment. We've got business to do, and that means getting to a little segment I like to call Name That Beat. It's putting your music knowledge to the test, and I have to say, I think today's one might be the hardest of the series so far. Basically, what I do is I play an instrumental of a track you've heard 1,000 times here on Beat. You've just got to tell me exactly what the name of the song is and the artist based off the instrumental. Hence, Name That Beat. So, who wants to get it today? Think you can do it? Let's see. Here is today's Name That Beat.

I think that's a tough one today. Don't know about you, but I feel like it sounds a kind of like a lot of their songs, maybe. But very recognisable to that person. Name and the artist, 085-1029-103. You can WhatsApp me right now. Voice notes preferred. And let's see who can name that beat today.

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0: Dermot Kennedy's funeral on beat. And I just took a drink of my water, but I have creatine in it. And you know what's like at the end of the creatine when it's just all like powdery? It's just disgusting, isn't it?
1: Summer cash machine.
0: Tell you though, €306,000. We loaded up on creatine and protein powder and all that kind of stuff. Again, I had to do like a little bit of a restock. That stuff is expensive. You could get a gym membership, PT plan, whatever you wanted if you won that kind of money. All you've got to do is enter that summer cash machine. 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No later than that, lads. That's the cutoff point. And just after that, at that point in time, the cash machine will randomly pick one person, and it could be you we are calling. Answer within five rings, tell us the prize amount, and the cash is yours. €306,000, the biggest ever prize in Beat's cash machine, and it could be going to you. Just text Beat to 57557. Good luck.
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0: Flo and Leakid on Beat 102 and 103. Killian here with you. Hope you're well. Let's get back to this. Feel so game showy. I'm your host.
1: And welcome to another round of Name That Beat.
0: I could never be, but anyway. Hey, guy can try. You have to guess the instrumental track. Basically, nobody's singing. It's putting your music knowledge to the test. What's the name of the song and the artist? Just based off the instrumental of said track. Here was today's one.

about time we get some answers in. Stephen's on. He wants to know, is it Harry Styles' Kiwi? Someone correct me if I'm wrong. Is Kiwi like an unreleased song that he just plays live, or am I thinking of a different one? It's a very kind of rocky number, I think, if that's the one it is, but it's not the right answer. A lot of people on wanted to know if it's Somber Potential, his new one. Played it on the show just a while back there, just after 11 o'clock. I can tell you, it's not the right answer. And Kieran is on. He wants to know, is it Anne-Marie Ciao Adios? Interesting choice. But it's not the right answer on today's Name That Beat. 085-1029-103. If you think you can get it, what is the name of the song and the artist based off the instrumental track?

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3: Hosiers, take me to church on Bring the Beast. And it's time for Name That Beat. Will we have a right answer? That is the question. You have to put your music knowledge to the test and see if you can identify the name of the song and the artist based off the instrumental track, hence naming that beat. Here's today's example or clue, whatever you want to call it.

0: have we got a right answer today is the question. I told you from the beginning that it's from an artist that has like very similar sound, and a lot of you is thinking along those lines. But first, back to Orla, who was on. She said, Kiwi is a single for Harry. His unreleased is Medicine. That was the one I was thinking of. Thank you very much, Orla. Always know the 1D fans are going to keep you in check when you get information wrong. First one up. Is it Somber, Back to Friends? A couple of you had that. Hope has it. Also along those lines is Tara. I can tell you, you're very, very close, but not right. It's Somber, but it's not Back to Friends. Let's go over to a voice note here and see, have they got it right?
1: Hi, Beach, it's Emma here. We love listening to the show, and we think it's Homewrecker by Somber. Bye.
0: You'll be absolutely dead right. Congratulations to many of you who got it right. That is our chosen winner today. We'll have it back just after 12 tomorrow.
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1: Bring the beat with Killian Doyle.
0: Congratulations again to one and all who got the right on Name That Beat. It's back tomorrow after 12. And we have the one more guessing game on the way. But up next, we've got a hit mix. It's five songs back to back. Loving the one from Femi, that's on the way. Noble. Some Benson Boone in there, but we're kicking it off next with this guy. Harry Styles' Aperture is next on Beat.

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15: At one, I'm Lily. The US has accused Iran of unjustified aggression after one of its air bases was struck overnight. However, Iran says the attack on a US base in Kuwait was in retaliation for an earlier strike on a port city near the Strait of Hormuz. Gardaí are patrolling schools in County Carlow today following threats of mass shootings and bomb attacks yesterday. The warnings were sent to 20 primary schools in an anonymous email, with some also receiving images of guns. Some schools closed yesterday due to safety concerns, but all are now reopened today. Security correspondent with the Irish Examiner, Cormac O'Keefe, says Gardaí believe the incident isn't linked to religion or political ideology.
16: It had the signs either of a prank or something else. We still don't know what it might be. There's all sorts of possibilities as to what might be behind the attack.
15: A plan to ease restrictions on planning permission for one-off rural housing is being welcomed by the farming community. It follows a commitment from Taoiseach Simon Harris to progress the biggest overhaul of rural housing rules in two decades. Youth organisation Macra says the relaxation of rules will encourage young people to come home to the family farm. While Irish Farmers Association President Francie Gorman says this won't just benefit farmers but the local community as well.
17: Just from a community point of view, for your schools, your churches, your shops, your sports clubs, it's essential that we have people living in rural Ireland. So I'd welcome any easing of the restrictions, and I hope to do it in a way that works.
15: TMU has been fined €200 million by the EU. The European Commission claims the company failed to assess the systemic risks of illegal products being offered on its platform. It says it resulted in harm to consumers in the European Union, and the fine's been issued under the Digital Services Act. And TMU has until the end of August to submit a plan to the Commission setting out measures to remedy its risk assessment obligations. And schools are being encouraged to give generic uniform options for students. The CCPC and National Parents Council want schools to follow the same recommendations as last year to allow a more affordable option. Currently, many schools require parents to purchase branded uniforms from private suppliers. The latest news updates are on our website, beat102103.com.
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15: Firstly to soccer, Republic of Ireland manager Jamir Hallgrimsson could start some fresh faces in tonight's friendly with Qatar. Conor Brann, Mason Melia, Ed McGuinty and Corey Ndaba are among those who could feature for the first time. Extra players will be released for next week's tie with Canada. Hallgrimsson says he's not worried that they're unavailable for this evening.
19: We're just happy with the players we have. We're trying to focus on those that we are working with here, not who is not here. And it just gives opportunities for those that are in, and it's our job to work with those players.
15: And kick-off there at the Aviva Stadium is at 7:45. Newcastle winger Anthony Gordon is understood to be edging closer to a move to Barcelona. The England forward is reportedly set to arrive in Catalonia today for a medical, and it's understood the Magpies have accepted a deal worth around €80 million. In rugby, Kieran Frawley has been left out of Leinster's squad to face the Lions in the URC quarterfinals this weekend. Leo Cullen has made 6 changes from the loss in the Champions Cup final. James Lowe is among those in return in what will be his 100th appearance for the Blues. To tennis, Jannik Sinner has taken the opening two sets on day five at the French Open. He's up against Juan Manuel Cerundolo at Roland Garros. In the women's draw, Naomi Osaka got past Donna Vekic in straight sets. Defending champion Coco Gauff is set to take on Egypt's Myer Sheriff in an hour's time, while Aryna Sabalenka faces home player Elsa Zacmo shortly after. And finally in golf, Seamus Power is back in action for the opening day of the Charles Schwab Challenge. The Waterford golfer starts his tournament in Texas just after 6 p.m.
20: As another bank holiday weekend approaches, it can only mean one thing. Barbecues firing up, road trips packed to the roof, family gatherings, and maybe even a bit of DIY. But it also means another bank holiday bonanza at Electro City. 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
15: Cloudy with patches of drizzle and mist, highest temperatures of 17 to 24 degrees. I'm Lily, more in an hour.
23: What is the crack? Lunchtime on Beat, kicking off another hit mix, this time with Harry Styles. This is Aperture.
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1: Machine. Still quite warm out there. Not as good as yesterday, but I tell you what is the exact same is our cash machine. €306,000 exactly. I mean, round of applause for that. 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

0: rounding off a Hitmix on Bring the Beat. It is Femi. Again, I'll rant and rave till the cows come home. One of the fastest emerging Irish acts, I would say, in recent years. It's just phenomenal. Broken the Billboard Hot 100 over in the US. Incredible for an Irish artist.
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0: What is going on with you? Killian here with you at 1:23 is the time on your Thursday. I'm off tomorrow, so this is technically my Friday and your last day with me. So you can cry your heart out tonight, cry your eyes out, whatever you want to do, because I'm not going to be here tomorrow. I'm going to be sunning myself in the clouds because it's very, very sunny. Shout out to Tony, who was spotted in Wexford Town yesterday. He sent me in a voice note. Thanks, Tony. I was very confused. Didn't recognize it was you. But I got there eventually when you sent me a voice note. Do you ever get that when, like, you're on the street and someone beeps at you, but you only catch them for a glimpse because they're in a car driving and you're walking and you're looking like, who was that? And you think about it all evening. You're in the bed at night reading your book and you're thinking, who was that? And then it dawns on you a day later, or they text you and you're like, ah, that's who it was. That was my experience yesterday in Wexford Town. I got a cheeky takeaway as well. But hey, I'm on my holidays tomorrow, so leave me alone. Coming up on the show, we've got the latest goss, plus a song that I used to sing with my basketball team back in second year in secondary school. It's a proper throwback. It's an absolute tune. That's on the way. But continue with the Irish music. Kingfisher, The Blade. It's on the way next on Beat.
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0: It is Rihanna, David Guetta. Who's That Chick? 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In the meantime, I'm going to give you the latest goss and plus plenty more of your music now. New one from Alex Warren and Noah Kahan. The Great Divide is next.
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0: Martin Jensen and Teresa Rex at Solo Dance on Beat.
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0: So we are coming up to the June bank holiday weekend, which is peak time for Dublin Airport, for Cork Airport and for airports all over the world, I assume. Well, not all over the world, but just in Ireland, probably the UK as well. Loads of people flying out of the country heading on their holiday destinations. And a new survey showed the stuff people can't live without on holidays. And I think it's absolute baloney, but I know a lot of you are going to tell me, no, this is 100% true, we do it. Because from my time on Beat Breakfast, we've done this many a times before. The wacky things people bring with them on holidays in their suitcase. The stuff they can't live without. And the survey says, a book, can understand that one. But the other ones I can't. A book, tea bags and a pillow are among the items people can't live without on holidays. I think you need to get yourself checked if you're bringing tea bags. Surely you can go, again, a lot of people like tea. But surely you can go a week or 10 days or however long you're going with whatever it is, coffee or just the tea that's over in Spain. And pillows. Surely you can go to a hotel and just use their pillow. I just don't get it. I know it's a big thing for a lot of people. They can't sleep without their pillow. We used to have friends of my mum's that would call down and the whole family would stay. Like, there was a family of four. And each one of them, the parents included, would bring their pillows to our house. And I was like, why? My pillow's not good enough for you? What's the story with that? But you get me? I was like, I just find it weird. I just fall asleep like a log, though. I fall asleep anywhere. Almost half of people say they couldn't go anywhere without their phone, which is understandable, a tablet when they go away, while a quarter say they need a book, and one in five insist on bringing their own tea bags. Don't get it. The research by Princess Cruises also found people get travel inspiration from watching TV, with 44% booking a destination after seeing the location on a show or a film. I get that. I primarily go to London to see like all the Sherlock stuff and kind of Harry Potter stuff, and they're like, oh my God, that's where Harry went down the tube to the Ministry of Magic. Get that aspect. Bringing tea bags, I don't. 085-1029-103 on WhatsApp if you want to message in of the stuff you bring on the holidays with you, if you do any of those things, or if you think it's pure rubbish like me, you can do so too.
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0: He's performed at the Grammys, at the Brits. 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

0: It is Alex Warren. That is a fine place to die in a place here on Beat 102 103. Killian here with you. I hope you are doing well on this average enough Thursday.
1: Start it up. 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
0: On the way on the show, we have the one word guessing game back by popular demand. It was away for a couple of weeks there. I was kind of off on holidays. Then Niall Horan competition kind of took over, but we've had it. You've done well on it, but how well are you going to do today? It's a very, very iconic song, but very tough word involved. All to come after a hit mix. Calvin Harris and Jazzy are on the way, plus that Stella Lefty one from Boston. But Olivia Rodrigo plays next on Beat.
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6: Keigo will say a tree of flogger madden, agus the ifa igrinka vord, agus a giri fear of winger spanyache akar erinoch in norira ea foga, neatwig dull eanot. 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
13: At 2, I'm Lily. The US has accused Iran of unjustified aggression after one of its air bases was struck overnight. However, Iran says the attack on a US base in Kuwait was in retaliation for an earlier strike on a port city near the Strait of Hormuz. But US Central Command describes this as an egregious attack by Tehran. Adam Parsons, Sky News Middle East correspondent, says peace talks are trying to get the two countries back to where they were before the war.
14: Neither of these things are enormous cataclysmic events, but I think they're a demonstration of just how fragile and frail this ceasefire is, not least because of the apparent lack of progress. And we are still hearing about, well, who's going to control the Strait of Hormuz? Well, let's just remember that before this war started, ships were going through the Strait of Hormuz without any problems at all.
13: The credibility of threatening emails sent to 20 primary schools in Carlow yesterday is still being investigated. Some schools made the decision to close after receiving the messages, which contained pictures of guns and threats of mass shootings just before 7 o'clock yesterday morning. Gardaí are patrolling all 42 primary schools in the county today and tomorrow. And Dr. Coleman Nochter, child and adolescent psychotherapist, has this advice for parents who may be feeling worried.
15: When you're talking to children about any sort of adult-like crisis, you want the child to be aware but not overwhelmed. So the key is to tailor the information according to their developmental age. Very basic information, but scaffolding that out of hope and reassurance. But one of the main things as a parent is to try and manage your own anxiety about it.
13: Electric Ireland's increasing residential electricity and gas prices from July 1st. Electricity bills will go up by 8% and gas bills by 7.7%. The company's blaming the conflict in the Middle East for putting upward pressure on wholesale energy markets. It says it's the first increase in prices since October 2022. The EU has announced it is fining the online platform Temu €200 million for breaching the EU Digital Services Act. The European Commission says Temu is not properly assessing the risks of illegal products being sold on its marketplace. These include dangerous toys for kids, small electronics without proper labels, and clothes and jewellery containing harmful chemicals. And schools are being asked to allow generic uniform options to ease financial pressure on parents. The Competition and Consumer Protection Commission is recommending schools offer alternatives to branded uniforms, as some can cost up to €90. The latest news updates are on our website, beat102103.com.
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13: Firstly, in soccer, Republic of Ireland manager Hamir Hallgrimsson could start some fresh faces in tonight's friendly with Qatar. Conor Brann, Mason Melia, Ed McGuinty and Corina Daba are among those who could feature for the first time, and extra players will be released for next week's tie with Canada. Kick-off tonight at the Aviva Stadium is at 7:45. Elsewhere, Newcastle winger Anthony Gordon is understood to be edging closer to a move to Barcelona. The England forward is reportedly set to arrive at Catalonia today for a medical, and it's understood the Magpies have accepted a deal worth around €80 million. To tennis, Jannik Sinner has been forced into a fourth set at the French Open. He won the opening two against Juan Manuel Cerundolo at Roland Garros, but the Argentinian has since pegged him back. The Italian struggled with the heat in the third set and has since expressed concerns over apparent dehydration and cramp. In the women's draw, Naomi Osaka got past Donna Vekic in straight sets. Defending champion Coco Gauff is due to get here her next match underway in the next few moments, and she faces Myra Sheriff of Egypt, while Arina Sabalenka takes on home player Elsa Zacmo within the hour. And finally to golf, Seamus Power is back in action for the opening day of the Charles Schwab Challenge. The Waterford golfer starts his tournament in Texas just after 6 p.m.
17: With Kilkenny Silver, the perfect jewellery gift in 300 stores nationwide and at kilkennysilver.com.
13: Cloudy with patches of drizzle and mist. Highest temperatures of 17 to 24 degrees.
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17: With Persil Wonder Wash Sensitive Liquid Detergent. Wipes that wow in just 15 minutes.
18: Hey there, I'm Show. Love Island bosses have confirmed the biggest shake-up yet ahead of the launch on Monday night. Hosted by Maya Jama, speaking to The Sun and other media outlets from the villa, the exec producers acknowledged they were committed to putting game playing front and centre for the series. Disclosure Day, the new blockbuster film from Steven Spielberg, has received its first reactions from movie critics, and the consensus is overwhelmingly positive. While full reviews will be available nearer to the time, initial responses on social media have heaped praise on the director's filmmaking and the performance of headline star Emily Blunt. And finally, it's been reported Lily Allen's teaming up with Jade Thirlwall. They've apparently been working together on a revamped version of the song Beg For Me. For your latest celeb fix, check us out on socials at Beat102103 or come hang out with us back on Beat Breakfast tomorrow morning from 6. I'll chat to you then.
19: One more guessing. Time game. Is it Fush? I think I said that right. One more guessing game. It's Killian here on Beat, and here's Olivia. Here on Beat.

0: That's a lovely little song. Stella Lefty, it is Boston on Beat. I wanna feel the beat. You're on Bring the Beat with Killian Doyle. Yeah. That's me. I'm Killian. Hope you are good. I feel like I've just been up to my eyeballs all day. Is anyone else having those kind of days where you're just, I don't know, my arse, my elbow today? There's just so many different things going on and I'm like, right, lock in. Lock in. Dana at our news desk is a great woman for talking all around the office, and then she'll, half an hour into her shift, she'll be all like, I need to lock in. And that's what I'm doing right now, because we got to do this. Your one word guessing game for a Thursday. Last one of the week, because I'm not here tomorrow. I'm on a day's holidays. So I said I'd make it as tough as I could possibly be for you. It's a very, very well-known song. It's just a really random word from the song. I know I say it every week. It's a random word from random songs. Tell me the name of the artist and the song. That spiel I do every day. But this is a kind of really random word from the song. And it's a very quick one. You know the song. You've probably danced to it a number of times. It was famous on TikTok a while back for a certain trend. But do you know what the one word is today? It goes quick. You feel me? Word in question is Prince. However, the song is not called Prince or sung by said Prince. Any ideas? 085-1029-103. If you know what that is, WhatsApp voice note me right now and you could be the winner of the one word guessing game today. It's a hard one. Get on it. I'll get more tunes in the meantime when you're sending all your guesses in. Dermot Kennedy Turnstile is next.
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1: £306 could be in. £306. It's more than that. £306,000. Jesus Christ, imagine giving away £306 in the cash machine. Chris, stingy, wouldn't we be? 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

0: Anyone else remember that? When she did that like live performance of the song, and she just did really, really weird ad-libs. It was a crazy time for Jessie J. Absolute crazy time.
1: Okay, here we are. The One More Guessing Game. A random word from a random song. All you got to do is just tell me what the name of the song is and who sings it. Simple as. Today, it's been a tough one. This was your one word for today. But who's getting it right? You just don't know, do you? I can tell you what, there's one person that's got it right, but I want to see how many more people get it right. Because it's a tricky one. So we're going to hold off the right answer, but we'll go through some of the other ones that came in. Okay? A lot of people think it's Kesha. Emar thinks it's Kesha Dae Young. I can tell you, that is not the right answer at this current point in time. Maria thinks it's Kesha Blow. This bass about to blow. Not the right answer. Adri also thinks it's Blow by Kesha. The line is, we're pretty and sick. Good ears on ya. I can tell you that's not the right answer either. What is the one more guessing game today? Name of the song and the artist, please. WhatsApp 085-102-9103.
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0: Christmas Blue. Mama, beat 102, 103. Killian here with you. Final one more guessing game of the week. Here's your one word. It was a tough one today, proven so. Let's get to some answers. Okay, a lot of people thought it was Kesha earlier on. No more Kesha guesses coming in. We've got one for Agnes. Release Me from Lynn and Carlo. Release me, release. Not the right answer, I'm afraid. Dua Lipa, Levitating from Marie. Unfortunately, not the right answer. Niasha is on. Or Niasha, I hope I'm pronouncing that right. Chanel by Tyla, I can tell you. Not the right answer. And there's a Bang Bang, Jessie J, Ariana Grande and Nicki Minaj from Holly. Not the right answer. I can tell you there's a good few of it got it right now. But today's winner, because the first person straight off the bat when everyone else was getting it wrong, Laura O'Leary was getting it right. Is it Taylor Swift and Love Story? Congratulations to you, Laura. Here is where the word goes. Goes by quick. It returns next Tuesday. Oh, no, it doesn't. Yes.
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0: rounding off the show with some Charlie XCX. It's brand new. It's called Rock Music. She also has just released a new single as well called SS26, which I only found out meant summer, spring, or spring, summer 26. And a bit of a roll releasing tunes, but fair play to Charlie. That's my lot done on the show for this week and for next week, unfortunately. That's what I meant. I am on Beat Breakfast all next week from Tuesday until Friday, so you won't hear me from 11 a.m, but you can hear me from 7 a.m. from Tuesday onwards on Beat Breakfast with show and producer Amy. Beat the Bomb, Daily Dilemma, all that crack. I'll be back there. Don't know who's taking the reins of the show, but you'll have someone that will give you plenty of tunes to discuss and some crack as well. In the meantime, have a good weekend, even though today's my Friday. Enjoy what you get up to this evening. Enjoy work tomorrow. Enjoy the weekend, whatever it is you are doing. I'll miss you all. I'll be sitting at home on the couch tomorrow. All right, having a self-love day. In the meantime, Lydia is on the way. I don't know if she's doing a new game, but have you heard it? Are we there yet? Pretty fire. See if you can win some goodies on that. She's on the way from 3. Have a good evening. I'll talk to you. Beat Breakfast, Tuesday morning from 7 a.m.
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9: At 3, I'm Lily. An attack on a US airbase by Iran is being described by America as an egregious violation of the ceasefire. Iran says the attack in Kuwait was in retaliation for an earlier strike on a port city near the Strait of Hormuz, and US aggression will not go unanswered. The attacks come after Iranian state media claimed the basis of a draft peace proposal had been agreed with the US. However, Adam Parsons, Sky News Middle East correspondent, says Donald Trump denies America had any input in it.
10: I think it's unlikely to be the framework final version. But under that document, Iran would open the Strait of Hormuz, but would continue to control the strait in cooperation with Oman. I don't think there is any way that the Americans are going to tolerate that. You just heard that extraordinary moment when the President of the United States threatened to attack Oman, which is not only a US ally, but is one of the mediators in this dispute.
9: The credibility of threatening emails sent to 20 primary schools in Carlow yesterday is still being investigated. Some schools made the decision to close after receiving the messages, which contained pictures of guns and threats of mass shootings just before 7 o'clock yesterday morning. Gardaí are patrolling all 42 primary schools in the county today and tomorrow. And Dr. Coleman Nocter, child and adolescent psychotherapist, has this advice for parents who may be feeling worried.
11: When you're talking to children about any sort of adult-like crisis, you want the child to be aware but not overwhelmed. So the key is to tailor the information according to their developmental age. Very basic information, but scaffolding that with a lot of hope and reassurance. But one of the main things as a parent is to try and manage your own anxiety about it.
9: Electric Ireland's increasing residential electricity and gas prices from July 1st. Electricity bills will go up by 8% and gas bills by 7.7%. The company is blaming the conflict in the Middle East for putting upward pressure on wholesale energy markets. And it says it's the first increase in prices since October 2022. The EU has announced it is fining the online platform Temu for €200 million for breaching the EU Digital Services Act. The European Commission says Temu is not properly assessing the risks of illegal products sold on its marketplace. These include dangerous toys for kids, small electronics without proper labels, and clothes and jewellery containing harmful chemicals. And Olivia Rodrigo has hit out at people criticising her style. The pop star has faced backlash online, being accused of dressing like a child due to her new baby doll dress look. On the New York Times podcast, Olivia says it's disturbing her more revealing outfit choices isn't deemed inappropriate, but being fully covered up is. The latest news updates are on our website, beat102103.com.
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9: Firstly, in soccer, Republic of Ireland manager Hamir Hallgrimsson could start some fresh faces in tonight's friendly with Qatar. Conor Brann, Mason Melia, Ed McGuinty and Corey Nadaba are among those who could make their senior international debuts. Extra players will be released for next week's tie with Canada, and Hallgrimsson says he's not worried that they're unavailable for this evening.
16: We're just happy with the players we have. We're trying to focus on those that we are working with, who is not here. And it just gives opportunities for those that are in. And it's our job to work with those players.
9: Kickoff at the Aviva Stadium is at 7:45. Elsewhere, Newcastle winger Anthony Gordon is understood to be edging closer to a move to Barcelona. The England forward is reportedly set to arrive in Catalonia today for a medical. It's understood the Magpies have accepted a deal worth around €80 million. To rugby, Kieran Frawley has been left out of Leinster's squad to face the Lions in the URC quarterfinals this weekend. Leo Cullen has made six changes from the loss in the Champions Cup final. James Lowe is among those in return in what will be his 100th appearance for the Blues. In tennis, Jannik Sinner is out of the Roland Garros in the second round. The world number one was two sets up against Argentina's Juan Manuel Serrandolo before feeling dizzy and sick on court, as temperatures are in the mid-30s in Paris today. And in the women's draw, Naomi Osaka got past Donna Vekic in straight sets. Finally, to golf, Seamus Power is back in action for the opening day of the Charles Schwab Challenge. The Waterford golfer starts his tournament in Texas just after 6 o'clock.
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9: Cloudy with patches of drizzle and mist, highest temperatures of 17 to 24 degrees.
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15: with Persil Wonder Wash Dazzling White Liquid Detergent. Whites that wow in just 15 minutes.
18: Hey there, I'm Sho. Kim Kardashian reportedly took a major step in her romance with Lewis Hamilton as he was spotted spending quality time with her children this week. Kim, who's been dating the Formula One star since December 2025, looked happier than ever as the couple dined with her famous family and Hamilton's mum in LA. Netflix The Four Seasons, an adaptation of Alan Alda's 1981 film of the same name, has returned for its second season and it dropped today. Co-created by Tina Fey, this season is set to explore grief, midlife crises, babies and more. And finally, Emily Atack has shared details of her upcoming wedding to her fiancé Alistair as she revealed her special day will be a big party. The rival star, who's been inspired by the 80s fashion on the show, is pushing out the boat on all areas and is opting for a big wedding dress. According to reports, she spoke to Grazia magazine. For your latest Love Fix, check us out on socials at Beat102103 or come hang out with us back on Beat Breakfast tomorrow morning from 6. I'll chat to you then.
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19: In Kilkenny, Dean Street and Dominic Street, a little bit of sluggish movement there in traffic just by St. Canice's. Bottleneck slowing down, approaching the city centre as well. Kennyswell Road and Circular Road also affected. In Carlow Town, reports coming in that Hanover Street has got heavy queue and heading down towards the retail area, and Politan Little and Stapleton Road are at a standstill. We are kicking off Thursday's Beat Drive. I'm Lydia, but this is a new hit mix, and it's going to be Tame Impala and Jenny getting us started. This is Dracula on Beat.

0: Gaga and Doechii. It's called Runway, serving as the lead single for the movie. Absolutely banger of a tune. They couldn't have picked better. And of course, two gals absolutely serving in the new movie as well. Or the new music video, I should say. Absolutely unbelievable. Apparently, they met at an iHeartRadio Music Awards and Doechii presented Lady Gaga the Innovator Award. And then after that, they were like, oh, you know what? We should actually do a little something together. And Runway is the product of that. Absolutely unbelievable. Right, okay, we're getting straight into it today, okay? We're not going to wait around. I came to work today with like a pressing question. I was having a conversation with a friend of mine and she was basically talking about how she hasn't slept in about 5.5 years since she was with her boyfriend. Soon to be husband. And she's basically like, I can't sleep. He's snoring, he's farting, he's like moving all over the place. And what happened was it was the hot weather that triggered the conversation off. She's like, the sweat is rolling off him. It's just disgusting to sleep next to him. So I was like, well, just go into the spare bedroom. And then she was like, why do I have to go into the spare bedroom? And I was like, well, tell him to go into the spare bedroom. And then she's like, no, you can't do that. And I was like, why can't you? She's like, because it's not normal. We're in a relationship. We shouldn't be sleeping alone. And I was like, what? I just could not comprehend this. So obviously, if you are a listener to Beat Drive, you will know that sleep is my main ingredient to my joy and my happiness. I like to sleep uninterrupted. If there is a crow crowing, if there's a dog barking in the middle of the night, it sends me over the absolute edge. I couldn't get over how she couldn't get over the suggestion of separate bedrooms. So I was like, you know what? This is going to a Beat listener because I know they are going to come to me with sense and they're all going to be on my side on this. What are we thinking? If you are in a relationship with someone and you're sharing a bed, sharing a bedroom, and you're incompatible in terms of like your sleeping arrangements or your sleeping like setup or just how you sleep, is it not normal to say, you know what, I'm going to go into a separate bedroom? Let me know your thoughts. Please, for the love of God, tell me you're on my side. 085 102 9103. That is the text line. Loads more to come on the show. We'll continue the chat about the bedroom setup, plus loads of tunes as well. Zara Larsson, Picture This, and Harry Styles all on the way. But next, it is our man, Somber, on Beat.
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0: 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Summer Cash
1: Machine. We have just launched the Summer Cash Machine. There is a whopping €306,000 ready for somebody to take home. I want it to be a Beat listener. I want it to be someone in the Southeast. Let's do this. But you know what? If you're not in, excuse me, you will not win. It is the biggest amount of money ever been given away in Irish radio history. And I know you've heard me saying that before, but that's why we keep raising it. I'm looking at the vault right now. The money is stacked inside it. Not this Friday, Friday week. We're going to extend it because it's such a large amount of money. And it's the big one. It's the Summer Cash Machine. I'm so excited. Friday week, going to be listening to someone win that huge amount of money. Absolutely unbelievable. If you want to get yourself entered in, you know the drill. 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That entry has to be in by 3 p.m. June 5th. So not this Friday, Friday week. The cash machine will then randomly pick an entry and it could be you we're calling. Answer within five rings. Tell us that prize meant and the cash will be yours. €306,000. Text beat to 57557. That's beat to 57557.

0: That is Picture This with Oh My Love here on Beat 102, 103. You're listening to Beat Drive with Lydia. Okay, a little bit earlier on, I was talking to you about a conversation that I was having with a friend of mine. It was basically saying that her partner is unbearable to sleep with, right? And she's like, I don't know what to do. And I was like, just go into it, just get your own bedroom. You have the spare bedroom, just make it into your own little wonder world. It'd be fantastic. And she was horrified at the idea of that. So I put it to you and I said, what do you reckon? You know, do you think, is that such a normal or an unnormal thing to suggest? Anyway, I put it to the text and I got texting from Lynn who said, Lydia, my spare room is where I go if I need a good night's sleep because my partner is like a radiator, or if I want to go read my book and I need the light on, etc. It's our normal and I love it. Sleeping apart does not mean less in love for the win. From Lynn in Wexford. Lynn, I'm with you. If I think that if you have a home where you have another bedroom, that I'm like, that's your bedroom, this is my bedroom, and you can be like, I'm going to stay in my own bedroom tonight, but tomorrow I might come into your bedroom. I just think that's like the most fairest way to do things. Like, I would not be caught up on, no, we have to be stuck together like a little prune all night. No way, not when there's like too much to do, too much work, too much, you know, especially for my job, I need energy. I need to be like on form every single day. I couldn't be kept awake at night. It wouldn't work for me. Like, maybe it's different if, I know, your sleep is a little bit disturbed, and then maybe you're not working or you're at home and you can nap during the day while the partner is in work, then maybe okay, but not if you're bloody both going to work. I don't know. Keep the text coming in, 085-102-9103. Harry Styles, American Girls, up next on Beat.
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Aisha and Pitbull. That is Timber here on Beat 102, 103. A classic throwback for you this hour on Beat Drive. Okay, a little bit earlier on, we're talking about what do you do if your partner and you are literally unable to sleep in the same bed together because they snore, you snore, sweat, kick, whatever it might be in the middle of the night that stops one of you getting asleep, right? So I was suggesting if you have a spare bedroom, just do that. I mean, it should just be a normal thing. Like, I'm going to go where the comfort is. I'm going to go where I can have a good night's sleep, and no one should be taking offense to it. Well, anyway, Martina texts in and says, Lydia, what are you talking about? Why would you move in with someone if you don't want to share a room or a bed? Like, these things happen. Sometimes people can't sleep next to each other. One person snores. You just give them an elbow and say, wake up. Well, honestly, I mean, if somebody was elbowing me, telling me to wake up in the middle of the night, I think I'd go absolutely insane. I don't think I'd be going out with the person for much more longer. Another one came in from Amy, who said, Lydia, I have to say, I've been known to go into the spare room a couple nights. My husband is absolutely unbelievable to sleep next to. He snores. He literally looks like he's a corpse in the bed. It's not good at all. But I must say, one thing that I think might have saved our marriage is that we have two duvets on our bed. No more bed hogging. Or blanket hogging, I should say. Now, that is a genius little concept.

tipped from the number one spot by none other than Mr. Michael Jackson, but it is a number two spot for Ireland's very own Kneecap and Kate Tempest. This is Irish Goodbye on Beat.

0: Kneecap and Kate Tempest. That's Irish Goodbye here on Beat 102-103. You're listening to Beat Drive with Lydia. Loads more still to come on today's show, including some of your favourite tunes of the now. Of course, it is Kingfisher, Freya Sky, Khaki Kid, even got some new one from Florence Road as well. All coming next on Beat Drive.
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13: At 4, I'm Lily. High visibility Garda patrols are continuing at schools in Carlow this afternoon. It's after many threats of gun violence were emailed to 20 primary schools early yesterday morning, with many principals opting to close. The messages, which involved pictures of guns, are believed to have been routed through another country and their credibility is still being investigated. Dr. Coleman Nochter, child and adolescent psychotherapist, says schools should have some sort of protocols in place, but nothing too extreme.
14: It's probably very difficult to make protocols for every eventuality, but we don't want to inherit the problems in the solutions that America have. I don't think the answer to this is metal detectors at the gates. I think it's, you know, closer communities, better mental health support and a stronger sense of social cohesion. But in the event of any sort of crisis, some degree of protocol around what teachers can do, there should be an outline of that.
13: More than a million Electric Ireland customers face price hikes from July. The company's announced gas and electricity bills will rise by an average of 7.7% and 8% respectively. It's blaming increasing wholesale energy prices as a result of the conflict in the Middle East. And Gracie Abrams has announced a global arena tour with Irish dates. The Look at My Life tour will span across North America, Europe and the UK, marking the singer's largest headlining performances of her career to date. She'll perform two nights in Dublin's Three Arena on the 19th and 20th of April next year, and tickets are on general sale next Friday. The latest news updates are on our website, beat102103.com.
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20: Starting out in soccer news, Republic of Ireland are set to take on Qatar in an international friendly tonight. Kickoff at the Aviva Stadium is at 7:45. In tennis, Jannik Sinner is out of Roland Garros in the second round. In the women's draw, Naomi Osaka got past Anna Vekic in straight sets. While in golf, Seamus Power is back in action for the opening day of the Charles Schwab Challenge. The Waterford golfer starts his tournament in Texas just after 6.
21: As another bank holiday weekend approaches, it can only mean one thing. Barbecues firing up, road trips packed to the roof, family gatherings and maybe even a bit of DIY. But it also means another bank holiday bonanza at Electro City. 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
20: Cloudy with patches of drizzle and mist, highest temperatures of 17 to 24 degrees. I'm Audrin, more in an hour.
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23: In Carlow, Hanover Street, heavy queuing traffic down towards the retail area. Pollington Little and Stapleton Road also experiencing some tailbacks forming at the junction. So just expect some typical peak time congestion if you're in the area. Byrne Street and the N80 to O'Brien Road and Barrack Street as well also affected. In Wexford Town, Distillery Road, Green Street and Thomas Street all have high volumes of traffic. The traffic is still trickling through, but steadily. And in Tipperary Town, the N24 corridor, a major cross-county congestion building up right through to the heart of the town. It is Thursday's Beat Drive. I'm Lydia, but this is our guys, Kingfisher, The Blade, kicking off a hit mix.
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Don't you think I'm a little too young to be messed with like that? So convincing, you made it look fun. Laugh it off, but the damage is done. Saying, baby, just relax.

0: That is the sound of Florence Road, Wicklow's very own four-piece. Four gals absolutely tearing it up at the moment. Write, record, produce, tour, they do it all themselves, play their own instruments. There's nothing they don't do. It's the one and only Florence Road, and that song is called Hanging Out to Dry here on Beat 102 103. You're listening to Beat Drive with Lydia. Hope we're having a wonderful Thursday afternoon. I just remembered that it's Thursday, but it's actually Friday because I'm off tomorrow. Woohoo! I'm so excited. Very rarely do I dabble in an annual leave day that I decide to go on a little float, but tomorrow I'm going to Cork. Beautiful Cork City. I do have to do a little bit of work bits in the morning, a little bit of filming, and then I am going to lounge in my hotel. I'm going to have a swim, I'm going to have a sauna, I'm going to spend some time in a really expensive robe that comes with the room, and let me tell you, the room was also very expensive, but I am going to enjoy my night. I'm also going to go see Joanne McNally tomorrow night at Cork Opera House. If anyone is going as well, please let me know. We'll have a little, hey, what's up, how are you? A little meet and greet. But I'm so excited. If you're tuning in to around January on Beat Drive, you will know that I was kind of on a buzz of, I'm going to do more things. I'm going to book more events. I'm going to book more hotels. I'm going to just go off and have little adventures because I work really hard and I don't want to leave it go to the point where it's like, I'm losing my mind. I'm actually, if somebody asks me to do one more thing, I'm going to lose my mind, which is what kind of tends to happen to me. I say yes all the time to every type of work. I'm like, I'll do it. Yeah, no, I'll do that. Don't worry, I'll do that. I'm very, very hard, or I'm very unable to delegate. Is that the word? I like to just do everything myself. Maybe I'm actually a control freak, but how and ever, I digress. So my New Year's resolution to myself was to spend my moolah and like enjoy and have little lovely events. So tomorrow I'm going to Cork. Very excited. So I won't see you tomorrow. We've no cash machine tomorrow, but I do like Fridays on the show because I feel like there's an energy, you know, especially on the text as well. But yeah, if anyone else is going to Joanne McNally tomorrow night, let me know. I'm so excited. Love her to bits. Here's a funny story for you. Years ago, when I was working in Dublin and, you know, trying to make it as a superstar combat sports presenter, I also had to pay my rent. So I used to work in a nail salon called Tropical Popical in Dublin, and Joanne used to come in the whole time because she was bestos with my boss at the time, Andrea. But yes, I'm really looking forward to seeing her on stage tomorrow night. Sold out gig as well in the Cork Opera House. And also, if you know Cork, where should I go for a little tipple? Where should I go for a little bite to eat? Do let me know. 085-102-9103.
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0: 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Summer Cash
1: Machine. Just over a week to go until we find out who will be the winner of €306,000. The Summer Cash Machine is officially launched. It has landed and it is piling with a load of cash. €306,000 to be precise. 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That entry has to be in by 3 p.m. June 5th. The cash machine is randomly going to pick an entry, and it could be you that we are calling on Beat Drive. Do you want to get that call from Barry Dunn? Let me tell you. Answer within five rings if it is you that gets the call. If you don't answer within the five rings, he'll just go to the next caller and they'll get the 306 grand. Tell us that prize amount when you do answer, and the cash will be yours. €306,000. That is your brand new Summer Cash Machine total. 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That's BEAT to 57557. Beat.

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It is Thursday, a little bit before. Katy, I was telling you about I'm off tomorrow, taking an annual leave day and going on a little road trip by myself to Cork City. I'm spending my hard-earned money, let me tell you. But I got a text in from, who is this from? From Alan, who said, "Hi Lydia, enjoy your stay. Now can you please tell us how much the room was? I'm super nosy." Well, it was look, Alan, it was expensive, okay? I'm not going to lie. It's notions. And I work very hard. I work very, very hard. And, you know, all I'm going to say is that I want to treat myself. And I wanted to pick somewhere that was near to the Cork Opera House because I want to be able to walk. I don't want to have to get a taxi. See, I'm thinking about the environment. So then I'm also saving on the taxi money that I would have spent from the hotel to go to the Cork Opera House if I was going a little bit cheaper. So I can't, well, I'm not, I will give the destination where I went next week. I'm not going to do it now, a day before I get there. And then I'm like on national radio, I'm like, oh yeah, I'm going to be staying in this hotel. And then you don't know who will turn up. So maybe next week I'll tell you where it is. But let's just say for one night without breakfast, literally just the room on its own, it might have been perhaps, you know, somewhere between maybe 300 and 400 euro. You know what I mean? I deserve it, is how I've pinned it at. And you know what? I don't go out on the weekends. I can't remember the last time I was out. I think when I do commit to going out or going anywhere, I do 125%. You know what I mean? So I'll be in until like August probably after this one night trip. But I'm going to enjoy it. And there's loads of texts that have come in of suggestions of what to do in Cork. So thank you so much to everyone. I really appreciate it. I feel like we should do a travel blog. We should be like, check out the city. Anyway, while I'm reading through the rest of your texts, I'll get you in on Taylor Swift, Elizabeth Taylor up next on Beast. Hi, it's Ava. I'll be with you this evening on The Takeover from 8, bringing you the hottest tracks, your shout outs, and kicking back with chilled beats from 11. Cosmo Meadon Chin.

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That is the sound of the weekend with Blinding Lights here on Beat 102, 103. You're listening to Beat Drive with Lydia. Okay, I knew what I was doing a little bit earlier on. We're discussing, obviously, I'm off tomorrow, annual leave, yada, yada, yada, going to Cork, going to hotel, blah, blah, going to see Jermaine Nally. I have to do a few bits. You know yourself. Anyway, I knew I was opening an absolute can of worms by answering that text that came in about, you know, where are you staying? Oh, give us, how much is the hotel room there? And the whole lot that came in from Alan. But yeah, I've opened a can of worms. I got a text in from Derek who said, €300, Lydia, for less than 24 hours in a room is painful. You need to give your head a wobble. That is a return flight to Spain and three nights in an Airbnb. Absolutely mental money. You're probably paid too much. Well, I can tell you now, I'm not paid too much. Can I just say that? I could always be getting paid a little bit more, let me tell you. Listen, I'm treating myself. I, up until 2 weeks ago, was working 6 days a week on this radio station. So I'm celebrating with a little holiday. And unfortunately, I can't take more time than one day right now because this show takes a lot of work. Okay? So mind your goddamn business, okay? Only joking. All texts are welcome. Another one came in from Chloe who says, Lydia, treat yourself, queen. Literally, you could spend that having to do something around the house, or if you're in town, you'd absolutely blow it when you wouldn't even know it was going. Go away. Treat yourself. You deserve a girl. See? Thank you, Chloe. Can you hear me clicking? I'm clicking for you. Thank you so much. I got this one in from Amy in Wexford. Said, Lydia, it's an investment in your mental health. You need it. And that is exactly what I told myself. It is an investment in myself and my mental health. Yes, thank you so much, Amy. Appreciate that. Right, we'll keep it going with the tunes. Something brand new

0: new one from Becky Hill. It's called Hands On Me here on Beat 102-103. You're listening to Beat Drive with Lydia. That's all for this hour, but don't worry. Final hour to go. I've saved all my best tunes for this last hour, let me tell you. Going to be back with another 54 Ultra, that classic Talk To You, absolutely brilliant tune. Soleil, BTS, Disco Lines, Tinashe, and Casey Musgraves all coming next on Beat Drive.
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10: At 5, I'm Lily. US and Iranian negotiators have reportedly reached an agreement to extend a ceasefire and start discussing Iran's nuclear program. American media outlet Axios says Tehran leaders have given approval. However, while Donald Trump has been briefed on the proposals, he hasn't yet signed off on the deal. High visibility Garda patrols are continuing at schools in Carlow this afternoon. It's after threats of gun violence were emailed to 20 primary schools early yesterday morning, with many principals opting to close. The message, which involved pictures of guns, are believed to have been routed through another country and their credibility is still being investigated. Dr. Coleman Nocter, child and adolescent psychotherapist, says schools should have some sort of protocols in place, but nothing too extreme.
11: It's probably very difficult to make protocols for every eventuality, but we don't want to inherit the problems in the solutions that America have. I don't think the answer to this is metal detectors at the gates. I think it's, you know, closer communities, better mental health support and a stronger sense of social cohesion. But in the event of any sort of crisis, some degree of protocol around what teachers can do, there should be an outline of that.
10: More than a million Electric Ireland customers face price hikes from July. The company has announced gas and electricity bills will rise by an average of 7.7% and 8% respectively. And two brothers have completed their 32-day marathon challenge and have raised over €1.5 million. Keane and Jordan Adams, also known as the FTD brothers, have run 32 marathons in 32 counties over 32 days. They ended their challenge today in Merrion Square before meeting with the government to campaign for dementia supports. The latest news updates are on our website, beat102103.com.
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4: Starting out in soccer news, Republic of Ireland are set to take on Qatar in an international friendly tonight. Kickoff at the Aviva Stadium is at 7:45. While in tennis, Jannik Sinner is out of Roland Garros in the second round. In the women's draw, Naomi Osaka got past Anna Vekic in the straight sets. While Seamus Power is back in action on the opening day of the Charles Schwab Challenge, the Waterford golfer starts his tournament in Texas just after 6.
2: As another bank holiday weekend approaches, it can only mean one thing. Barbecues firing up, road trips packed to the roof, family gatherings, and maybe even a bit of DIY. But it also means another bank holiday bonanza at Electro City. 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
4: Cloudy with patches of drizzle and mist, highest temperatures of 17 to 24 degrees. I'm Aldrin, more in an hour.
9: Beat traffic with Leitham Home Energy Upgrades, installing heat pumps, solar panels and insulation across the southeast. Leitham.ie.
6: Right, let's take a look at the traffic out there on this Thursday afternoon. In you're in Waterford City, Cork Road and Kings Meadow, heavy delays, building standard commuter backup outside the Waterford Institute of Technology and SETU campus. Ballytruckle and Inner Ring Road also affected, plus Newtown has severe tailbacks forming near the school zone, so expect an extra 10 minute delay. In Kilkenny City, Dean Street and Dominic Street are affected with a little bit of traffic. Kennyswell Road and Circular Road has traffic that's crawling onto the outer ring road to avoid the route if you're trying to cut across town quickly. In Carlow, Hanover Street, heavy queue and heading down towards the retail area, and Burren Street, traffic moving at a walking pace near the bridge. It is Thursday's Beat Drive, final air of the show, but we're going to have all the fun in this one, let me tell you. Another 54 Ultra kicking us off.
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0: 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That's Casey Musgraves with Dry Spell on Beat 102, 103. You're listening to Beat Drive with Lydia. Okay, remember a little bit a while ago, I was telling you all about some plans that are happening on Beat Drive. So obviously, you know, part of taking over the show is like you have to have creative meetings. I have to think of things that will be like super exciting for you, you know, like keep you listening, all that usual stuff. Anyway, they kind of let me have a little bit of free rein. They're like, do you know what? Go wild there. It seems you just took over the show. We're just going to let you have creative reign, and then if it goes absolutely tits up, then, you know, your head's on the chopping block. That's essentially the way it goes. But no, I was telling you a couple of days ago about the feature that's called Passenger Princess, which I think is the most amazing title for what it is. Maybe you'll disagree, I don't know. But essentially, it's bringing in a celebrity or an influencer or somebody who's like, you know, well known for doing something amazing, you know, representing Ireland or designing something, or maybe it's just someone who like creatively is like doing bits online and you're like, I'd love to actually see more or hear more of that person. Anyway, it basically means that they'll come into me for an entire show. They won't be doing anything, won't be an interview, won't be anything. They'll just be hanging out, co-hosting as a passenger princess on the show with me. So just shoot the breeze, having the crack. Obviously, like dealing with all the texts that are coming in. Maybe it's someone like your favorite influencer, your favorite musician, your favorite band, your favorite athlete. All Irish, of course. Come on, let's support Irish own here. That maybe could be like answering your texts, or like you could get an opportunity to send them a voice note or maybe a little video message. Anyway, they're going to be in the studio for like 3 whole hours while I do the show. And I just think it's like a really fun way to have a buzz. Do you know what I mean? Like, and get to know the kind of the person behind the celebrity, or get to know the person behind the influencer. Because I think sometimes when we're online, it goes a bit nuts, doesn't it? Where it's like, you know, who actually is this person? And I feel like, you know, what I'm actually looking forward to is if they have banter. I just, the lols. You know, if we get someone really, really funny, like, I don't know, maybe Garen Noon, perhaps. Would he be coming in on the show? Would he make a good passenger princess? Maybe, I don't know, like Ellie Kelly. Maybe Ellie Kelly here in the studio for a couple hours, co-hosting the show. Would she be a good passenger princess? Maybe, I don't know, Katie Taylor. Katie Taylor is my ultimate passenger princess. If I can swing getting Katie Taylor to come in and co-host the show with me, listen, you won't hear the end of it. Let me tell you, I would absolutely die and go to heaven. Who else should I get in? Who should I be approaching? Who do you want to hear co-host the show with me? 085-102-9103. Maybe there's someone out there that I don't know of, that I haven't thought of. Anyway, we're going to be starting it very, very soon. I've got 2 guests confirmed so far, but you know what? I can't tell you. Can't tell you, lads. Can't. I know that's really annoying where someone goes like, oh, I have a thing, I have a secret. Can't tell you though, but I actually can't. Soon, I promise. But yeah, I'm just wondering, who would you love to see or hear me co-hosting the show with? 085-102-9103. While I'm reading out the texts, I will get some tunes on. Noah Kahan, The Great Divide, up next on Beat.
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0: 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Summer
1: Cash Machine. The Summer Cash Machine is launched, well and truly launched, let me tell you. If you haven't yet entered, then don't come crying in a week and a half when you did not win €306,000. Yeah, 306 grand, that is what is up for grabs in the very first Summer Cash Machine of the year. We're going in with a bang. It's never been given away. This is the biggest amount of money ever given in Irish radio history. And you've heard me say that many times, but we keep raising the budget. We keep raising the cash machine. We can't give the money away quick enough, let me tell you. So next Friday is the day when someone will get their hands on that €306,000. 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That entry has to be in by 3 p.m. June 5th. The cash machine will randomly pick an entry and it could be you that we're calling. Answer within five rings, tell us the prize amount and the cash will be yours. €306,000 exactly. 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

0: Love that one. That's Adam Port, Strieve and Keen Music with Move here on Beat 102, 103. You're listening to Beat Drive with Lydia. It is Thursday afternoon, final hour of the show. Okay, if you're listening, you will know that I was telling about a little feature that we're going to have on Beat Drive in the coming weeks. And hopefully it will become like a regular weekly, like absolutely amazing thing. It's going to be called Passenger Princess. And essentially, it's my genius way to have someone that we all love and is a buzzer come into the studio for the whole afternoon and co-host the show with me. So it means that, you know, because sometimes I'm in here and I'm like, I tell a funny joke and I'm like, is anybody listening? Did anyone else find that funny? So sometimes I like to have somebody here that I can have a little banter with and have a little joke with. So this is my genius plan on getting people that I think are just fabulous into the hot seat with me so we can have a bit of banter and get to know them a little bit more than maybe, you know, just on Instagram or TikTok or whatever the social media app is that we're using. Anyway, so I took it to the text line and I got a great response, some lovely responses. Right, let's have a little listen to this one who came in from Amanda.
1: Definitely get Shane McCarthy to co-host as your passenger princess. That would be a scream.
0: Well, you know what? You're not the first person that mentioned Shane McCarthy. They said, absolutely get him in when I come into the office today. And I was like, oh, such and such person is confirmed, blah, blah, this day, yada, yada, yada. And Shane McCarthy was mentioned throughout the day. So you never know. Maybe I will be approaching Shane McCarthy. You'll have to send him a message. So you have to get on Passenger Princess with Lydia. It's all the rage. Some shouts as well. Came in for Moncrief. A lot from Moncrief, actually. There was one came in from Lorraine who said Lydia Moncrief to co-host. And you know what? That's a great shout. We actually had him in on Beat Drive, I think. It was definitely last year. God, was it this year? I just can't actually remember. But he's playing a gig locally down here in Waterford as well soon. So you never know. Might be a good shout to get Moncrief in as well. Haven't seen him for a while. Also got a text in from Vicky who said, three of our own, Lydia. Moncrief, again, such a lovely fella, especially that he is playing soon in the RSC. Yeah, absolutely he is. Also, she said, Session Heads, Waterford Whispers. Oh my God, how cool would that be? Although, are they kind of anonymous a little bit? Because it's going to be filmed. But it's a great shout. Imagine the banter we'd have there. She also said, one of her own, one of my bloody favourites. Have a little listen to this. See if you can guess who our third suggestion was.
2: They're my life, you know. People of Waterford are my life, you know. And I love my county, you know.
3: We love John Mellon.
0: Come on, John Mellon. I bloody love John Mulan to get here. I actually did say that I'd love John Mulan and Dan Shanahan to come in and co-host Show Me, but I was told that was probably not going to happen. That, you know what, they've got better things to be doing than coming in here co-hosting Beat Drive with me. But you know what, we can dream, can we not? Anyway, I'll get a tune on while I'm pondering who else will be good or great to have in on Passenger Princess with me co-hosting the show. Right, Tame Impala coming now on Beat.
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5: Well, if you've ever wondered why is James Bond not an Irish person, well, now we could be in line to getting a bit of Irish talent as the next 007. Yeah, you heard me right. This Irish-based Netflix star is touted to be the next James Bond. Rumours are absolutely swirling all over the place that a dark horse who regularly films in Ireland could be in line to be cast as the next James Bond. Daniel Craig's final outing in No Time to Die in 2021 went out on a high, both as a critical triumph and a box office smash. The iconic series has gone on to undergo an absolute historic change after the Broccoli family, I'm not even joking, actually Broccoli family, handed creative control of the franchise over to Amazon to basically go forward with the brand. So speaking at Cannes, the casting director Nina Gold added a fresh intrigue to the process, hinting that the next Bond must be a long-term commitment and someone who oozes sex appeal across multiple platforms. So the bookies' favourites, Aaron Taylor-Johnson, Harris Dickinson and Callum Turner are the leaders in it, but now a Netflix star has properly entered the frame, and it is, of course, the Vikings Valhalla's Leo Suter. He could be the next 007. And insiders are saying that it's an absolute curveball, but it looks like almost he will be confirmed very, very shortly.
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5: 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He's just started a North American tour over the last couple of weeks.

0: gorgeous tune. 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You're listening to Beat Drive with Lydia. That is all my time for today on this Thursday. I'd love to be saying chat to you tomorrow, but guess what? I am out of here. Annual leave is awaiting. And you know what? Where is the goddamn sun gone? Hello? I was meant to be sunny. Oh, it better be sunny tomorrow. There'll be absolute chaos. I'll be back on Monday. I'll fill you in on how I got on my little trip to Cork then. But I hope you have a wonderful weekend and stay safe and enjoy the good weather if we do get the sun back again. And I'll chat to you on Monday. Bye-bye.
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13: Good evening, I'm Lily. US and Iranian negotiators have reportedly reached an agreement to extend a ceasefire and start discussing Iran's nuclear programme. American media outlet Axios says Tehran leaders have given approval. However, while Donald Trump has been briefed on the proposals, he hasn't yet signed off on the deal. Sky's Mark Stone says it's not the first time there have been signs of progress.
14: It looks as though a deal for a 60-day extension of the ceasefire, a memorandum of understanding signed by both sides, what we have been talking about for quite a few weeks now, it looks as though that might be getting to the point at which it's crossing the line.
13: Six people have been arrested following a Garda day of action targeting online fraud and money laundering. Searches were carried out in Donegal, Longford and Louth on Tuesday and led to the seizure of over £174,000. €7,000 in cash, a car and a number of other items. Following these searches, two men aged in their 30s and 60s are being detained at a Garda station in Kilkenny. Four other people were also arrested in County Tyrone by the National Crime Agency yesterday as part of the investigation. Electric Ireland customers are facing price hikes from July 1st. Average electricity bills will go up 8% and gas bills will rise by 7.7%. That works out at an annual increase of €138 for electricity and €116 for gas. Dara Cassidy from bonkers.ie says these increases come after a recent survey showed Irish consumers pay the highest prices in Europe.
15: To be honest, they're actually probably the highest in the world. You know, they're higher than America, China, Australia, but obviously Eurostat only looks at EU prices, but they're 40% higher our electricity prices than the EU average, which means we pay around maybe €480 a year more than average households in Europe. So this obviously isn't going to help.
13: The European Commission's fined online platform Temu €200 million. It's over breaches of the Digital Services Act. The EU says it didn't assess risks of illegal products being sold on its website. Two brothers have completed their 32-day marathon challenge and have raised over €1.5 million. Cian and Jordan Adams, also known as the FTD brothers, have run 32 marathons in 32 counties over 32 days. They ended their challenge today in Merrion Square before meeting with the government to campaign for dementia supports. And Paul McCartney is heading on a chicken shop date. The series, hosted by Amelia de Moldenberg, involves meeting a celebrity guest at a local fried chicken restaurant and asking them questions while they eat. Amelia has been on dates with a range of celebrities, including Cher, Ryan Reynolds and Sabrina Carpenter. As the Beatles bassist is a vegetarian, he'll be served vegan nuggets, with the episode dropping on Friday. The latest news updates are on our website, beat102103.com.
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13: Firstly, in soccer, there could be a number of debutants tonight for the Irish men's national team in their friendly against Qatar. Manager Henry Halgrimson has included several new faces in his 21-man matchday squad. Conor Brann, Mason Melia, Ed McGinty and Corey Ndaba are among those who could make their senior international debuts. Kick-off at the Aviva Stadium is at 7:45. In rugby, Leo Cullen has made 6 changes from Leinster's Champions Cup final loss ahead of their URC quarter-final this weekend. Kieran Frawley has been left out of the squad to face the Lions on Saturday, while James Lowe is among those to return in what will be his 100th appearance for the province. To tennis, Jannik Sinner is out of the Roland Garros in the second round. The world number one lost in 5-1 against Argentina's Juan Manuel Cerundolo after feeling dizzy and sick on court. In the women's draw, Naomi Osaka got past Donna Vekic in straight sets, and Coco Gauff is a set up against Meyer Sheriff. Finally, in golf, Seamus Power is back in action for the opening day of the Charles Schwab Challenge. The Waterford golfer starts his tournament in Texas in the next few minutes.
20: As another bank holiday weekend approaches, it can only mean one thing. Barbecues firing up, road trips packed to the roof, family gatherings and maybe even a bit of DIY. But it also means another bank holiday bonanza at Electro City. 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
13: Cloudy for most this afternoon with some patchy outbreaks of drizzle, highest temperatures of 17 to 24 degrees.
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23: Hey there,
0: Prime show. Netflix has dropped a new teaser trailer for Enola Holmes 3 ahead of its debut on the streaming platform in July. The series follows Enola, younger sister of Sherlock Holmes, amid her adventures in Victorian era London. Stranger Things actress Millie Bobby Brown reprises her role as Enola once again. Johannes Redibe insisted there is a plan for him to still dance on Strictly Come Dancing despite taking over hosting duties. He was announced last week alongside Emma Willis and Josh Widdicombe, but now he has reassured his fans his dancing shoes will not be hung up following fears he wouldn't perform again. And finally, Love Island bosses have confirmed the biggest shake-up yet ahead of the launch of the new season on Monday. The popular dating show will once again be filmed in Mallorca and hosted by the one and only Maya Jama. The series kicks off on Monday and the exec producers have said they are pulling out all the stops to make it a good show. For your latest love fix, check us out on socials at Beat102103 or come hang out with us back on Beat Breakfast tomorrow morning from 6. I'll chat to you then.
1: It is 6:09. It's Ava with you, keeping you company until 11:30 tonight and kicking things off with a hit mix, a little bit of Harry Styles. This is Aperture on Beat.

0: latest one from Dermot Kennedy, wrapping up the hit mix here on Beat. I have to say, I think that is my favourite Dermot Kennedy song. Like, out of everything he's released over the years, I think that is my favourite. I've got another Irish tune on the way, and I've got a Cash Machine update after Kingfisher. The Blade plays next.
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0: 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Summer
1: 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The Summer Cash Machine is back and it's reloaded. 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Oh yeah, no, I've got to tell you the rest of it too, don't I? 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Biggest prize ever sitting in the cash machine right now. And one lucky winner is going to get their hands on it. So don't miss your chance to get your hands on some serious cash. So here's the important part. Keep your ears open. I'm going to give you the exact amount that you need to remember. Take note of it somewhere. Enter. 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You have until 3 p.m. tomorrow week, so you have until June 5th to get that entry in. That's loads of time. It's the cost of like half of one of those fancy coffees that you're craving, so get on it. The cash machine then randomly picks one entry, and it could be you getting that call on June 5th. If it is, answer within five rings, tell Barry the right amount, and the cash is all yours, all €306,000. Imagine what you could do with that cash. Talk about the best summer ever. All you got to do is text BEAT, B-E-A-T, to 57557. That's 57557. Agus Gnáire an Tálaat.

0: Little Mix on our throwback in this hour. It's Touch here on Beat. You're listening to Beat Most Wanted. It's Ava with you, keeping you company until 11:30 tonight. So I got loads of tunes lined up, but if there's anything you want to hear in particular, let me know what it is. It's 085-1029-103 on WhatsApp. You can voice note me if you're feeling super brave. And if you're not feeling quite as brave, an ordinary text will do, you know. But I will always prefer our voice messages. Wink, wink. I've got some Kenya Grace on the way with Strangers. I feel like I haven't heard that one in a hot minute. But next up, I've got some Amble playing Irish. It's Moral Victory and it plays next here on Beat.
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3: 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Bracey Abrams has announced a global arena tour with Irish dates. The Look at My Life tour will span across North America, Europe and the UK, marking the singer's largest headlining performances of her career to date. She'll perform two nights in Dublin's Three Arena on the 19th and 20th of April next year, and tickets are on general sale next Friday. Paul McCartney is heading on a chicken shop date. The series, hosted by Amelia de Moldenberg, involves meeting a celebrity guest at a local fried chicken restaurant and asking them questions while they eat. Amelia has been on dates with a range of celebrities, including Cher, Ryan Reynolds and Sabrina Carpenter. As the Beatles' bassist is a vegetarian, it'll be served vegan nuggets with the episode dropping on Friday. Weather-wise, tomorrow will be largely dry with sunny spells and just a few isolated light showers. Highest temperatures of 17 to 23 degrees.
2: 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Ready
4: to blow. It's 1 minute past 7. You're listening to Beats Most Wanted. It's Ava Summers with you, keeping you company till half 11.

What a perfect collab. It's Khaki Kid teaming up with Kojak on that. It's called Rude, playing Irish here on Beat. Got some Amory on it with a bit of a throwback. Ciao Adios on the way after this one. It's MK and Crystal. It's called Dior on Beat.

0: It's the latest one from Somber. Have to say, I am just becoming a bigger and bigger fan of him. Like, that is absolutely class. It's called Potential. You're listening to Beats Most Wanted. It's Ava with you. I'll be with you until 11:30 tonight. I've got some, another in 54 Ultra on the way. We'll talk to you. And I have got an absolute cracker of a throwback, right? Just hold on to your hats for this one. It's unreal. And it's up next.
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2: 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Summer
1: Cash Machine. Do you know what else is a cracker? Is the fact that we have 306 grand sitting in the cash machine waiting to be won. Yeah, you heard me right. It's 306,000 euro in the cash machine this week. 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It is the biggest ever cash prize ever given away on Irish radio. Ever. Ever, ever. And why wouldn't you want it? All you got to do is keep your ears open. I'm going to give you that exact amount one more time. You take note of it, enter. And if we call you and you give us the right number, you win the whole lot. The cash machine amount is 306,000 euro. That is 306,000 euro exactly. 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The great news is you don't have to have that entry in tomorrow. You can wait until tomorrow week, June 5th at 3 p.m. You've got all that time. So get on it. It's only €2.50. And you have between now and next Friday, June 5th, 3 p.m. to get that entry in, because the cash machine then randomly picks one entry and it could be you getting that call off Barry Dunn. If it is, don't panic. Answer it in five rings. Tell them the right amount. And well, that cash goes straight into your account. 306,000 euro. That is 306 grand exactly. All you got to do is text BEAT, B-E-A-T, to 57557. That's 57557. Agus Gnáire and all that. Beat Summer.

0: It's the latest one from Niall Horan. It's called The End of an Era here on Beat, playing brand new Irish music on Beat's Most Wanted. Got loads more tunes on the way. Got more Irish music coming up from Gavin James and from Florence Road. But first, Olivia Dean, Nice to Each Other, plays next.
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you didn't see the videos from their gig this weekend, I cannot recommend enough that you look up Florence Rhodes' gig in Dublin, because they've

0: requests. If there's anything you want to hear, you know the drill. You know what you got to do. WhatsApp me. It's 0851029103. What do you need to hear to just get you through the end of Thursday? Because tomorrow's Friday. It's like weekend eve. Because Fridays don't count. Fridays do not count. I don't care what anybody says. I've got loads of tunes coming up in the next hour. I've got a song by Wiley that I heard quite a lot over the last few days. Heatwave coming up. Got some Joel Corry in there too. Got some Bruno Mars with I Just Might, his latest one. And I'm kicking it all off with the latest one from Tame Impala. Dracula plays next here on Beat.
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0: I'm Dana. The CCPC is asking schools to allow generic alternatives for uniforms to help keep costs down for parents. Branded uniforms from private suppliers is placing financial strain on parents, with PE uniforms costing up to €90, according to the commission. The same recommendation was issued to schools last year. More movie stars could be coming to Ireland. Ashford Studios has submitted planning permission for a major expansion in County Wicklow in a bid to attract production crews here. The Irish Independent says the company want to pitch to shows and movies like Lord of the Rings, Harry Potter and James Bond. The film studios already has 12 buildings and has been behind series like Wednesday and Vikings. And Dublin Zoo is inviting people to a birthday party this weekend as 20 animals celebrate their big days in June, including red pandas, rhinos, sea lions and lions. Families can take part in face painting, birthday card and party hat making, live music, party games and party hat parade on the Great Lawn. The festivities run from Saturday to Bank Holiday Monday from 10:30 until 2:30 each day. And it'll be dry tomorrow with plenty of sunshine after some cloudy periods in the morning. Highest temperatures of 17 to 22 degrees.
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3: It is 8 o'clock. It's time for the takeover. Ava Summers with you. Got some Bruno Mars on the way after this one from Tame Impala.

one of the biggest names in dance music in the last 10 years. And he's also coming to Wexford this year, which is really exciting. His name is Joel Corry. It's his latest tune. It's called Devotion, Sweetest Emotion. You're listening to The Takeover. It's Ava Summers with you. And you might be asking, where the heck is he coming to in Wexford? He is going to be playing at the Breakwater Festival this year. And I'm actually so excited. Like, if I don't get tickets, I think I might just combust. Just so you know, just as an FYI. Right, let's keep the tunes rolling. Got some BB Rexha on the way, but first, time to play something a little bit chill, a little bit laid back. Coming in from Dublin rapper Femi. He seems to be the next biggest name on the scene. He's playing all the big gigs. He's got all the big highlights.

0: Okay, I am never forgiving the people who were on social media during that heat wave going, okay, Zara Larsson, you can back off now with the midnight sun. It's a bit too warm. What were you thinking? What were you thinking? You've brought the bad weather back. It was raining today. I was driving up to work and there was literal water on my windscreen. Like, the cheek of these people giving out about that heat, and now it's gone. Now look what you've done. Now I'm going to have to wait for the heat wave to come back. It didn't stop me coming in my shorts today, though. I was actually feeling super fancy. So I'm sitting in the studio right now in my shorts, in my cute little heels, and I feel very fancy altogether. And I was like, yeah, look, the weather might be gone, but I'm going to pretend the weather is still there and that I can still dress in my fancy summer clothes. So let me know, like, how are you feeling about that? How are you feeling about this lack of sunshine? Because I've been actually lapping it up. Yesterday was the first day that I didn't see the beach for like a week, because I would make it my mission to at some point go to the beach, because why the hell not? Am I a little bit crispy? A little bit sunburned? Just a little bit, but I'm going to tell myself that I got a tan. I have got some Diplo on the way. Don't forget my love. Ultimate summer tune. Before that, though, C-Mat. She's taken to St. Anne's Park this Saturday. I've got Euro Country lined up next.
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Latest from Taylor Swift. It's called Elizabeth Taylor on Beat. Got some Cavan and Catelyn Argan on the way, but first, it's time for brand new Irish music. This is hot off the press this week. It's in from Moyo. It's called Just a Man on Beat.

played it cool and I played it dumb. Don't you think I'm a little too young to be messed with like that?

0: It's Freya Sky, Silent Treatment on The Takeover. David Summers with you here until 11:30 tonight, cranking the tunes, making sure we stay in the summer vibe, even if the sun is deciding to hide for a little while. Right, Jason's been on. Now, I want to clear this up, Jason. Jason said, listen, you're the weatherman, you know. Right, no. First of all, I do not know. The weather people do their weather thing. I am not a weather person, so I haven't a clue. And second of all, unfortunately for me, because an awful lot of my friends in the newsroom do know the weather, well, they can't control it. I know you believed, so did I. I honestly believed that if I sat down with Audrin and Dana and Aoife and Rachel and Lily and said, lads, I need that sun back, that they'd bring it back. But apparently, the weatherman doesn't control the weather. Who knew? Shocking. Shocking. Can that sun come back now? Thank you. Like, seriously, I need to wake up tomorrow and it needs to be sunny again. Got some Sigala on the way just to take away the lack of sunshiny blues. This song just feels like sunshine. Easy Love is on the way after the latest one from Harry Styles. American Girls up next.
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read online literally 2 minutes ago that apparently Benson Boone is the new Rick Astley. So you know the way for like years, people of a certain age, let's say, will understand that if you were online somewhere and you got Rickrolled, you were angry about it, right? And apparently Benson Boone's, you know, Moonbeam, my scream, chicken off your... Yeah, like that song, apparently that is the new Rickroll. I don't fully understand why it's the new Rickroll. Why do we need a new one? But it also did make me laugh and a little bit angry. So yeah, watch out. Benson Boone, he's the new Rick Astley. Time for some brand new music. This is one I'm really, really excited about, right? Because we had our Brat Summer a couple of summers ago, and this time, Charlie XCX is back with more brand new music this summer. And I have to say, this is more my kind of vibe. It's called rock music here on The Takeover. Me.

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1: Fair play to anyone who is swimming at this stage of the year, because I decided I was going to be super brave and go for a swim on that one really, really hot day. I think it was it Tuesday? Whatever day was like roasting, could have been Monday. Like the hottest day out of our little mini heat wave that we got. I was like, you know what? This calls for a swim. So I went to the beach and I got in the water and it was freezing. I mean, absolutely freezing. Like maybe 9 or 10 degrees. It was Baltic. And I see all these people out swimming now. I'm like, oh my God, are you crazy? So yeah, maybe BTS are having a little bit of an influence there. I don't know. Got some Ariana on the way in the next hour and kicking it all off with the latest one from Kingfisher. The Blade plays next here on Beat.
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0: 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Electric Ireland customers are facing price hikes from July 1st. Average electricity bills will go up 8% and gas bills will rise by 7.7%. 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Bracey Abrams has announced a global arena tour with Irish dates. The Look at My Life tour will span across North America, Europe and the UK, marking the singer's largest headlining performances of her career to date. She'll perform two nights in Dublin's Three Arena on the 19th and 20th of April next year, and tickets are on general sale next Friday. Paul McCartney is heading on a chicken shop date. The series, hosted by Amelia de Moldenberg, involves meeting a celebrity guest at a local fried chicken restaurant and asking them questions while they eat. Amelia has been on dates with a range of celebrities, including Cher, Ryan Reynolds and Sabrina Carpenter. As the Beatles' bassist is a vegetarian, it'll be served vegan nuggets, with the episode dropping on Friday. Weatherwise, tomorrow will be largely dry with sunny spells and just a few isolated light showers. Highest temperatures of 17 to 23 degrees.
1: It is 9 o'clock on The Takeover. Ava Summers with you, keeping you company until half 11 tonight and kicking off this hour with The Blade. You're on beat. One of my best friends lives in the UK and I sent him this song during the week and he was like, oh my God, I've never heard anything like that before. And I was like, Kingfisher, you got to get on it. It's The Blade, brand new music here on Beat.

I love that song. Oh, tugs the heartstrings every time. It's Lewis Capaldi. It's the latest one in from him. It's called Stay Love here on Beat. If there's anything you want to hear, let me know what it is. It's 085-102-9103. Annie's been on in County Wexford. She said she is a huge fan of the new Noah Cann album. Annie, don't get me started. Actually, do not get me started because I am so obsessed with this album. I am, like, I'm just such a music head. Like, I love going to concerts. I love albums. I love the concepts. Like, that's like my whole thing, my entire life. And then this album came out. I really, like, I'd kind of drifted away from albums, listened to a lot of singles and stuff like that. And genuinely, like, I don't know what to say about The Great Divide other than it is just a genuine masterpiece. Like, I can't get over it. And like, if I don't get tickets to see Noah Cann this time, I'm going to crack up. I did have tickets in my Ticketmaster basket last time and I actually ended up missing out on them and I went cracked over it. So if I don't see him this time, I'm going to be so sad. Got that on the way, but first, time to keep the energy up. This is Mallgrab Milky. It's Just the Way You Are on Beat.

0: It's the latest from Miles Smith. It's called Hold Me in the Dark here on Beat. Keep the requests rolling, right? Because I'm really enjoying this. Aoife was on looking for Olivia Rodrigo drop dead. I'm going to apologize in advance, right? Because I'm going to be a little bit out of breath after this. It is one of my favorite songs at the minute, and you cannot listen to this song on a low volume. I'm sorry, the volume's got to go right up. You got to be screaming this song at the top of your lungs. It is absolutely class, and it plays next here on The Takeover.
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2: You're on beat.

What a throwback. Shawn Mendes, Treat You Better. Throwing it right back to like 2017 on The Takeover. It's Ava with you. Got some Ed Sheeran coming up. But first, it's time for some brand new Becky Hill. This is Hands On.

0: I didn't know what to expect when Calvin teamed up with Jazzy, but I genuinely wasn't expecting that. I think it's absolutely class. And to say I hope they perform it live together over the summer is putting it mildly at some of his Irish shows. I think it'd just be so class. Speaking of Irish, got some Dermot Kennedy coming up. But first, Doja Cat, jealous type, little bit of sass here on Beat, plays next. Let's go.
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4: Hey, I'm Dana. The CCPC is asking schools to allow generic alternatives for uniforms to help keep costs down for parents. Branded uniforms from private suppliers is placing financial strain on parents, with PE uniforms costing up to €90, according to the Commission. The same recommendation was issued to schools last year. More movie stars could be coming to Ireland. Ashford Studios has submitted planning permission for a major expansion in County Wicklow in a bid to attract production crews here. The Irish Independent says the company want to pitch to shows and movies like Lord of the Rings, Harry Potter and James Bond. The film studios already has 12 buildings and has been behind series like Wednesday and Vikings. And Dublin Zoo is inviting people to a birthday party this weekend as 20 animals celebrate their big days in June, including red pandas, rhinos, sea lions and lions. Families can take part in face painting, birthday card and party hat making, live music, party games and party hat parade on the Great Lawn. The festivities run from Saturday to Bank Holiday Monday from 10:30 until 2:30 each day. And it'll be dry tomorrow with plenty of sunshine after some cloudy periods in the morning. Highest temperatures of 17 to 22 degrees.
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0: quite the same.
1: I absolutely love that song. Pink Panthers teaming up with Zara Larsson at Stateside on The Takeover. It's Ava with you, keeping you company until 11:30. I've got some Play Irish on the way with Amble. Got some Tate McRae in the mix there too. But first, Morgan Seatree. It's one of my favourite songs at the moment, and now I'm going to be really annoyed because I'd just gotten it out of my head. But Beat Is Jumping plays next.
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0: decide whether it's going to be Brat Summer 2.0 this year or if it's going to be a Yeehaw Summer. I don't know. The music is so good. Like, this year in particular, do you know the way there's just certain years? Like, 2016 is always going to be one of those years where almost every song that came out and it was an absolute banger, regardless of what genre it was. And this year seems to be the same, but the genres are just a little bit more diverse. Like, at that point, you know, you kind of had your pop, your average EDM, some dance, and then you kind of had a little bit of acoustic pop going on. Towards right now, we are in the middle of, like, everything. We have Unreal Indie Acts. We have some country music working its way back up the charts. We've got folk music in the charts. We've got dance music. And we've got whatever the heck it is that Tame Impala is doing. I wouldn't call Tame Impala dance. I actually don't even know what genre Tame Impala falls under. Dracula plays next here on Beat.
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0: It's Bless and Cameron Watson. Cameron Watson is actually an Irish artist. Did you know that? He is from up the north, up around Belfast somewhere, and he is quite young. He's still like only 18 or 19, so very excited to see what he's going to do next. Got some Calvin on the way, a little bit of an old school one, but first, it's time to kick back and relax a little bit, right? Because after 11 o'clock, we've got some chilled beats, so I'm going to jump the gun a little bit with this one. It's the latest from Alex Warren. It's called Fine Place to Die. On beat.
1: Turning on the TV, a man dressed in black says the tensions and waters are rising. Happiness is treason, fiction is fact, and the storm's always on the horizon.

0: I love it when Somber's got some new music. It's his latest one. It's called Potential here on Beat. You're listening to The Takeover, and it's wrapping up this part of The Takeover. But don't go anywhere. I've got half an hour of chilled beats lined up and ready to roll.
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0: 7.7%. That works out at an annual increase of €138 for electricity and €116 for gas. Bracey Abrams has announced a global arena tour with Irish dates. The Look at My Life tour will span across North America, Europe and the UK, marking the singer's largest headlining performances of her career to date. She'll perform two nights in Dublin's Three Arena on the 19th and 20th of April next year, and tickets are on general sale next Friday. Paul McCartney is heading on a chicken shop date. The series, hosted by Amelia de Moldenberg, involves meeting a celebrity guest at a local fried chicken restaurant and asking them questions while they eat. Amelia has been on dates with a range of celebrities, including Cher, Ryan Reynolds and Sabrina Carpenter. As the Beatles' bassist is a vegetarian, it'll be served vegan nuggets, with the episode dropping on Friday. Weatherwise, tomorrow will be largely dry with sunny spells and just a few isolated light showers. Highest temperatures of 17 to 23 degrees.
1: 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It is time for

0: Frey, wrapping up our chilled hit mix. But don't go anywhere. I've got loads more chill tunes on the way. I just hope you're feeling a little bit more relaxed. You're after having your cup on tea, or you're after getting into your bed or your snuggly pajamas or whatever it takes. I've got some TQ coming up after Niall Horan. Dinner Party plays next.
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1: TQ, old school West Side on chilled beats. 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Sabo with you. Keeping you company for the next few minutes, so I'm going to try cram in two more songs. Yeah, I think I'll make it. This one, Sienna Spyro, Die on This Hill. I've got some ghetto superstar after this to wrap it all up with an old school one too, but kick back and relax.

0: Show superstar, wrapping up Chilled Beats for this evening. I'm Ava. Thanks so much for coming and hanging out with me for the last little while. I will be back with you same time, same place tomorrow for some throwbacks on the throwback party. I'll be covering in for Chris and I will be keeping you company with all the tunes to get your weekend started. So, Idrun Darling, Tourara, look after yourself and look after the people around you. 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
7: Beat.
6: Good morning. Welcome to Thursday's Beat Breakfast.
0: Good morning. It's so lovely to have your company on this slightly cooler day.
6: That's okay. It was only a winter's day.
0: Just another winter's
6: day. Do you know what? I have to say, after spending a few days just in shorts, putting trousers back on was weird.
0: Niall, particularly when you had shorts on for one day.
6: 2 days.
0: Oh, 2 days. Sorry.
6: 2 days. Okay. But when you wear skinny jeans, I feel very smothered this morning. Yeah. Very smothered,
0: well,
6: my
0: would
6: legs.
0: Anyway, yeah. To be honest with you. I do believe that it'll come back. We're not going to harbour on about it. We covered it enough yesterday at the pool party and saying goodbye. We love summer 2026. Yeah, it was some change though yesterday afternoon because I was sitting out.
6: Did you get the thunderstorms?
0: Yeah,
6: we missed them in Waterford.
0: But I tell you, it's a good thing that I am on top of my weather app, because at about 2:30 I checked it. I had to leave work early yesterday because my lovely girl got some teeth out because she needs braces. Oh my God, lads, that was very traumatic in itself. Yeah. I may talk about that as a parent sometime, sitting through when I saw it all happening. But anyway, they're all out and okay. It's fine. So I was sitting in the garden, looked at my weather app, and I realised that the rain was coming, the thunder was coming. I had to bring everything in, like all the seat covers and all the clothes that were out. So that is just the benefit of checking your app in advance, basically.
6: Okay.
0: It was really, really weird the way the weather changed. Like, you know, one side of the sky was blue, and then the other side was literally like full on winter.
8: Oh.
0: You know? And then suddenly the garden just looked like it was December.
6: Okay. Oh, nice. Right. Yeah. thanks to the descriptive terms there. I could see the black clouds over Wexford from Waterford.
0: Did you not get any clouds then? That's weird.
6: No. It got hazy from about 3:30 for about an hour or two, and then got sunny again. But I was watching the weather app myself, as we do, because we're both addicted. And those awful orange and reds with the strikes of the lightning went up over Cork and right across Tipperary and Limerick, and went up over Wexford and Kilkenny, and just this beautiful channel in the middle of Waterford, untouched, unspoiled.
0: It was very eerie. Now, my mom did say that's done wonders for my hydrangeas.
6: Okay.
0: Oh. Yeah, because, you know, we didn't see rain for a few days. But it came back then last night. Now, today's a bit cloudy, but tomorrow the weather will be a bit better. Movie Madness this morning. Let's give it to... Where did I see your face? Peter. Peter in Waterford, you are the winner of Movie
6: Big
0: Madness.
6: Big Legally Blonde fan, Peter is.
0: There's nothing wrong with that. It's a great movie. Amy, have you seen Legally Blonde?
8: I have, I love it.
0: No, I've never seen it.
8: What?
0: Yeah, also shout out to Alan, the one beautiful early morning clubber that had never heard of a toasted sandwich bag.
6: Okay.
0: And his life is about to be changed forever for the better. The best $2.99 you'll ever spend.
6: Got the show on the road. It's Thursday.
0: Just me talking to myself, really, isn't it?
6: We've got your final dilemma of the week. We've got another chance to win the McDonough Junction and a special round to beat the intro next.

0: of the beat. Wake up. Niall and Show. Okay, it's round two this week of Beat the Intro. And as you know, of a Thursday, we mix it up a little bit. Not your standard Beat the Intro. And Dana's with us. Hi,
1: Yay.
0: Dana.
1: Hello, everyone.
2: Welcome back, darling. Welcome back. You've come at a good time. You've come on a good day because this is Beat the Intro with a little twist, which we love. Go on, Niall, pay a reveal.
0: So this was popular a few weeks back and we brought it back. It's Beat the TV Intro.
2: Yay.
0: Okay, so it's big TV shows. We've got 10 to work through. Now, when I was putting them together, right, it's very hard to know. Oh, what will I give this person? What will
2: you
0: I
2: know
0: give
2: me?
0: This? Yeah, well, I do, but I don't know everything you watch, and they seem easy to me, but they're only easy if you watch them.
2: Oh, yeah.
0: So what we're gonna do, out of fairness, this morning is we're gonna do the sudden death,
2: Yay.
0: One at a time.
2: Okay.
0: Pick a number, and it's totally fair.
2: Yeah,
0: okay.
2: Okay. Yeah.
0: So Dana, as the guest, you can go first. A number between 1 and 10, and can I just point out, these numbers are they're not like other games we play on the show where the numbers are all nonsense. These are really important numbers. They're laid out in front of me and they're assigned. So this is, the numbers are important, not like other games.
2: Okay. When you come for Phil's game, you come for Phil as well.
0: I don't think Phil put the numbers thing in his rules when he gave them to you. I think that was a show interpretation.
2: I think any kind of negativity or shade thrown at the game is inadvertently thrown at Phil. So be careful. Be Cormac. So
0: these numbers are important. Now go for it. 1 and 10.
1: Oh, sorry, 6.
0: 6 you're going to start with. Okay, here is your first TV intro. Here we go.
2: Scary. Exciting.
1: Oh.
0: Yeah, that'd be right. Well done to you.
1: I was like,
2: you blanked.
1: I blanked. I was like, oh my God, I know this. Came back to me.
0: Oh, sorry. Also, because we know ours and song title. Codeline.
2: Oh, yeah. That's how they're so wealthy.
0: It's the team all over the world for Gogglebox. It's 2 points there, so it's 2 points apiece because we know ours and song title. Jeopardy.
1: Oh, yeah.
0: Okay, show over to you. And you can remove your screen, sorry, because people.
2: You can guess
0: at home as well see if you can get all four of the lads.
2: Yeah. I don't want to cheat.
0: Anything but 6.
2: I will go with 10.
0: 10. Okay, interesting. Here you go.
2: Sounds like the Traitors, but it's not the Traitors.
0: No,
2: because
0: it's
2: did
0: a very famous, originally classical piece of music. I don't know what it's called, but it's a huge TV show. But I don't think you watch it.
1: I think I know.
0: Okay.
1: I don't watch it.
2: No, I don't know what that is, and I don't want to
0: waste time.
2: I don't want to waste time. What is it?
0: It is.
2: Oh, sorry, Dana. Do you know?
1: Is Alan Sugar in it?
0: Yeah, yeah. The Apprentice.
2: I don't watch it. Yeah, okay.
1: I don't watch it either.
2: Yeah. The vibe.
1: Yeah. It is the vibe.
0: I know it's not Coldplay, it's Codeline. That's what we said. Thank you.
2: Niall is vicious today. He's taken no prisoners.
0: 6 and 10 gone. Dana?
1: 2.
0: Okay, here you go.
1: I love this one.

0: sounds like a prison-y kind
1: it's
0: of drama.
1: Definitely, I think it's a game show.
0: Oh.
1: It's not a game show.
2: Not a game show.
0: Is it a prison drama or a crime drama?
2: No.
0: Do you know what
2: ridiculous.
0: I mean? Like,
2: it is
1: a that's a ridiculous song. Do you not think so?
2: This is kind of the most recent version of it. Oh, this show is on many years.
0: My mum watches this. I know what it is. It is not.
1: It sounds like sci-fi.
0: Yeah, I thought, what do you call it first? X-Files. It's in isolation. It's not a banger.
2: Well, the bit name it hasn't
0: it kicks in
2: yet.
1: Oh, okay.
2: It's the intro. It's the TV intro. Well, I'll give you the main bit. Do you have any objections?
0: It's up to you.
2: Yeah,
1: go for
2: it. Well, she is 2 points down, so maybe that's not fair.
0: Oh, God.
2: I'm one of those figures I can. So, okay. Look, last time, any guesses?
0: Yeah, I know.
1: You know it.
0: I think so.
2: Believe it or not, and this won't help, but this was made into a garage tune in the early noughties.
0: Yeah.
2: Nope.
1: I actually can't even throw out a guess.
2: Okay, here's the main bit, and then you can guess, Joe.
0: I actually used to watch this years ago and then it just got ridiculous.
2: Brenda
0: it's
2: Fricker.
0: Casualty.
2: Yeah, when Brenda Fricker was in it. Casualty. It's on since like 1985. It's still on every Saturday night, Dana. What'd you be doing on a Saturday night?
0: Living.
1: not watching Casualty anyway.
2: Okay, that's to be done. Back to show. 2, 6, and 10 are gone.
0: Okay, I will have number 4, please.
2: Number 4. Okay, here you go.
0: This was Doreen, my granny Doreen's favourite of all of the soaps. This is the one and only, used to be called Emmerdale Farm, just Emmerdale. Yeah, it used to be called Emmerdale Farm. I can actually...
2: It's a beautiful piece of music.
0: It is. The theme tune kind of changed slightly in latter years, but I can still see her sitting by the fire.
2: Can anyone here watch Emmerdale?
0: I watched it up until a few years ago. Okay. And actually, it's one of the better ones.
2: So they say.
0: Yeah.
2: I never got into it.
1: I don't really watch them, but you know, they'd be on and you'd see a bit. Like, I don't like it at all.
0: Do you not?
1: I prefer EastEnders now.
0: I
1: don't watch any of them, but if I had to choose,
2: Okay, so it's back to you, Dana. 1, 3, 5, 7, 8, or 9?
1: 3.
2: 3, okay, interesting. Doesn't it? But it's not. Again, this
1: sounds
2: is the
1: like
2: a
1: game
2: modern
1: show
2: version.
1: Again.
2: No.
1: I'm really picking them this morning.
2: Yeah,
1: aren't
2: you know
1: I?
2: What? You're actually a little bit hard done by because this similar to the last one, the main bit hasn't really kind of kicked in yet.
1: Jesus.
2: One little clue, this is on TV since I think the 1960s.
1: Oh my god.
2: Still on.
1: Oh my word.
2: Didn't sound like
0: is
2: that.
0: It, is it on the BBC?
2: The BBC make it, yeah.
1: Is it, I know it's not this, but I don't know why came into my head, The Bill.
2: No,
0: no that well done,
2: team.
0: That's a good guess.
2: That had a
0: that's
2: great
0: a
2: TV
0: good guess.
2: Theme back in the day.
0: I think I know what it is.
2: What do you think it is?
0: Is it Doctor Who? In a former life when I worked in TV and I worked on kids TV, we did a parody of this and we did sketches because my co-host loved Doctor Who and we had the TARDIS and we used to bring it around Cork. Good times.
2: Okay, we're halfway there. It's 2 points apiece, but show has a go in hand. 5 gone, 5
0: right,
2: to
0: let's
2: go.
0: Do it.
2: And it's back to show. Right, 1, 5, 7, 8, or 9.
0: I will go with number one.
2: Number one. Okay, I think you might get this one.
3: Up and down, down, down, up and down. Walking the lines, painted by pride.
0: This is where my age will come in handy. I used to watch this with my mom, and I still can't believe that the lead actress in this goes out with Harrison Ford. Or are they married?
2: Yeah.
0: It's Ally McBeal.
2: Yeah, huge in the noise.
0: Melissa Flockhart.
3: I'm searching my soul tonight. I know
0: she was a lawyer, I think. They were all, it was set in a lawyer's firm. And it was the first time on TV that they had like communal bathrooms. Remember they used to go into the, did you watch?
2: No, I never really watched it.
0: And like they all would go in like, and
2: did Dame Edna turn up on that in the end? Or was that,
0: kind of gave up on it towards the end. I think that might have been Ugly Betty. Could be wrong. Nobody got that on WhatsApp. You were too quick. No, that's scuttery rubbish. That is.
2: Okay, 5, 7, 8, or 9, Dana?
1: Seven.
2: Okay, here you go.

0: Yes, 4-4. Show with a go in hand. Show back to you. 5, 8 or 9?
1: I will go with 8, please.
0: 8, okay. Yeah.
1: Oh, toughy.
0: No.
1: Oh, God, that's going to annoy me because I know it, but I can't tell you what it is.
0: It is.
1: Is it the wheel?
0: No.
1: Amy knows
2: what it is.
0: I don't
3: know. You do. Yeah. I promise you do. Maybe
2: if it kicked into the...
1: Go on again.
0: One last time.
1: Not Love Island, is it? No. Nah.
0: No, nothing.
1: I don't think so. Is it a game show?
0: Of sorts.
1: It's a reality show. Oh, something weird.
3: No.
1: What? It's not something weird. It feels like it's weird.
2: Yeah, it does, doesn't it?
0: Okay, do you have a guess for me?
1: Go again.
0: Oh, this is your fourth time. You're very demanding today.
4: Well done.
1: Oh, Saturday. Is it My Friends? it's Ant and Dec.
0: What's
1: Saturday
0: the name
1: night. Ant and Dec. You're pushing me now. Ant and Dec.
0: You can't blame the heat this morning for being thick.
1: I can, I'm still hot. Ant and Dec Saturday Night Takeaway.
0: Yeah. Well, we'll take that. Whoa.
1: Eve asked me regularly, why did they cancel that? I just loved it. It was one of those shows I really want to be in the audience of.
0: Yeah, but
2: it was on.
1: No, they cancelled it last year.
0: Well,
2: they've
0: rested it.
2: I don't watch it, so.
0: It's because Michael McIntyre's show is better now.
2: I do see.
0: The Big Show is better now than Saturday Night Takeaway.
1: The Big Show is good, but like I love Ant and Dec. Maybe if they just took a break from it. I just think it's so much fun. Family fun. Okay?
0: Family fun. Yeah. Right, two left to go. Dana, 5 or 9? One is easier than the other, I think, but...
2: 9.
0: Oh, that's not easy.
2: Of course it is.
0: Well, no, if you watch this, it's easy.
1: Okay
0: here you go. You know it.
1: I know.
0: Oh, wow. Well.
1: I know. Sometimes I like to surprise you. I watch this on DVD.
0: The box set.
1: With my ex.
0: One of the most iconic shows probably of all time, if you're
1: in. Yeah. Yeah, it actually, some people would say it's the best TV show ever made. Yeah. Not me, but some people.
2: And it's very old.
0: The DVD, did you?
1: It was his.
0: I would say very old. We're talking noughties. But still,
1: iconic.
0: We watch this, all, you know, no.
1: I wonder if it stood the test of time. Do you know what I mean? If you were to watch it now.
2: Oh, this is tough.
1: That is tough.
2: Is tough. Yeah.
1: It's just random that I happen to
0: have something in there.
1: Yeah. Niall Powell. Be kind.
0: No, nothing for me. Want to take a wild guess?
2: I actually can't even.
0: Okay.
2: I guess.
1: Sopranos. Really good TV show.
2: These are hard this morning, Niall.
1: I do think you've got a raw deal. Yeah, if I'm honest,
0: I think the first week was so easy. You picked the bad numbers.
2: First week he had like Malcolm in the Middle and Scrubs and
1: the Primetime.
2: Primetime. Yeah. I knew that one.
0: Yeah. Well, it's just people might argue that The Sopranos and Doctor Who are better and bigger than Malcolm in the Middle and Scrubs.
2: I get that, but...
0: They might.
2: I do get that, but they're a lot older, no?
0: No, the same year as Sopranos and Malcolm in the Middle and Scrubs,
1: really?
0: Now, I'm afraid.
1: There's going to be a spat here.
0: Yeah. So you obviously just went for the lighter stuff. You weren't ready. You weren't able for the hard
2: and
0: stuff.
2: And I actually usually go for like crime and stuff, you know. I wouldn't be.
0: Well, in this case, it seems.
1: I'm still here. It's in the middle of you.
2: Maybe not
0: left.
2: When I was younger.
0: You got one left.
2: Went for lighter stuff.
0: Yeah, it's number 5, and it's a kind of easy one. Here we go.
2: Come on.
1: There's some kind of running theme here. Because I only said to Niall the other
2: soap.
1: No, I just said to Niall the other day that why was I talking about the fact that my shout out to my ex was in Fair City? Why were we talking about that? Remember I messaged you and said something about him playing a part in Fair City. What was that on the WhatsApp?
0: I don't know. I can't remember.
1: Anyway, it's Fair City, sorry.
0: Yeah.
1: We were talking about Kylie and Jason, and Kylie achieving.
0: Oh yes, yes, yes. I was saying like, you know, she'll outshine Jason, yeah. And that's probably, or he was trying to outshine her, and that's how they broke up.
2: Yeah.
0: Larry says Sopranos is massive. Stop making excuses.
2: Okay, sorry, Larry.
1: Larry, Dane so, is a guest.
2: So do you think that I should watch The Sopranos?
0: Oh, I never
1: 100%.
0: Watched it.
1: You never proceed.
0: No.
1: Lads, it is honestly, you know me, I like Amy absolute nonsense on television, but it is incredible.
2: Is
1: drama.
2: It nonsense?
1: No, I normally I like nonsense.
2: Sorry.
0: Final score, show 8, Dana 4. You came, you tried, you did your best.
1: I really
2: didn't conquer.
1: Dana, you got a rough ride there.
2: I did.
1: Rough ride.

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1: Congratulations to the lovely Ashley, who is heading to see Niall Horan at his exclusive dinner party event. She was in school yesterday. It was very cute.
2: Yeah.
1: If you haven't seen it, you can check it out in our socials. Emma and Dave made the call and she was with all the kids and it was very sweet, wasn't it? And lovely.
2: Sure was.
1: Delightful. She's obviously going to have to take a day off.
2: I know, she'll have to get someone to cover her next week.
1: I think you'd have to for Niall Horan.
2: I think her colleagues will hopefully support her on that. Listen, the winner doesn't stop there. We're talking Cash Machine next.

0: Dua Lipa at Beat.
1: All the gossip.
2: Right on the source, yeah. Yeah, that's it.
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1: All the gossip.
4: Right from the source, yeah. I've always been a massive fan of Claudia Winkleman, and I was very disappointed when she announced that she was leaving Strictly Come Dancing last year. Didn't really watch the chat show, but it kind of got mixed reviews. Like, they said it was okay, yeah?
0: I watched bits of it, enjoyed it.
4: Yeah. So, one of the things that she has come out and said on that show was that she believes in anybody who has strong beliefs in star signs are a little bit this.
5: Can I say this?
6: Yeah. Yeah.
5: But we won't put it out. I think people who believe in star signs are sick.
0: Okay, let that sink in for a minute there.
4: Ouch.
0: Girls, do you like star signs?
4: Yeah. I don't live by them, but I do think it's a bit unfair and, like, mean to call people thick just based on the fact that they have a belief in something. Do you know what I mean? Like, that's, it's personal. It's up to you. It's, you're not hurting anybody by doing it. So to call them thick, I just think is a little bit.

0: you?
1: You and Claudia, eh?
2: No, I wouldn't call them thick.
0: This is cruel.
2: I think that's unfair. I would concern myself if somebody absolutely lived by them. You know, that kind of way, in terms of, I can't do that because my star sign said this.
0: I don't think there's anybody doing that. But I think there are people that read them every day and feel like, I don't know anything really about astrology. I'm not a follower of it. If I pick up a newspaper, I'll read my star sign. Almost just out of intrigue. But I'm not carrying on my day going, whoa. Yeah. Do you know what I mean?
2: Yeah.
0: Like, What came next? What did she say after that?
1: Not that, she just said they were thick.
3: Yeah, and I think the people on the panel agreed with her. Ooh. They all laughed.
0: Who was on the panel?
3: Oh, God. Comedians.
2: They put her on the spot now.
3: Yeah, no, I can't find their names. Sorry.
0: They will remain nameless. Do you want your star sign for today?
2: Go on, then.
0: Whether or not... You see, you and Amy are the same.
2: You're okay, great.
0: So, real comfort comes from honest, steady priorities. Loving Venus in your sign squares authoritative Saturn. Oh, God. In your 10th house of career. So, self-care and duty compete for space. Update a deadline agreement if needed. Does that make any sense? You know?
2: No.
0: Ask for help early because your energy needs pacing to stay effective.
2: I do a lot of energy.
0: As the main man.
2: Yeah, a lot of energy. Need to pace
0: myself. Energy. When praise arrives, are you expecting any praise in your life? Receive it without taking on extra work. So, like, take the praise, but then don't go, oh, I'll do more.
2: So somebody's going to go, oh, you're brilliant what you do. Now I need you to also do this.
0: When pressure spikes, take 5 mindful minutes. Well, I've been telling you this for years, to breathe deeply. Let your head...
2: Can I have those 5 minutes now? I need them.
0: From me. Let your head lead with structure that protects your pace. Choose clear limits and keep promises gently. Mm. You see, that's you committing to something at the weekend and you're already regretting.
2: Yeah, it is. That is true.
0: Friday Eve, Little Friday, and second last chance for you to play Beat the Bomb this morning. Are you feeling up for a little bit of a challenge? Would you like to take us on and get your hands on a €50 voucher? Thanks to McDonough Junction Shopping Centre. 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And just for coming on and having a go, you will get your hands on the €50 voucher. But if you get the highest score of the week, which currently is a very doable, we're stuck on 9.
2: Yeah, two people on 9, Aoife and Amanda.
0: It's very doable. You could get your hands on the €150 voucher. Feeling brave this morning. 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
9: Lauren Wallace is a 17-year-old singer-songwriter from Dublin with influences like Gracie Abrams and Olivia Rodrigo. Her new single is Mr. Saving Grace.

0: Breakfast replay. Beat Breakfast
1: with Niall and Sean. Hello, good morning.
2: Good morning. Welcome to Thursday. Welcome to Beat Breakfast. It is the last Thursday of May, everybody. 28th of May, heading into June, nice and lively, up the bank holiday weekend.
1: Woohoo!
2: Do you know what I did last night? We were into the supermarket on our way back from town, and you know when you don't want like a dinner,
3: yeah,
2: but you want a picky tea?
3: Yeah.
2: And I had something that I haven't had for years, and I know this is technically like, are they advertised as like maybe a kid's snack?
1: Oh, here we go again. It's fish finger gate all over again.
2: No, it's probably worse actually, because they're not, I don't even know how.
1: Billy roll, yeah, for your
2: I've
1: tea.
2: Never had Billy roll.
1: You wouldn't like it.
2: No, I had Laughing Cow cheese.
3: Would we call
2: for
3: them?
2: Your dinner?
1: Laughing Cow cheese triangle is not a dinner show.
2: A show. Let me finish. I had Laughing Cow cheese with some crackers and some cucumber.
1: This is the saddest dinner I've ever heard.
2: I wouldn't say it was a dinner. I think it was a tea, because I was hot from the afternoon. And then I had a whisper to finish it off. Follow me for more culinary.
1: Oh, you should set up your own Insta channel.
2: I think
1: culinary
2: a lot
1: delights
2: of people that
1: show.
2: Would follow me for those, yeah, those tidbits. What's wrong with a laughing cow?
1: No, I love a bit of laughing cow.
2: Is a bit underrated.
1: Laughing cow for me is, I'm walking past the fridge and I just want to like a nibble.
2: Are they the triangle ones?
1: Yeah,
2: you can't eat
1: the
2: them
1: soft
2: on
1: cheese.
2: Their own though.
1: You can.
2: See, Eve got her teeth out yesterday and she tried to eat on her own. She said that's disgusting. I think you have to put it on a cracker.
1: No, I eat it on its own, straight from the wrapper.
2: Someone messaged kindergarten meal. Fair, I'll take it.
1: All right, time to beat the bomb. 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And we got a €50 voucher for you for having a crack at the quiz. 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

0: Dundonald Junction Shopping Centre all this week, giving you the chance to win and giving it a crack this morning to get his hands on a €50 McDonald Junction Shopping Centre voucher is a man who is about to face into one of the biggest days of his life, if not the biggest day of his life. It is Brandon. Good morning, Brandon.
1: Hi, Brandon.
0: How are you?
1: Morning, how are you getting on?
0: Good. Brandon in bed. Is that right?
1: Yeah.
0: Sure, why wouldn't you be? What bed are you in, Brandon?
1: I'm in the new park in Piffany.
0: Oh, stunning. Wow. Absolutely stunning.
2: Be handy to spend that McDonald's voucher. It's only down the road.
0: Yeah, only down the road.
1: 100 grand.
0: Are you in the bed alone or is
2: That's
0: there anybody
2: a very
0: else
2: personal
0: there?
2: Question.
1: I am at the village, yeah.
0: Okay. Brandon, I said it is probably the biggest day of your life. What's happening today, Brandon?
1: I'm getting married.
0: Yay! And who is the lucky other half?
1: Cody.
0: Cody, okay. So are you up to 90? Well, obviously not, you're in bed. How are the morning plans going? What's happening? What's the kind of agenda?
1: I think she's in full flow anyway. I think all the makeup artists and everything like that are there already, I think. But
2: and you'll get ready at 5 to 2, will you?
1: Yeah, I think so. I think the 2 might just go on. If it's too warm now, it might just be 2 minutes to 2 now, you know.
0: Can I ask you a question, and you can do your best to give us an honest answer? Did you have a late night?
1: Not really, no. It was like 11:30.
2: Okay. Quiet one or two.
0: You're just you're just having a kind of lazy morning, soaking it all in, taking it all in, basically, ahead of the big day. So is your mate there with you to help you?
1: Yeah, I have Josh here.
0: Yay! Okay. Go on, Josh. Okay, so we are going to do our best to get you your hands on €150 if you can beat a score of 9 and then keep it for tomorrow. Yeah. All right? So okay. We're rooting for you.
2: Okay.
0: Are you sitting up or are you lying down?
1: I'm sitting up.
0: Oh, okay, good man. He means business. Right, let's do this.
2: I have one last question. Are you getting breakfast in bed or are you going down to the buffet?
1: I'm going down to the buffet.
2: Ah, good man.
0: Oh, one more question. Pajamas. Do you do pajamas?
1: Yeah.
0: Yay!
2: Hey. Okay, time to beat the bomb. Let's do it.
0: Okay, Brandon, which UK boxer announced an upcoming fight in Dublin this year?
1: Tyson Fury.
0: Yes, what do the letters FOMO stand for? F-O-M-O.
1: Fear of missing out.
0: It's right. What character in the TV show Friends famously had a pet monkey?
1: Ross.
0: Is right. Which famous Irish brand created the World Book of Records?
1: Guinness.
0: Is right. What South Korean band released the hit song Dynamite?
1: Pass.
0: Yeah, it's BTS. What is the Irish word for a jumper?
1: Gansy.
0: Yes. What sport do the New York Giants play?
1: Baseball.
0: American football is what I have here. What Irish county is known as the Premier County?
1: Tip.
0: Yes, Beyonce wrote the song Spirit for what Disney movie?
1: I'll pass.
0: That's The Lion King. What is 72 divided by 8?
1: 9.
0: Yes, what former Irish rugby player is the coach of the French team La Rochelle?
1: Ron Nogueira.
0: Yes, what software company created Illustrator?
1: Adobe.
0: Yes, what animal is said to bury his head in the sand?
1: An ostrich.
0: Is right. What is the square root of 121?
1: 11.
0: Yes. What reptile is known for its ability to change its body colour?
1: Chameleon.
0: Right. Name one of the new hosts of Strictly Come Dancing in the UK.
1: Oh, Jesus, pass.
0: Claudia, Josh or Johannes.
2: Emma.
0: In what American state does the show The Sopranos take place?
1: New York.
0: New Jersey is the answer there.
2: Okay. Right. You did well. Good double act this morning. You got 12 points.
0: Oh,
2: put you
0: well
2: in the lead.
0: Done. Well done, Brandon.
2: That bodes well for the day ahead.
0: This is going to be a good wedding day, Brandon. Have you got a speech?
1: I do, yeah.
0: Yeah, just give us just a little line from the speech.
1: Thanks, everybody, for coming.
0: That is going to be an absolute whopper of a speech.
2: It's going to go down really well. I
0: hope somebody films that, because that will really fly. That's going to go viral, I'd say. Fantastic. Brandon, you're an absolute star. You and Cody, we're
2: wishing you a wonderful day today.
0: And
1: Thank you very much.
0: You may very well be the highest score of the week, but you will be too busy tomorrow, but we will get
2: it. We won't ring you at eight in the morning and let you know. No, we won't.
0: Happy wedding day, guys. Happy wedding day. Bye.
2: Okay, that's the score to beat. One last shot tomorrow just after eight. If you can beat us, and all the info you need, McDonoughjunction.com.
0: It is a Beat Breakfast for a Thursday morning. And if you are a regular to this show, you will know that we've managed to get to Wednesday, lads. An absolute phenomenon. We've got to Wednesday and we haven't celebrated a national day.
2: Today's Thursday.
0: Sorry. What is wrong with me today? We've got to Thursday, lads, and we haven't celebrated. That's even better. Yeah. Even better news. Yeah. We've got to Thursday.
2: The longest stretch since 2021.
0: We haven't celebrated a national day. So today, in honour of burger lovers across the Southeast, we are celebrating National Hamburger Day.
2: Do you know, interestingly, it's National Hamburger Day, but it's also National Beef Burger Day.
0: I saw that, yeah. What's weird is, and I want to know actually if there's any establishments across the Southeast that can answer this. In the US, it seems to be very prevalent and popular that certain burger joints, shall you call them, are given away discounts. So today, Burger King give €3 off an online order on a burger.
2: Okay.
0: So do Shake Shack. So I just want to know, is there anybody doing that? Is anybody celebrating? Or are we the only people that acknowledge national days? Do you know what I mean?
2: Yeah.
0: I was at a barbecue on Sunday. And I know this is a celebration, right? And you can think about your favourite burger and all of that kind of thing. But we are going to bring the tone down a little bit. Because I was at a barbecue and there was so many sides and accompaniments, shall we say, to the...
2: You build your own burger kind of thing.
0: So many options. Like, you know, I'm going to make Amy hungry here. You love this, right? Yeah. There was your cheese.
3: One. Yeah.
0: There was your onion. There was your sauces. So your ketchup, your mayonnaise.
2: Tomato.
0: There was something... No, there was tomato. Sorry, there was tomato. That was all laid out, right? They were the obvious ones that you would fill your burger with, right? But then on the other side, there was a little bit of beetroot and broccoli.
2: Ooh.
0: Broccoli. You know a broccoli salad? Broccoli and carrot with kind of like a, I don't know if it's a mayo thing that they put through it, but like there is a broccoli salad.
3: Oh.
0: So I spotted somebody making the burger, the burger bun, the burger, the cheese, the onion, all okay so far, the ketchup, the mayonnaise, all okay. I'm all right with that. I'd even put a gherkin in, wouldn't bother me. But then a slab of beetroot.
3: A slab.
2: A slab of beetroot.
0: Yeah, it was a fair slab.
2: Ooh.
0: And then the bun closed.
2: I've seen this.
0: And then I kind of averted my eyes because I've seen enough. I have seen enough and I don't want to see no more of this. I don't want to see what happens next when you put it into your mouth. Beetroot on a burger, lads. It is a crime. It is.
2: I think it's very popular in Australia. I think that's where it came from. But yeah, I mean, I don't like beetroot anyway.
0: I like beetroot, but it doesn't have any place
2: on a
0: meaty burger and then a bun. It does a beetroot and bun. Those two B's do not go together. The beetroot and the bun is not, like, it's even the texture of the beetroot against the softness. And do you know what buns they wear as well? And this, I think, makes it even worse. I like these brioche buns. But I don't think you do a brioche.
3: No,
0: I love a brioche. I do.
2: Not on a burger.
0: Well, no, it was actually lovely. But the brioche and the beetroot were just not friends, I would have said. So we are putting it to you. You've probably, possibly had a barbecue in the last few days because the weather has been so phenomenal. What would you consider to be a crime against burgers on National Burger Day?
2: It doesn't have to be a barbecue type burger because I'm thinking also the ones that are served to you in certain places. I've made a long list.
0: Go on.
2: I'm not going to go through them all now, but I'm going to give you two very quickly.
0: Yeah.
2: Crimes against burgers, what ruins a burger for me. Height. When a burger is too
0: big and you can't get it in.
2: You should go out the way with width in a burger, not up the way. And the worst is you go to some places and there's this big tall burger and they might have a bit of paper around it and it's on a little side plate.
0: I totally agree.
2: What am I meant to do?
0: That is not enjoyable when you have to squash it down so far that like it's not, no.
2: Yeah. The other thing very quickly is if you go and it's made for you and they serve it to you and then you walk away and you're eating your burger and they put too much ketchup on it.
0: It's
2: ketchup soup.
0: Or when they put ketchup on and it, I don't mean to go into too much detail, but you know when they don't shake the ketchup properly, so the ketchup jus comes out and then it's, oh no, that hurts me. Like the thought of that, like squeezing out the side, that's just not enjoyable.
2: Okay, we're going to pass this over to you. What is a crime against burgers on National Beef Burger Hamburger Day? What ruins a burger in your mind? 085 102 9103 and voice notes, welcome.

0: your mates. This is Beat Breakfast with Niall and Sean.
1: Oh yeah, that's us today. It is a National Hamburger Day and National Beef Burger Day, and we are celebrating by finding out what are the crimes that are committed against hamburgers across the Southeast. Now, you know I like to be completely transparent with you. Try three people. People. I know people are busy.
2: Trying to get kids in school for exams.
1: I know people.
2: The weather's gone. Bad mood.
1: I know you're busy. It's just, I do take it very personally. I'm very deflated when somebody doesn't answer the phone. But that's okay. You sent a message. We will read it out.
2: We respect your messages. Okay, let's get through them. Crimes against burgers. You talked about the ketchup jus. I think this similar vibe. Brian says when it's watery or cheap ketchup.
1: Oh, yeah, cheap ketchup. You know the ketchup that's like almost kind of like a pale red.
3: Yeah.
1: It's not proper. Like you're wondering, is there even a tomato squeezed in it at all? Lucia said, nothing worse than too much sauce or too much filling and it's falling apart and sliding out of the bun. Mm. I like everything to stay in there. Do you know what I mean? Like, yeah. I don't want bits of lettuce hanging out, or like, I like it to be contained.
2: Okay. Yeah. Michelle was on, ketchup on a chicken burger. I went to an establishment famous for chicken recently and my burger was covered in ketchup. It washed away all the seasoning on the chicken. Criminal.
1: I'm not a fan of a chicken burger, to be honest with you.
3: No.
1: I'd never get a chicken burger. I wouldn't order a chicken burger. I don't think I've ever had a chicken burger.
2: Come on. Like a breast and a bun.
1: Yeah.
2: Gorgeous.
1: Oh, sorry.
3: Yeah.
1: I love a breast and a bun.
2: Yeah. I don't like
1: I'm
2: those
1: thinking of the flat
2: process.
1: Yeah,
2: flat
1: no. Thank you, Niall. Yeah. I love a breast and a bun. Claire said, when the burger isn't stacked properly, you take a bite and all you get is the bun and the sauce and everything starts falling out the side. The job of trying to hold it all together and the sauce running down your face. Ah.
2: Okay, Teresa's been on.
1: What's Teresa saying?
2: She says, I've pulled in so I can text you.
1: Okay.
2: And I just want to let you know, beetroot on a burger is deadly with coleslaw.
1: Oh, sit down, everybody.
2: Oh,
1: Teresa, no, Teresa, what are you doing to us? What are you doing, girl? What are you doing?
2: Yeah.
1: I'd say you wouldn't answer if I tried to ring you, Teresa, because you wouldn't be able to back it up.
2: Also on the beetroot thing, Suzanne says, not burger related, but I worked with a girl years ago who used to bring beetroot sandwiches daily to work. The vision of the absolute soggy purple mess has never left my mind.
1: No. I mean, I can actually understand you, Suzanne, not taking the call from me because it's too much to comprehend. Hang on a second. I have a question, right?
2: Yeah.
1: Like, let's just trash this out ourselves because she didn't take the call and we respect you. So you've got two slices of white bread,
2: yeah,
1: right? And you plan on putting beetroot inside.
2: Yeah.
1: Do you butter or mayo that sandwich? Like, either is wrong.
2: How do you say it? That's interesting.
1: Mayo I would do if I was absolutely being, you know, under pressure.
2: But you know the way we've talked before about you make sandwich in the morning and if you do banana, it's black by lunchtime. Like, she's right. If you make beetroot at 8 o'clock, by 1 o'clock, it's just a purple sandwich.
1: Yeah, and it just goes... Actually, beetroot surprisingly dries out.
2: Okay.
1: It doesn't stay soggy. Sarah was on, I went to a restaurant before and got pineapple on a burger. My first thought was, who in God's name would put pineapple on a burger? But it was actually yummy and something I do quite regularly now.
2: And on that, I was about to say, yeah, look, that's a certain type of burger. And I do enjoy a fried egg. And Susie's just messaged saying a fried egg on a burger is woeful.
1: Yeah, I would never
2: I
1: put
2: would
1: an egg.
2: Actively search out somewhere that will do a fried egg on my burger. I adore it.
1: It's lovely.
2: The yellow yolk running all over it.
1: That would really upset me. I don't think an egg belongs on a burger.
2: Neil was on to us too.
4: RBDFM, it's Neil from Waterford. My crime against a burger is definitely when the patty's too small. And you get this tiny little child-sized patty and they stack it up with vegetables just to make up the difference. It's got to be a proper quarter pounder, thick and juicy. That's the way a burger needs to be.
2: Thank you for that, Neil.
1: Even though we've discussed all of the crimes and all of the terrible things, I would hop off
3: a
2: burger right now if anyone's stopping.
1: Honestly.
2: I have just the last couple of bits from my list. You know, I'm very picky.
1: Okay.
2: So, other crimes against a burger. A soggy bun. You know, when the bun is just
1: not
2: good. Number two, and this is very particular for me, too many sesame seeds on the bun.
1: Yeah.
2: You're picking them out all day afterwards.
1: I love a little sesame seed.
2: And finally, the worst thing that you could do, a crime against burgers, and the last thing you want on a burger, a hair.
1: Oh. And Niall. There's no place for that. All I want to do is find the girl that ate the beetroot sandwiches. Is she out
2: Is she
1: there?
2: Okay?

0: bicker and share the house a piece.
1: The Daily Dilemma.
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1: The Daily Dilemma.
3: Okay, last one of the week. If you want to get a dilemma into us over the weekend, you can email talk@beat102103.com. You ready for this one?
0: Go for it.
3: Hey, Beat Breakfast, don't read out my name on this. No problem. I won't read out your name. Having a bit of a bad run on bad dates lately, but thought I would ask what you made of this. Went out with a lad at the weekend and the date went well. He had good chat and I found myself laughing, which is a good sign. I was like, I could definitely go out with him again.
0: Okay.
3: The bill came and he picked it up and said, I'll get this. Even though I looked you up on LinkedIn and you're on some big money, I'd say, you can get the next one. You're the breadwinner. And then he laughed. I left feeling very down about it. I didn't find it funny. Am I being oversensitive? Is it weird that he looked up my LinkedIn and guessed my salary? What do you think? Should I see him again?
0: Okay, this is an interesting one. I do think you're probably being a little oversensitive. It sounds like he might have been trying to make a joke, but it's a weird thing to say on a date. I looked you up on LinkedIn and I've kind of guessed what your salary is. Because if you were to look at anyone on LinkedIn, you'd guess everyone's on 150 grand because everyone bigs themselves up on LinkedIn.
3: I think it's a really strange...
0: Do you?
3: Yeah.
0: But you wouldn't think it's strange to look up somebody's social media if you just met
3: them. I always say, I don't know what you're all doing on LinkedIn over there. I don't know what you're all doing. How can you... obviously you can. You could decipher what somebody is earning based on...
0: Well, I don't know. You can't really decipher.
3: Well, AI would probably tell you.
0: No, but I think you look at the career progression and, oh, manager there. Oh, they must be on big money. But you couldn't guess.
3: Or they actually Googled it. Do you know what I mean? Like, they did that kind of deep dive. Normally I would be of the opinion that, yes, of course you're going to do a little bit of a deep dive if you're going on a date with somebody. Of course you're going to check out their socials or whatever. But I do find it a little bit strange to say, even as a joke, do I not have a good sense of humour that I would probably... I can understand where she's coming from, that she took it a little bit he's having a laugh about what I earn. I just think it was a little bit too soon to make a joke about potentially you being the one that has more money than him. I don't know. I think it's too soon. Maybe after a few dates, but I can see why she was a little bit insulted. I'd probably still go on another date with her I'd probably see what he's like. But I don't know.
0: If I looked up your LinkedIn now, what would I gauge? What would I gather?
3: Well, you'd be paying for the dinner. I don't know. Go on. Why didn't you gather? She had just seen my work history.
0: On the lines.
3: I think it's... Do you not think it's a bit weird? I do think... Amy, I know you're filming me right now, so it's hard to talk. But do you not think it's a bit strange to look somebody up and then say, oh, you earn more money than me?
4: It is, especially on the first date when you don't know his intentions. Is it a joke or is it oh, it's a bit... is he jealous?
0: Do you know she was an owner of a media company?
3: Huh?
0: Yeah. An owner of a media.
3: The things I learned about
0: bling,
3: you.
0: Bling, bling.
3: No.
0: Oh, yeah. Owner.
3: I don't
0: media.
3: Have that media company anymore.
0: Wow. I didn't know this.
3: I don't know. Am I being wrong? Because normally I'm so it's fine. And just see him again. And it's not. I just don't know if it's funny.
0: Okay.
3: Do you know what I mean? I don't know if I would
0: maybe
3: find
0: it was a
3: funny.
0: Joke that didn't land right. But I do think there's a little bit oversensitive on this. But maybe I'm wrong. Give us your thoughts. 0851029103. People are very split on this.
3: Yeah.
0: I have to say, it's very split down the middle. We'll read the text first.
3: Yeah, okay.
0: Brenda says, no, I don't think that's a joke at all. It's a red flag in my opinion. Why did he go and check out her salary? Is it her salary or her he's interested in? I'd be dumping him. It's way too soon to be making those kind of remarks. Definitely not.
3: Nick said, as someone who hates a man looking me up on social media or anywhere else before a date, I would crack if he did or said that. Disgusting behaviour. Now, Nick, I did try and call you because I did want to have a chat with you, but I think it's normal to look somebody up, but it's probably not normal to reference everything that
0: you
3: see.
0: Well, it's probably the equivalent would be the looking them up on Insta and then referencing, you went on that fancy holiday in 2019. That looks expensive.
3: No, that would freak me out as well.
0: It's similar. Yeah. PJ says, give it another go, but keep an eye on it. He might have a chip on his shoulder about it and feel insecure, which would be annoying.
3: Ailish, dear emailer, if you put yourself on LinkedIn, then you know people will look at it. You are 100% being too sensitive and obviously have an insecurity about your finances or wages. That is a you issue, not a him issue.
0: Interesting.
3: I didn't get that from it at all, that she felt insecure or that she was questioning her role. Alan in Tip, good morning, mister.
5: Good morning.
0: Well,
3: I don't want you to feel deflated. I don't want you to feel like all men are doomed on the back of this dilemma. It, like, I suppose context is everything, isn't it?
5: It is, but I mean, it's so simple. We actually done, myself and my wife, I told her, Google, and for anyone listening, Google, just Google your name and your location.
0: Okay.
5: And the first thing for most people who come up is LinkedIn. That's all that lad done.
3: Not
5: he
3: me.
5: Basically, Google her name and wherever her location, and up she came. Now, he had a look, so seeing what she'd done, but she did say he was funny. He made a joke, and now suddenly he's the worst guy in the world. I think she's had a bad look because she's very, very paranoid, to be honest with you.
3: Yeah, and like, do you know what? Anybody who has been in the dating world recently or who's been single for a long time, you know, if you go on a string of bad dates and you've met some people that are just a little bit, you're not sure of yourself after it, you can start to question everything. So I do take your point that, like, he thought he was being hilarious. Mm. Maybe it didn't land.
5: Well, I mean, she admitted herself that she laughed a lot, so she did like his humour. She just
0: didn't like that joke.
5: Didn't like that joke. Okay. You can't win them all.
3: I know. But would you say, give it a shot, put it aside, see what he's like on a second date? Yeah. Alan, you're definitely an optimist.
5: I give him a go myself, only I'm married.
0: Well, he'd need to check your salary first on LinkedIn.
5: Yeah. You know? I'd be disappointed there.
0: You're a star. Have a great day.
3: Yeah, later, Alan. Thanks so much, Alan. Bye.
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7: 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Your music now. This is Beat.
3: Good morning. Welcome to Thursday. I have to ask, I said this to Niall and they did laugh, but I just want to see if there's anybody else out there experiencing a little bit of pressure.
0: Okay,
3: right? So you know when you go on an airplane and you're taking off or landing and you feel that, like, your ears kind of pop and you feel that kind of real pressure in your head and around your ear?
0: As a kid, I always had to have sucky sweets on the plane because it helped with the ears popping. It'd suck when you were taking off and it'd suck when you were landing.
3: And you're meant to, like, swallow as well.
0: Yeah,
3: it helps to, like, the ear pop. But it's not like a pop. It's not like that. It's just I can feel the pressure
0: building up.
3: And I said to him, and this is the part where the music is...
0: Stand by.
3: Yeah, deserves a spot. So I first felt... I kind of thought I felt a bit heavy this morning when I woke up, but I first felt the actual pressure that hasn't left me. And the pressure... Oh God! The pressure arrived when I went over the Rose Fitzgerald Kennedy.
0: Is there anyone listening whose ears have popped driving over the? I know it's high. The Rose Fitzgerald Kennedy Bridge.
3: I swear to God, I just noticed as I was going over the big bridge, and I went, maybe it's like I'm really up so high here that it's affecting me. But I'm hoping that there's somebody else experiencing some pressure.
0: I'm going to go buy you some Werther's or something for the drive home.
3: Oh, please. Just so you... Buy me some suckies. Anybody else experienced a little bit of pressure?
0: Anybody.
3: Or have you ever gone over the Rose Fitzgerald Kennedy Bridge and experienced it?
0: 12 minutes after 9, it's Thursday's Beat Breakfast, and this is the latest from Olivia Rodrigo. It's a cracker called Drop Dead.

0: Olivia Rodrigo and Drop Dead from Beat Breakfast, 16 after 9.
1: You beauties. You absolute beauties. Yes, it happens to me too, says Tara on that bridge. I thought I was the only one. I'm super sensitive to it. I've lived up in the mountains for over 2 years and it still happens every day going up or down.
0: Why didn't you come down onto the flats? It's going to be much better for you. Deirdre was on. My ears pop driving through Stradbally Leash or any high road. I know what you mean, because we went into Stradbally for the Greenfields Festival a couple of weeks ago and you come in very high and go down. As the Rose Candy Bridge, I'd rather walk around through New Ross. Doesn't like the height at all.
1: Please, can we just make this a segment? Where do your ears pop in Ireland?
0: Where do your ears pop? Nicole was on. She was saying the weather puts pressure on her sinuses. And look, there is some facts on this. She sent us, weather changes can absolutely make your ears pop. Fluctuations in barometric pressure, weight of the atmosphere, and weather-related congestion after the pressure inside your middle ear, causing a sensation of fullness or a pop as the Eustachian tubes work to equalise.
1: The next time you slag me, I'll tell you the barometric pressure is really getting to me, and you need to give me a break.
0: I'm not sure we have that in our sick leave.

0: morning. Welcome to Thursday. It is Beat Breakfast. Let's move on from the barometric pressure and let's talk about run-ins with animals. If you weren't with us yesterday, you missed out on one of the most gorgeous ladies listening to the show. We were talking about how did you spend summer 2026, right? And what did you do for the few days? And poor Eileen. Poor Eileen.
1: She had a run-in with Matilda the chicken. Here's what happened yesterday.
2: We have chickens and we got another four rescue chickens there on Saturday. So they can be very skittish, and on Saturday evening when we were enjoying the sunshine, one of them went to make a run for freedom and I ran after her and I tripped over a branch in the garden and went head over and fractured my ankle.
0: Yeah, she's after fracture her ankle. She's in a boot. She doesn't know if it's going to need surgery or not.
1: Fingers crossed for Eileen, a quick recovery.
0: Absolute legend.
1: But animals are beautiful and we love them, but they can also cause problems, as we heard with Matilda the chicken yesterday. And so what we'd like to put out there this morning is maybe even just to make Eileen feel a little bit better. Injuries caused by animals, I suppose. If you've had a run-in with an animal, were you chasing something? Was an animal chasing you? I don't want anything too gruesome now. I don't want like a finger being bitten off by a horse or anything. But like, what is the injury that was caused by an animal? I mean, I constantly used to trip over the cats. They used to, when I would have a arms full of washing to carry upstairs, that's when they would weave in between my legs as I'm trying to climb the stairs.
0: Ashley has a terrible habit when you're walking. Maybe it's you're going to say we're bad owners, but like, she just doesn't stay at the size that you want her to stay. And she's, because she's so small and light, like, she'll regularly, she'll be on the lead and then she'll just move to the other side and I don't know and I'll go trip over. But I won't say it's an altercation. I did have an altercation with a cow in Ballinasloe when I was 10, right?
1: Okay.
0: So we used to go and stay with my aunt in Ballinasloe in Kinvara, a beautiful part of the world, like on a bog kind of, but there was a field with cows. I think I've said this on the show before. And it wasn't necessarily a run-in. He didn't hurt me. He just did not like me. And every time I would go by, he would stick his head, what do you call the...
1: Snout.
0: Snout. He would stick his snout out of the field and like almost target me as I was walking by. And there wasn't too much room between like where the road was and trying to get past the field, but this one particular cow really I can't think of a word that I can use. He had it in for me. He had it in for me, and he turned me off going back to the bog, to be honest.
1: So now she can't do the roads at South Kendy Bridge or the bog. What about you, Amy? Did you have a chicken running?
3: No, it was a goat.
1: Oh, a goat.
3: On my way back home. I was walking back from school and it obviously jumped out of a fence or something and it was on a wall and it chased me home and I...
0: No!
3: Sorry,
0: that's not funny. Were you okay?
3: I was okay. It was just really scary.
0: Was he fast?
3: It was really fast.
0: Yeah.
1: You're surprised. Okay, what is your run-in story? Have you had an injury from an animal or was there an animal that ever had it in for you? You're convinced of it. We'd love to hear from you this morning. 085-102-9103 and voice notes are welcome too. 20 past 9, this is Amble and Socrates Smile. Peace.

0: your day the right way with Beat Breakfast.
1: Yesterday with the run-in with her chicken Matilda, she went over on her ankle and she's not the better of it. We wanted to make her feel a little bit like she's not alone across the southeast this morning. Let's start with Gareth.
2: Yeah, Gareth, a good friend of ours from Norvalley Park in Kilkenny.
3: Hey, Ireland Show, Gareth here from Norvalley. I'll give you my most entertaining animal injury story. We have ostrich out here, and back when I was much younger and a little bit more foolish, I was feeding the animals and I had a shovel with me, and the male ostrich was in the mating season, and if I waved the shovel up high, it must have thought I was a rival male or something, with the head of the shovel and the handle being like a neck, and it was, he was posturing at the fence and he pushed up against the fence, and for some reason, I don't know why, I decided to push the shovel against his chest, with which Casey let out a kick. They kicked forwards and he kicked the blade of the shovel and the handle flew back straight into my gut, and I thought I died. Man, the force of that, and winded me, and I lay on the floor for a while crying. And yeah, I learned a valuable lesson not to agitate animals, and I never have since. But yeah, a bit of an unusual one for you there.
2: Aww, okay, I wasn't expecting
1: right,
2: an ostrich.
1: I hope you're okay. Well, obviously you're okay. It was many years ago now.
2: Okay, let's continue. We're moving to a ram next.
4: Going back maybe about 2 years ago, I think it was, we were coming away from a trip away somewhere here in Ireland, and we had our young son with us in the car, and we said we'd stop off to break up the trip for him, and we went to some sort of little petting farm or something like that, and loads of lovely animals. It was a beautiful place, and I was there and I saw, I don't know, some sort of cow, and I took a selfie with the cow, and I saw a pony, I took a selfie with the pony, then I saw a ram, and he was painted green, white and gold, and I bent down and he was behind me, and as I was taking the selfie, I think he thought I was going to feed him something, but because you could go around with seeds to feed the animals, so I bent down to take the selfie, my back was to him. Now, I wasn't right up against the fence, I was a good bit away from it, but all of a sudden I went flying. I didn't know what happened, but the ram headbutted me, and he just sent me flying up and then bang, straight onto the ground. I was fine. My ego was very much bruised, but my little boy was bawling at the time, but I didn't know what happened, and me and my partner were just not laughing. But yeah, I was headbutted by a ram and I was sent flying to the other side of the track.
2: Okay, cool.
1: Bless
2: right.
1: you, I'm so glad that you're okay. My favourite bit of that was some sort of cow.
2: Some sort of cow. Some sort of petting worm. One more for now. Nadine was on, a cow nearly ran me off a cliff in Rosslare Harbour once. Me and my friend stood outside their fence mooing at them for the crack. Look, you're asking for it, Nadine.
1: That's what you do as a child.
2: They then started chasing after us, and we stood so close to the edge. I'm just imagining the newspaper, the People headlines. Two teens killed off a cliff from chasing cows.